0: because a bond alone in why it means diversity of miracle, different kind of miracle. 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Any kind of thing, boom, you must send it, send it. 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But your boy does it. 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Tim Batty Leja, the why. Talk about the 6 gave my boss on Facebook, YouTube, at a TikTok. Any kind of Kennedy. I want you one bell on your month. I don't know. In country, boom, between office.
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0: When you want to go turn off. 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
3: hear the word of the Lord. Raise your
0: prayer, and you are better than what we are so.
3: And what's that power?
0: And what are you?
3: Hear the word of the Lord.
0: Get the light out of me.
3: Hold on to me.
0: And then, Baba, you are the son of
3: God. Pray us in the name of Jesus.
2: September last year, mo join join.
0: September last year.
2: Then, sugbon awon ojo Olorun ati awon loyun te se lotun ba. 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
2: 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So oyun keje ri ti mo
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2: Beeni.
0: O re o. Elekeje ni ropoto yo. Now egbo mi enikan wa ni ko sala.
3: Someone now say there's no dream.
0: Oju ala ni won ti gbe omo fun.
3: In the dream
0: we omo re.
3: A child, this is your child.
0: Oni mo bi ni ogbadua ko ni alaja.
3: That's why I say you should have a breakthrough.
0: E to wa gbo kan won ni ge won lo so hospital. Hormonal imbalance se won oyan won se and to yan ba nse ba yan wa leyan le loyun.
3: She was lactating and with that you cannot conceive.
0: Ituji osurim won egbo mo re fun oni.
3: You not given your child
0: oyan re ba mo da mi bi omi ogi.
3: Even if your breast is lactating
0: ko ni nkan kan se pelu e.
3: It has nothing to do
0: with it.
3: This is it.
0: Won ni elekeje re.
3: So this is 7th pregnancy.
0: Mo gbadua fun oni September gba birthday mi.
3: September
0: leyin bam.
3: After that she conceived.
0: Won ri loju orun won gbe omode.
3: She saw it.
0: Ki won wa gbe wa loni.
3: What did she bring?
0: Na
3: raise up your hands.
0: Mamba yo

0: You should have a dream.
1: Once you be motto for
0: what they give a car. You have a dream tonight.
1: We'll
0: give your own child.
1: Amen.
0: Amen.
1: Amen.
0: Amen.
1: Amen.
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0: 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Welcome to Gragra Express. My name is Good Life, the Spectacular. Real name, no gimmicks. Wait till the door, wait till the shell, Epitaqua. And of course, we'll bless you as we start the show with a powerful message and a great program. So we say the Ubonga Church, Gateway International Church, organized. And Pastor Franklin Day to educate us, to tell us more about the program and how you self-physically receive your blessing. Welcome to the show, Pastor Franklin.
1: Thank you very much. Good afternoon, Epitaqua. Ade grito, ade hello.

0: kind of stress where you know where they get. Because you know, say God, the Bible call him the first and the last, the beginning and the end. You know, he don't start this 2026, finish him. Even before me and you, begin him. So in no waiting be say, if we do now, your life go better.
1: Yes.
0: So now why, you know, we they always pray for gateway, they ask God what next. So now be say, the Holy Ghost contain my power, say, we go do crusade. You say we get like three obonga programs where we say I bring come make I tell you, and I won't make you prepare yourself, because these three program by the time you finish, try 2026 go just stew for everybody. You see, for Monday now, Monday the 21st and Tuesday the Monday the 21st and Tuesday the 22nd of September, all of Nawe de Mboshimiri, and anyone we won't come that side. I want to tell you, say we get prayer crusade. We call them Mboshimiri prayer crusade. Now the theme now, enough is enough. And where we get this theme from now, from Esther chapter 4 verse 16. I know what happened for there now.

0: the law say on that so on so and so and so day, anybody now we get any Jew will be their neighbor where you know like that day you get freedom from country to kill the person and nothing will happen to you. Now the law where they been passed, and here we come there, we say Esther now na Jew and he now come be queen for the land. And as they come tell and say this decree don't pass him, Esther come tell him uncle go tell all our people make we fast, make we pray. Me self I go fast pray for 3 days, you know, and I go meet king. And you know say for their rule that time, you know, go just wake up say one go see king. King must invite you first before you come. If you just walk out enter king presence, if he don't invite you, if he raise up in hand na death with that, you don't die, you understand? So Esther come tell them say even though king never invite me enter in quarters for some time now, but if I perish, I perish. If I die, all die and I die.
1: And so,
0: I go see king, go report this matter. You know, because this thing don't reach where nobody, we no one keep quiet again. Now, if you look your life right now, look things where they happen around you, you know like them. You know like as things they go. I say make you join me for this program on Monday and on Tuesday, 5 p.m. We call them Mboshimiri Prayer Crusade. And the venue for this program now, Community Secondary School, their field, Mboshimiri, Rumeme, Port Harcourt. So we say make you come join us. Make you come make
1: now, Mr. Look, they're not going to come there to get to international church.
0: No. We don't know the church. We come outside. We come outside where everybody know. Nice, you understand?
1: Nice.
0: We don't want to make you say, okay, because Gateway don't be my church. I don't want to go there.
1: So anybody if you go.
0: Anybody if you go. Now, prayer crusade. Now, we just want to come pray. Make we join body together. Attack things, make things change for our life. Now waiting the crusade before. So I invite everybody now Monday and Tuesday 5 p.m. for Community Secondary School field. Yes, remember Port Harcourt. So now the first program what they talk about with this. And if you don't hear me now and you say how, okay, no problem. If you call me for 0702-5000-950. If you get anybody way they seek, if you get anybody way get any issue way, if you say now only God go fit handle this thing.
1: Anybody don't tire for life.
0: We don't tire. Just come that crusade.
1: That call the number again. So
0: yes,
1: that, get
0: that crusade now. Monday, Tuesday. And the number now is 0702-5000-950. Man, call them again. 0702-5000-950. So now the first program what say man come talk about. This one they happen Monday and Tuesday next week. That is the 21st. And the 22nd. So please plan to be in that program. Make we see what thing God will do for us. Now, even if you say, okay, child, I go day walk by that time, when if you come out, now we get online now. You go if you join us,
1: yes,
0: Mix LR, or you go join us on Facebook or YouTube. You know, you just look for Pastor George Izunwa on Facebook or Pastor George Izunwa George Izunwa on YouTube. Then for the church own, if you just look for GIC family on Facebook, on YouTube, you go watch them live. And I tell you, testimonies they come out, whether you watch live or whether you come physical, but I go encourage make you come physical, because you get why, because most times if you just they watch program now, call go come in before you know them that time, whether I call

0: when you're blessing. That time where pastor won't talk about your matter. No, so you always better say me just arrive. Sit down there.
1: Then you physically, physically. Make it, you know? If pastor said we even touch you, if he touch
0: if
1: you,
0: he touch, I didn't tell you, if he touch you, nothing. So we say make you plan for that crusade Monday and Tuesday. So now it'll be the first program. Now, I'll talk about the second one. This one now for my elders. We call them Elders Day of Honor. If you get anybody, if your papa, your mama, uncle, auntie don't reach 60 years and above, papa say, may they come. This one now for church, it will happen. This one now for the last weekend of this month. That is on the 26th and 27th of September, the last Saturday of this month and the last Sunday of this month. And we get things we won't do for them. You know, say as they don't hold like this, sometimes they get one or two issues for body. So we say we'll go start that Saturday, we'll go start with free medical care for them.
1: Because that health challenges, they come on where we're
0: exactly. So
1: I better think you do so.
0: One just, you know, do free medical this thing for them.
1: Wow.
0: Just the elderly, as far as the person don't reach 60
1: from
0: years.
1: 60, yes.
0: From 60 up.
1: Okay.
0: Just try bring them come gateway. Time now 9 a.m. on Saturday. That's the last Saturday of this month. Free medicals go day for them. We'll come still do small games for them. You know, now they don't hold like this.
1: Do small exercise.
0: Most of them don't really come out. They just do small exercise, just shake their body, yes, you know. And also relate with their age mate, you know. You know, say most of these people are the day with you for house. They know most of their age mates know they're around. Some day village, some day don't down, don't die.
1: Travel abroad.
0: Some don't die. So now we get that opportunity to say we go gather them. All of them go just see their age mates, talk, gist, laugh, you know, play some play. You know, at the end of the day we'll give them breakfast too as they come.
1: I'm saying enough choppings.
0: We'll give them breakfast. So by the time we don't round up, maybe in the afternoon too, we won't give them lunch.
1: Wow.
0: Make sure say everybody they all right before they go.
1: It's not people don't hear say choppings day. But
0: choppings day
1: from below 60. If you go
0: show no, now we go screen now. We go screen you now. If you looking, we're gonna say this you one. You never reach. Which one? Ah. Even if you like come there, come have drama for us. We go look you where. We'll check. So at the end of the day, we'll go know whether you don't reach 60 or not. So this one now they happen the last Saturday of this month and the last Sunday of this month. So Sunday now the day we will come honor them. All the elders will come. We go give them gifts. Go give them gifts.
1: Wow.
0: Cash gift though. And they tell you Sunday we can't give them gifts. And the thing we say we don't buy plenty things. Phone no day oh,
1: wow.
0: Nick day oh.
1: So it means as an answer like this oh, phone.
0: I they tell you,
1: wow.
0: All manner. So we go just how one do and be say we go just do and pick. But everybody will go with something. So but whatever wait till you pick,
1: then you go with
0: you carry go.
1: Okay,
0: you understand?
1: Okay,
0: we just pull out anything you pick now. Phone you pick, you collect. If now

0: And they plan be that. So we they beg you. Tell your papa or tell your mama, if they there with you, just may they just come enjoy them. Pastor go come, papa go come pray for them. So if you get any of them where they sick for their body, where anything they do them somehow, oh, now don't go hospital, don't say, this one may just manage them. Maybe this is not old people sickness, not like they're nothing like old not people like sickness. That. We are God day.
1: No,
0: because what Bible talks say, as your days, so shall your strength be. That means, according to Bible, it's supposed to be say, the older you get, the stronger.
2: Stronger you should be.
0: The sharper. Now, what the Bible talk now, as your days, so shall your strength be. But we can't see the reverse, because, you know, devil, just day one side.
1: And that's in Thomas is the plenty.
0: You know, so, we want to see how we can see, make sure, say, their body, God minister to them. Their stomach, sharp. Everything, complete. So now the second program will bring come. Now I don't talk the first one. We'll be the prayer crusade, Abby. Now and they happen Monday and Tuesday from Boshumini Secondary School Field. At the same kuna come.
1: Next
0: week now we'll just enter Monday, Tuesday. They won't get what will come happen the last Saturday and Sunday of this month. That one now for the elders. We call them the elders' day of honor. We won't just honor our elders. Then the Bible says make we honor them. Make our day long. So get we won't use the opportunity, feed them, do free medicals for them. Then come give them gifts. Then come pray for them joy. Now wait till they talk. Then the last one, the Obonga one. This one now the Obonga one.
1: Yes.
0: So now the 8 days of oils. Wow. Now this one this one go big. This one are 8 days. This one go begin for 27th. Can't end for 4th.
1: How can I tag them 8 days of oil?
0: We call them 8 days of oil, you see, because every day we get something more one handle. You know, say oil. If you know put oil for car, it no matter. It no matter how strong that car be, that car no go move. It go knock. It go knock engine.
1: No be like.
0: And sometimes too, you get some doors for your house, some keys where you won't open. The thing no go agree. You go they do some off, but the moment you touch them oil, you just go freely with it like that. And sometimes if you want fry some one or two things for house, enjoy one or two things for house, you will still use oil. You don't get food now where they cook, now where they go put oil inside. So we can't look and can't say okay.
1: But then a palm oil or granite oil.
0: They tell you, go put oil inside.
1: Yes.
0: Even you serve as you bath finish sometimes, you go rub oil because if you don't rub oil, your body go dry. So we can't look and say, as the year they end now, a lot of people don't dry you. Things don't dry up for some persons.
1: Yes.
0: Some people also want make them fast because they don't round up. They want meet up. So we can say, okay, so of you to go juju, to go saw your hand,
1: go keep
0: your
1: yahoo
0: and all those things. Come collect this oil from God. We go make things go seriously for you. We go just push things go fast for you. So we say that's why we call them 8 days. Now that 8 days, now every day of those 8 days, that Sunday to Sunday, we go come for church, gather for church, out of mercy, and this one now go still happen live for all our satellite churches. In case you know if you come now for headquarters, just call me for that number I call before 0702-5000-950. Just call me for that number. If you call me, you go tell me where you did. I go tell you the closed satellite church. If you can't say okay, you won't come down headquarters, but where you did they far. I go come tell you because we get bus stops where buses.
1: Okay, free.
0: Yeah.
1: Wow.
0: Free buses go day. We go bring you come. The one why they talk now for the 8 days of oils. This one now, free buses go day to bring people down. And then, if you dey for some communities for Port Harcourt here, like that room Olumini, even Boshimini, as one communities, buses go dey for the community field for the Elders' Day of Honor. But this one now, you go call us, tell us where. We're going to tell you, say, where the bus go dey for just the elders to bring them down for their own program too. But this 8 days of oil, free bus go dey for everybody. Now, 5 p.m., Sunday to Sunday, that is Sunday the 27th to Sunday the 4th of October. And you see why this one is sweet, maybe say not be only my pastor go preach for this one,
1: different pastors
0: and pastors will be say if I call their names now of you know
1: anointed men of God
0: The first pastor waiting for the list here now Bolaji Idowu. Pastor Bolaji Idowu of Harvesters Church. I think their church see the Port Harcourt. Pastor Bolaji Idowu, they will come get Apostle Joshua Selman.
1: Selman.
0: They come to. They will come get Pastor Yemi Davids. Now, three of them, they come for this program, then my pastor too go come preach. So we say make you plan for this program. No, Miss Amo, 8 days of oil, 2026, Gateway International Church, Altar of Mercy Grounds, St. John's Obogoro Road, Rumolimini, Port Harcourt. We say make you plan for this program. So if you call me, anyhow way it be, just plan today in this program. Don't know if you get any questions you want to ask me before I talk other things.
2: Yes, before Pastor continue, if you just call us on top, that's 0902-609-0927. I'd like to ask any question about this. Three powerful programs, so bonge ones, call in, or better still, you send us a WhatsApp message on top at 0704-499-4927. A special program for everybody, even for old papa them, they will give them free medicals, you know, free choppings, everything day. They will even dodge them free phone. God bless them. Man of God, go pray for them. You understand? So, no be smart. You just need to do, make sure, say, create chance to be part of that program for fit catch your blessing. So, Pastor, yeah, more things for us. Yeah.
0: Oh, okay. Mm. So, now, you know, why I take my time come like this, make I talk this thing, say, I won't let you know, say, this year go end well for you.
1: Amen. Amen.
0: No matter how things be now, I want to assure you, say, God still dey heaven. If it be like, say, all hope now, you don't lose all hope now, wait till I go do. But hear me, God still dey heaven. And now, why we won't take our time, say, make we just come for God's presence. Monday and Tuesday, we finish that one. Then elders come, we pray for them. Then that 8 days of oil, that one we could just dey before Him presence. Okay, make I even share one testimony for one of the 8 days of oil. That should be that 6 years ago, I be wow. 6 or 7 years ago.
1: Okay.
0: Yep. The 8 days of oil for that year. I won't tell you the kind things where they happen.
1: Yeah.
0: 8 days of oil. This guy now one of our pastors. That time we never make him pastor share. That time he be minister. His name now Pastor Thank God Willie. I know why I call him full name for air so that you go fit go verify. Pastor Thank God Willie. Now name be that. Now, this Pastor Thank God Willie that time never marry. Now just one single man we just day in day. Just day serving God. Pastor just call him out. Tell him say, God say make I tell you. Between now and December, you go marry. Now, he no get any girlfriend that time. He no get any girl for in life. He never see. Money to even marry the marry no day. In fact, in just the serving God, maybe in mind, we no even did that marriage that time. But as that word come, I didn't tell you, in marry, I think either 16th or 15th of December that year.
1: That same year.
0: Everything was done. And somebody feel look at now and say, this guy no date. They don't even, you know, relate small to know each other. Because check him now, October, November, December, not reach. Now 1 month, you won't use no person. But I day here now to tell you now, say, I they live for the same estate where that man they live. That man marriage, they work well. He get 3 children now.
1: Wow.
0: Everything they go well.
1: Incredible.
0: No fight, no quarrel, nothing. You see, God sabi, we they call him acceleration. God sabi just move things. It no matter waiting don't delay. If that oil come on your head, you know, see as the oil come on Elijah head. The Bible say Elijah run past the king chariot. That is for today, now the chariot of the presidential fleet. Person use leg, run, pass him. Think him now. You know as convoy they run speed for road. Person use leg, run, pass him. That's say, if this oil touch you, things go begin move fast. Anything we don't drag, go just open. Anything we don't delay, God will just, you know, help you make and go. Well. So I say make you plan for this program. 8 days of oil, very important. It is start last Sunday of the month. Go reach 4th of October. Then if you can see this Monday what they tell this crusade what they tell you now, Jonah, prayer crusade Mboshimiri, we they use that their secondary school the field there, so we say make you come Monday and Tuesday at the Mboshimiri program. Papa say make you come pray prepare the ground, because this year must end well.
1: Amen. Yeah.
0: We don't talk and say he no get as he be by January 1st. You go look back say chai God no year sweet like 2026.
1: They tell you, because complaints don't too much for this year.
0: They tell you, complaints don't too much for this year. And God don't ready now to tell us, say, no. You know, in talk, say, as the end of 18 is better than the beginning thereof.
1: Yes.
0: So he won't make sure, say, we end well. Now, why we say, come with us Monday and Tuesday, 5 p.m.
1: Next week.
0: Mboshimiri Secondary School, their field, now they will go use do that crusade, the prayer crusade. They will come say, okay, by the last Saturday and the last Sunday of this month, bring all the elders, as long as your father, your mother, your uncle, your auntie, even if now your elder sister or elder brother, if they don't reach 60 years and above, bring them come. We won't just allow them do medical checkup. We do, even if they get once, we will fit treat.

0: Baby girl, really? Like me. Please,
1: is that what you're going to tell me?

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0: 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My name is Benson Clement, and I welcome you to week five. Would I enter the Premier League for inside here? Of course, a lot of things they change for on top of the Premier League. We see some unwanted results, even as Xabi Alonso in team. We carry intensity at the beginning of the season. The order there is, yes, they score goals and they concede. But yesterday, they concede, they no can score at all, at all. But with the yarn, all those matter for on top of the show today. Plus, things were there for ground. Today, we get one live match. Now, today, we Tottenham go win their match for on top of the Premier League. Or Aston Villa, they will go cost more Kasala for this team, whether they call Tottenham for the North London Stadium or the Tottenham Hotspur Stadium, rather. Better go play this match. This match, that will be the kickoff match for the Premier League. We are Tottenham and Aston Villa. Then go play by 12:30. It will start very soon. That is in the next 20 minutes. Then also, we'll get Brighton and Hove Albion. Of course, now the commentary match will go given for on top the Premier League today by 3 o'clock. Then also today, we'll get Everton and Ipswich. Then go play by 3. We get Newcastle and Hull City by 3, then Nottingham Forest and Coventry City, and we'll play by 5:30. Coventry, of course, pointless for the Premier League so far. We'll see as that one go be. But before we start to the build up to the matches where go happen this afternoon, or possibly the early one will go happen today, I will just put eye for what happened yesterday. That be smart thing will happen for inside the London Derby. We are Brentford for the G-Tech Community Stadium. They, of course, tell Chelsea made them stay for Aqua Gota. Everything's about to happen for this team. Chelsea Coletto, even to score, content to Indian film. I will bring you the highlight of that match, of how Chelsea then lose to Brentford for the G-Tech Community Stadium. After that, we will show back.
1: Bournemouth last weekend, the Bees maintain their unbeaten start. Chelsea, a work in progress still under Xabi Alonso. In towards Welbeck, but just beyond him, it still might come his way though. And supported by Neto, and Kelleher got down well. Sent in by Coyote, to come at it for Lewis Potter. He's Rogers, Yarmolouk. He went for goal. Chavarria, he's got past Anthony. Rogers. Anthony, Lewis Potter, Welbeck, and Danny Welbeck in behind here, but Schuster went back there with him. Play back by Thiago for Yarmolouk, and Anthony! Three in there waiting for a ball across. Chavarria went for goal. Mikkel Damsgaard with the corner. It's turned square and turned in by Jaden Anthony. His first goal for the Bees. Henderson whips him with pace this time. Where's that going to fall? Here goes Mikkel Damsgaard. Thiago up there with him. Igor Thiago back towards Schade. Barco's there. Turned away by Ayer. A few shanks there for a handball. It's Palmer. Can he find a way here? Cole Palmer.
2: You have to say, you don't really think they have to change anything right now. No sort of balls. Going to get eaten up.
1: Good pass there by Damsgaard. Schade away. Kevin Schade. And Thiago. 2-0 to the Bees. Palmer's ball been. And it's Maxence Lacroix. They wipe by Hickey. Schade low. 3-0. And Fabio Carvalho wheels away. He caps a fantastic night for Brentford. Esteban with the Chelsea corner. Behind he goes. There's the whistle. One of Brentford's greatest nights. Their first home win over Chelsea since 1938. Special scenes at the G-Tech Stadium. Antony, Thiago and Cavabio with the goals as the Bees go third with victory in this West London derby. It ends here. Brentford 3, Chelsea 0.
0: No, been small team since 1938. Now, the last time where Brentford beat Chelsea for inside their home. Anyways, nobody can resort where Xabi Alonso, the Chelsea manager, of course, wants. We'll hear from Xabi Alonso this afternoon. Then from there, we'll come to look at what you will expect because Tottenham, they play against Aston Villa this afternoon. Of course, a very, very abominic result from the Chelsea point of view. Yes, but not be waiting. Some Chelsea fans going to lose hope because I will give you some stats. We will also give you hope about Xabi Alonso.
3: Okay, who wants to get us started? James?
4: Xabi, what disappointed you about your side's performance tonight?
5: Well, I would say that we have dropped our consistency, our competitive mentality needed in the second half. You know that the small details can be decisive. You don't have to give advantage in this kind of games where they do with little, they get a lot, and credit to them. But it's about 95 minutes and we have not been able to keep that level throughout these few games in the start of the season, and it's something that we'll have to do better.
4: Did tonight show you just how difficult this job is going to be at Chelsea?
5: Well, we knew that it's a process, that is still five games, and in a competitive Premier League, that each game is really hard, and we knew that it was going to be hard, so it's nothing new.
3: Is all.
6: Xabi, Levo said that Chelsea are getting bullied at set pieces. I wondered what you made of that, and you said it needs to stop.
5: Well, we need to, not just set pieces, in defensive, in duels, in build-up, in control games, and we concede the first goal, but still you are in the game, and when you lose shape, you are out of control, you concede in a transition when they do what that well, things that we have worked. So to be able to understand the game, to know what it takes to be competing till the end, it's something that, it's a process, it takes time for them to feel it, and at the moment we are not feeling it fully to compete for the whole game.
3: Sam?
7: Xabi, you brought on three teenagers. It was quite a tough place, Brentford, especially for 16-year-old. What was you thinking there? Because there's more experienced players on the bench.
5: With 2-0, we brought Maddy, that he has great energy, that and at the moment in the middle we were short of numbers. The other ones are Gio and Este. Giovanni and Este are the other teenagers. Yeah, because they have been trained well, they are part of the squad, so everyone that is part of the squad, but before we were playing for 75 minutes with a squad, with a team with experience, and that we have had good things, but not for long enough time to compete for the better result.
3: Okay, thank you guys.
5: Thank you.
0: Yes, so Xabi Alonso, Naso intake address to the people on top this match. What we say happened yesterday. Chelsea collect seriously on top this match when they play against, what do they call them, Brentford. Nobody expect that kind of result. I mean, they talk with the Chelsea fan this afternoon on my way to work, and they come to ask them. I call the answer, I say, what thing happened? Tell me, say the match where Chelsea, of course, played yesterday, say, give a headache. I can't get pity in future. But of course, they don't lose, they don't drop points. But you get what I tell you, I'll discuss about this Xabi Alonso. Remember, when Xabi Alonso been there for inside there, because everybody now they say, oh, Chelsea they concede. Yes, they concede. Quite all right. They chop goal like this thing. And of course, don't forget, say now, Xabi Alonso's managerial debut for inside the Premier League. na managerial debut. In first time, we be saying they manage for inside England. We're not saying don't play for England and play for Liverpool that year. And of course, he do so well for Liverpool and even win titles with them. Now, the coach, you see, when he goes by Leverkusen, in first season, this Xabi Alonso side or the Chelsea team, sorry, the Bayer Leverkusen team, that in first season for inside that team, what do they call Bayer Leverkusen? Xabi Alonso, of course, in team perform in a very Aubameyang way in terms of goals where they chop. Last that season, they chop the first season ever for inside the German Bundesliga when they coach Bayer Leverkusen. Xabi Alonso team being conceded 49 goals. 49 goals for in first season. But something changed. In second season, the goal reduced. He conceded only 24. Of course, they can't win the German Bundesliga without losing one match. You see? So, this now in first season, they try to adjust to it. Now, I tell Chelsea fans, when they listen to me, get hope. No lose up. You know, no give up on your team. Yes, you know they perform right, and I don't spend, and I don't bring in players. But don't forget, say these new players, where they come with different mentality. Until you afford, it's like a person go market, you go buy okra, you go buy plenty things. Now, this Chelsea team, they for the pot of soup right now. Then they for the cooking stage. When the soup done, we go know. But this first season, I don't say, I go say make Chelsea fans not even, they deterred. People go to wonder they show compassion for where Chelsea today. Well, I guess show compassion because I understand what he mean to collect 3-0. For the first time since 1938 or so, where Brentford they beat Chelsea for their home, for the GTEC Community Stadium. This is now a debut delight for Brentford. But for Chelsea, it'll be a delightful match. They get chances, they miss them. But like Xabi Alonso talks, they then drop their mentality for on top of the second half. Now I didn't concede all those goals. But right now, the team be say, these Chelsea fans are not supposed to, of course, no need. If you check what team Xabi Alonso they try to do in kind of play, it take time. That in principle of possession domination, how to possess ball, hold on to a ball, you know, purposeful forward thinking football. And of course, all those hard pressing, it go take time. It takes time for Bayer Leverkusen. And of course, we're not saying no get time for Real Madrid. They're not giving that time. But it will take time. So Chelsea fans, get hope. Maybe next season. But this season, Chelsea go, they do back and forth. Because die in style, the players need to adjust to them. And once the players adjust to them, you go sweating go happen next season. Because Chelsea get young, talented players. Yes, then get areas where they're going to need to fortify. Especially their midfield. Defense too, they need to work on them. So, but nobody waiting, you go can't give up on your club. Run, no. Of course, a faithful fan go stay. You can awareness 0902609927 and 0809111 9927. And nobody go call Chelsea fan when they listen to me right now. You don't hear what I talk. Say for Xabi Alonso first season for inside the German Bundesliga, he conceded 49 goals. In second season, he reduced to 24. And that second season, they win the league for inside the German Bundesliga without losing a match. Meaning to say, he correct the mistakes we say been make for the first half or in first or in debut season for the German Bundesliga. You go say, okay, German Bundesliga and the Premier League not be the same. I quite agree. Everybody get their own system. But this man just arrived. And it will take time for the ideology of that forward-thinking football to possession and hard pressing, of course, for these players to carry them, you know, make them their own. It will take time. See Arsenal pattern. It takes time for Mikel Arteta to build what he didn't build. So it will take time. So instead of some fans going to call for the sack of Xabi Alonso, maybe they think towards waiting and just talk. 0902609927. And the number we go call, Mo put mouth on top of what happened to Chelsea yesterday. And of course, your club where they play this week, Man United, their own case, nobody here. Because as it be right now, Man United case is a case of things we don't understand. Man United, they go bounce back from that tough week where we say they don't get against Fulham this weekend. We'll find out because Man United, for last week, they lose to Man City for on top of the controversial match, they lose to Man City, on top of the Manchester Derby. But of course, everybody expect them to bounce back against Brighton. That'll be something happen. Man United can call it for the Brighton hand. 3-2. Man United been win 2-0. At some point, they can't drop points. They can't drop level, rather. As they drop their level, they can't lose the match to Brighton and Hove Albion for the Carabao Cup. 3-2. A lot of people call the question this man, what they call Michael Carrick. They question him, but him don't talk. Say this kind, he say right now, say, yes, they don't draw points, but the next agenda now to look to what team they will play against Fulham this weekend. Talking about Michael Carrick. And this match today, very significant. This weekend match for Michael Carrick, they very, very significant. Because why? You know, so far, so good. Man United don't get 4 points from four games. And, you know, during the I go say the post Sir Alex Ferguson era, you know, Man United don't they are starting don't they very very miraculously be with that. In fact, you get one record where we say if Man United lose this match or draw this match, then go break another record. And what you mean that record? I'll tell you right now. So as it be right now, more drop points for Michael Carrick. He go leave the club that they put eye for an unwanted record. Since Alex Ferguson's retirement in 2013, Man United worst return after 5 Premier League games, now 5 points. Their worst return after 5 Premier League games, now 5 points. You know? So, since Alex Ferguson's retirement too. So, if they fail to win, a draw for Fulham, he go equal that record. We need to see them play 5 matches in their first opening 5 matches of the season, then get only 5 points. If they draw against Fulham on Sunday, then they go get 5 points. But if they lose, they go beat that record. So this match, they very, very, very, very important for both Manchester United and Fulham. Of course, Fulham going to get the mindset, say, then go for Anfield, collect a point. Now motivation for them. And then go West Ham for the London Stadium for the midweek. Go win West Ham for the Carabao Cup away from home. So it go to motivate them, so they go figure something for this match when they go play against Manchester United today, this weekend rather. So now very, very important match for Michael Carrick. And inside, that is in Manchester United side, then guys do something, then guys come back to winning ways. Otherwise, then go break that record, or the record go break them. Whichever one. Anyways, we'll see how it go be. 0902-609-0927. So the question, the talking points, we want to put our eye today. One of them, now with Manchester United, and go bounce back from tough week against Fulham. Also, this afternoon, yes, Tottenham, they play against Aston Villa. Tottenham, day 17th. Aston Villa, day 19th for the Premier League table. So far, both of them, they struggle. So the question now, Tottenham or Villa, who go get their first win of the season between these two sides? Because none of them, both of them, never win any match this season. Aston Villa, they lose some of their key players. Yes, they spend or bring in Mozambi and and other key players, Nicholas Jackson and the rest, Garnacho and the rest. But they lose some of their core key players who helped them last season to win the UEFA Europa League. Now, they play against a Tottenham side. We spend close to half a million pounds to bring in players. Both of them, they struggle. Both of them, they for the same matter. So, which of them will get their first win today on top here? Of course, reach out to me because the match goes soon start. Right now, I might just give you the lineup of the two teams, Aston Villa and this team, Aston Villa versus Tottenham Hotspur. So these two teams, then go play just in the next couple of minutes. The kickoff go start. I will give you an update as it concerns these two sides. Aston Villa versus this team, Tottenham, that they play in the next 2 minutes. This match go kick off for that stadium, the Tottenham Hotspur Stadium. Big match we go Shelle today, and of course Aston Tottenham. They start good news for them. Say Pedro Porro. Of course, they come back for this Aston Villa side. So that very big news. What we say this Aston Villa side then get today. Say Pedro Porro, you go put eye for their match because Pedro Porro, you know, forgetting our World Cup winner with Spain, and Pedro Porro, of course, he been done out of here, you know, because of injury and everything. At the end of the day, right now, Pedro Porro don't come back to the team. So we'll look the lineup on top of these two teams, their forms and the lineup. We'll go start with their form, the team form. So the team form now, Tottenham so far, they don't get two draws, one against Nottingham Forest, one against Everton. They don't lose two matches, 3-0 against Brentford, 2-0 against Newcastle. For Aston Villa don't get only 1 point, while Tottenham don't get 2 points so far in their last four matches. Now, I tell you, say they draw against Nottingham Forest, draw against Everton recently. Now, while for Aston Villa, lose their first league match to Brighton and Hove Albion 4-0. Their second league match, they lose to Arsenal 2-0. Their third league match, then draw with Hull City. And their fourth league match, they lose at home to Nottingham Forest. So, they get only 1 point and they sit down for 19th, while Tottenham sit down for 17th position with just 2 points. Now, more can look at the lineup of these two sides so that you go carry awareness. Today, Tottenham start like this. Kimski, now in the keep for them for goal. Kimski, therefore, goalkeeping department. Then Pedro Porro, he play the right back. Van Hanke, and of course, Van Heek, right in the column. Van Heek and Van de Van, two of them, they're going to van everywhere for that defensive midfield. That's 5 and 6. So Van. Okay, now, who going to enter the motor? We'll go find out. Then Andy Robertson, the experienced Andy Robertson, he play the left back. Sandro Tolani, one of their record buys, he play for that midfield alongside Bentancur. So for that attack or offense, then get Savio, the man with the sign from Manchester City, they play the right-hand side. Then, of course, we're going to get Omar Mamouche, they play from the left-hand side. Then Fernandez, the player with the sign from West Ham for a huge amount of money too, they play behind Dominic Solanke. So Solanke, they start today for this Tottenham side. Now, we'll go for Aston Villa. Aston Villa start with this man will be Suzuki. Of course, I hope say he engine and everywhere they okay. You know how they you don't hurt. For inside the left back, then get Ruggeri, they play that left back. They sign him from this club. What do they call him? Atletico de Madrid. Then Tyron Mings and Victor Nelson Lindelof, they play the 5 and 6. While Aaron Wan-Bissaka, they play the right back. Then for the midfield, then get Boubacar Camara and Gomes, they play that midfield. Their new signing, where they wear number 44, Mazambi, they making debut today. They play from the left-hand side of the attack. That is 11. Okay, Mazambi, they play behind, Nicholas Jackson, where they lead the line, while John McGinn and this man, what do they call, Emiliano Buendia, they play for that left-hand side of the attack. So the match don't kick off right now, and Tottenham, not end there with the ball right now. Of course, Pedro Porro, he don't pass him to Kimski, and the match right now, they happen for inside the Tottenham Hotspur Stadium, and we'll see Pedro Porro don't send the ball. So, you don't lose the ball to Aston Villa. So, Aston Villa now don't get their first touch of the ball from that man. Will be, of course, Suzuki. He tried to play with the call Route 1, but the Route 1 no work as Tottenham don't get the ball back now. Obama Mush tried to get the ball from Andy Robertson to cross up, but of course, the crossing deflects off an Aston Villa player. And he can't land for the hands of Suzuki, their new signing from Parma, the goalkeeper with a sign from Parma. So, mostly Aston Villa right now, then they with the ball with Tyron Mings. Hey, whoa, Tyron Mings, okay. He don't mix himself out. He don't pass on to Ruggeri. Ruggeri right now, don't push him, go forward. He they try to give him to Nicholas Jackson. Nicholas Jackson, of course, head the ball, give John McGinn. John McGinn, he can't hold the ball. He pass him to Boubacar Camara. Camara now, where they were number 8. He don't hold the ball, he don't pass him back to Nelson Lindelof. Lindelof say, okay, collect your ball back. Boubacar Camara, they with the ball right now. Don't pass him. Oh, Boubacar Camara tried to pass him to Mazambi, but Mazambi, of course, he lose the ball. Go to the leg of a Tottenham player who no trap and well, but Aston Villa don't recover possession. Aston Villa there with the ball with Aaron Wan-Bissaka. Wan-Bissaka, of course, he tried to find John McGinn and the ball don't go for inside the throw-in. So the phone lines, they potentially open right now. Moku, they hear from you. What do you make of these weekend matches? We'll go Shelley for inside the Premier League. And don't forget, so don't be late for Premier League. We'll be saying matches will happen today. And as I go continue to give you what's going to happen for inside the the Tottenham Hotspur Stadium. I will give you updates waiting to happen. Don't forget, so it'll be only for Premier League. We'll say matches go happen today. We'll get matches. We'll say go Shele for inside the Nigeria Premier Football League today. We'll get matches. Three matches will happen today for inside the MPFL. I will give you those fixtures. We'll get matches for La Liga too. Yesterday, Hurricane, of course, do something beautiful. Nobody's smarting. We'll say this, what do they call this? Learn about these people. Bayern Munich, they no get conscience at all. They beat their opponents 7-0 last night. And Michael Olise, he scored hat-trick. And also, Hurricane scored two. And now Hurricane, of course, don't score. I think 100, he scored in 100 and 101st Bundesliga goal. Just Bundesliga. Not before all competition, just Bundesliga. Very casual Hurricane. He show you the guy there, they show say this Ballon d'Or will be say the one will go happen very soon. It won't really win him. They show class, they show quality every day and every day. Okay, the match still going on right now. They don't play just 3 minutes for inside here. And Aston Villa, they don't lose possession to Tottenham with Savio. Of course, Savio, they try to attack the ball, but Lindelof rather can head up the ball. For inside corner kick. So first corner of the game, you don't go for the hands of Tottenham. First corner of the game, don't go for Tottenham side. So Tottenham, they try to press, they try to attack. They want to try to get something out of this match. Why? Because this match, they're very, very important. They got to win today. Same as Aston Villa. Aston Villa never win. So if Tottenham win today, 5 points. If Aston Villa win today, 4 points. So it will be a good start for these two sides. As Savio right now want to take the corner kick after just 4 minutes for the run play. Savio, of course, want to take the corner kick and it always up behind. You don't tell him players, say, man, are they ready? I want cross them. And they don't cross them. Oh, so it happened for them. Of course, Aston Villa don't clear their line. That's already called Nicholas Jackson. He attack and he defend at the same time. But the ball don't go back to Tottenham with Pedro Porro now. Pedro Porro try to cross him back. But another good header there from Mazembe header. He can't find Omar Mamouche, the Egyptian. And of course, you know, as Aaron Wan-Bissaka, when he won tackle, in the tackle very well. Aaron Wan-Bissaka, he tackled the ball very well. He command the ball from the leg of Omar Mamouche. So throwing to this team will be Tottenham Hotspur. So the match they're on, they don't play just 4 minutes, still 0-0 for inside here. Now, I'm going to tell you, say, other matches we're going to share today, we'll start with the CAF Confederations Cup, where Hafia go play against Hafia of Guinea, Mauritania's Douane, they go play by 5 o'clock today for inside the matter concerned the CAF Confederations Cup. Then, I tell you, say, matches there for MPFL today, we'll get Ikorodu. Ikorodu go play against Barua FC by 4 p.m., then Katsina United versus Niger Tornadoes by 4 p.m. Another 4 p.m. match. Now, Ranchers Bees versus Bendel Insurance, that match go happen for inside the Nigeria Premier Football League. Now, Mo Congo enter inside other leagues for inside Europe. We enter for inside inside France first. Most stuff for France because for France, you know, we get Paris FC versus Strasbourg. That match now around 4:15 where that match goes kick off. Then Angers versus Troyes, then go play by 7:45. Le Mans and Lorient go play by 7:45. Lyon and Stade Rennais 7:45. Toulouse and Le Havre go play by 7:45. Then for inside the German Bundesliga, we get Mainz 05, then go travel to Borussia Mönchengladbach. That match now 2:30 p.m. it go kick off. You know, and there Eintracht Frankfurt versus Freiburg as Hamburger SV, and of course FC Cologne go play by 2:30 p.m. Werder Bremen and of course Augsburg 2:30 p.m. Then by 5:30 you get VfB Stuttgart versus Borussia Dortmund. Still 0-0 for inside the Tottenham Hotspur Stadium. We are Tottenham. They play against Aston Villa. These two sides, they never get win at all this season. Two of them, then therefore the relegation zone on top of the Premier League after just four, in fact, we don't enter the fifth match where they happen for inside the Premier League. If that would mean to say, if then just blow whistle say league don't end today, that means everything they call Aston Villa will go relegation. But of course, they get enough hope because time still there for on top of the Premier League. Time plenty, yes, so but they don't play 5 matches to go, which means to say we'll get 33 to go. They don't play 5 matches so far, so 33 to go. So now the match we go Schelle for the German Bundesliga. What I don't throw away give you right now. I've been telling you, say yesterday, this club, what did they call Elena Boya? Enugu Rangers has been playing match yesterday for the MPFL, and Enugu Rangers has been carried 2-1 beating Asaraway United. That one now yesterday, then for inside Spain, Espanyol, been lose to Elche 3-1. Then Bayern Munich, as I tell you, Harry Kane, he can score a 101st goal for the German Bundesliga. Maybe just for the league, maybe for other competitions. He do after yesterday, Bayern Munich beat Union Berlin 7-0. Monza carried 2-1 beat Sassuolo. For inside the French Ligue 1, IS Monaco don't go top of the league after they carry 2-1 beat Lens. So nothing happened yesterday. I don't throw away give you. So I continue with what you expect today. Just finished for inside the French Ligue 1, where they give you all the results of matches. We go Shelley for inside the French Ligue 1. So I just go straight with, I don't finish with that one. I enter for inside Spain. We are Osasuna and Rayo Vallecano go play by inside the 3 o'clock today. Just to give you the fixtures of matches we go expect before I will come back to the match where they happen. Because right now they don't play 8 minutes. Now still Aston Villa 0 or Tottenham 0, Aston Villa 0. Aston Villa don't get a free kick rather after Ruggeri, they've been Quakam. Okay, Joao Gomez rather than Quakam. So as in Quaka, they were number 35 for Aston Villa. So as in Quakam, he come for grand. So the free come blow foul in favor of Aston Villa. For Aston Villa half, even as right now, Aston Villa, they try to attack with Aaron Wan-Bissaka. They're there for the half of Tottenham. He don't beat him, man. Omar Mamouche, Aaron Wan-Bissaka, the Drebusha. Now, Mezambi, of course, he don't enter inside midfield. He don't receive the ball from Boubacar Kamara. Kamara back to Mezambi. Mezambi back to Kamara. Kamara now, he don't pass on to Lindelof. Lindelof to Tyrone Mings. Tyrone Mings back to Suzuki. Of course, from attack to defense, nobody's smarting. Nana Suzuki, he don't pump the ball, go back where they come from, meaning to say he want me in team, they attack. As Nicholas Jackson, he tried to attack, but he overattacked the team. Instead of to attack ball, he could attack Van de Ven, and the referee don't blow foul in favor of Tottenham. Of course, the Tottenham captain, Mickey Van de Ven, this man, what do they call Nicholas Jackson, a jack and come off for ground, kick him, he fall for ground, the referee say, no, sorry, they attack. You attack the ball, you don't attack human being. So still 0-0. Now I'm going to go back to Spain, where Osasuna go play against Rayo by 1 o'clock. Then Athletic Club, they go hold ground with Deportivo Alaves by 3:15. 5:30, Celta Vigo, Racing Santander. Then Sevilla and Football Club Barcelona, they go play by 8 o'clock. Then for inside the German Bundesliga, we get Borussia Mönchengladbach and Mainz 05. They go play by 2:30. I don't give you all those fixtures already. I'm going to go for inside the Italian Serie A, Bologna and Torino go play by 2 o'clock, Udinese Cagliari by 2 o'clock today. Then IS Roma and Inter Milan, that one a big match will go happen for the Stadio Olimpico, because these two sides, they never win, they never lose match so far for inside the Italian Serie A. So the Italian Serie A today, I would like to watch this match for inside the Stadio Olimpico. We are by IS Roma and their opponent, what they call Inter Milan, then go quarter with each other for the Stadio Olimpico for inside Rome. So a big match we go share today for inside the Italian Serie A. These two sides so far so good, then they do so well for inside the Italian Serie A. Talking about IS Roma and Inter Milan, Gasperini, they do a very great job. And right now, Tottenham they push. And the pushing call result to corner kick. Tottenham, they push. Great play there from Sandro Tolani. Tolani, he carried the ball across him. And the ball go for the hands of Savio. Savio, play him. Of course, Suzuki, he do a very good, in fact, double save from the goalkeeper for Aston Villa, Suzuki. We make that two wonderful saves to make sure, say, this man see the level. But it all result to corner kick. 0-0, 11 minutes, Savio don't take the ball, he don't take the corner kick, and he head out from the Aston Villa defenders, and now Savio don't receive the ball back again. He want to try to cross him again, Mosi, he say one dribble, but instead he pass him to Tolani. Tolani try to cross him, but Aston Villa don't clear the line, and right now Pedro Porro, he tries to take a long shot after the ball, he deflect enter a leg, he tried to take a long shot, and the ball, he don't go over. But good, beautiful save from Savio, from Savio. Savio, the Tottenham attacker, he shoot the shot first with his left leg, maybe in accurate leg. Suzuki save him. Then he can't shoot the shot again with his right leg. Now so Suzuki save him. Even Roberto Di Zerbi. Roberto Di Zerbi almost pushing, almost carrying cloth up. In fact, he carrying cloth, cover face. To coach Tottenham by this time, nobody smarting him. He carrying cloth, cover in face, and as he cover in face, And so just put him, you know that kind of thing where you say, you just raise your cloth up, your belly on the show. Nothing this man, what they call Roberto De Zerbi, the Tottenham coach, he just do. To tell you, say, this Tottenham, then they in a case of things you don't understand. But they attack right now with Matheus Fernandes. Matheus Fernandes, they with the boy, they were number 18 for Tottenham. You don't pass him to Savio, they were number 17. Savio, you don't go for midfield, he give him to Pedro Porro, they were number 23. Now Savio, of course, the Brazilian, most of what he won't do, he don't try to cross up. To fight who? Oh, the ball, they too heavy for Andy Robertson. Of course, Andy Robertson, no fit, get the ball. The ball fly past Andy Robertson. But over here, I see Tottenham fans, they clap for the players because they see the commitment to the players they show to end this bad result where they don't get since the Premier League starts. Yes, so no win so far. Two draws, two defeats. And right now, they play their number 5 game for the Premier League. And right now, Aston Villa, they don't recover the ball with Aaron Wan-Bissaka, Nelson Lindelof to Suzuki. Suzuki, what did he want to do? Instead of to pass, he say yes. He tried to play Suru, but the Suru don't turn to Suru. Meaning to say, don't go throw-in. So, throw-in to Tottenham. Tottenham, they press, they push hard. Most waiting to happen. What are they go this pushing hard? Now, so they do for against Everton, it end goalless. Now, they don't. Now, only them don't get two shots on target. That is Tottenham. They don't get two shots on target. They don't play three shots, just two on target. But Aston Villa never shoot any shot so far. Still no shot on target. No come on, no shot at all for Aston Villa. I don't understand what that happen. Okay, but Tottenham don't get two shots. They don't shoot three shots, but two they on target. As Aston Villa now they attack with Nicholas Jackson. Jackson beating man in Van de Ven. Jackson cross up. Oh, a good header by Van Hack to deny that man, John McGinn. Adibi in that ball, he passed Van Hack, the defender of Tottenham. John McGinn for just put the ball for inside net. But of course, good defensive play. Now, why didn't pay that huge amount of money to sign up from Brighton and Hove Albion? Still 0-0, 14 minutes. Aston Villa and Tottenham see the play 0-0 for the Tottenham Hotspur Stadium. Okay. I'll continue with the fixtures I've been throwing give you right now. We are Venezia and Lazio go play later today for inside the Italian Serie A. That match go shelle by 7:45 p.m. Then right now, I don't give you all the results, all the fixtures right away you could expect. So no more fixtures. But no man remind you, say our key game today, we'll go give you the live commentary from our BBC team. Now Brighton and Hove Albion. And that team, what do they call Arsenal? Of course, now Arsenal match will be given at the live commentary. Then other 3 p.m. match, Everton, Eastwich, Newcastle, Hull City. Newcastle, Hull City, a very, very important match because Newcastle, of course, inconsistency, they hold them. They chop go well, and they play against a Hull City side where they unbeaten so far for the Premier League. So, what's going to happen? This match go really, really sweet. Okay, Newcastle and Hull City. Everton Eastwich at 3 o'clock, Arsenal Brighton 3 o'clock. Then the last match, now this less privileged match against two less privileged teams, Nottingham Forest and Coventry. Coventry, they bottom of the league. One goal, they never score. They don't they collect anyhow. We go see as it could be by 5:30 today. Nottingham Forest and Coventry go play for the City Ground. Very important match. We will see as it down go be. But though we'll bring you the live commentary. Of course, now the match will concern Arsenal and Brighton and Hove Albion. Brighton, of course, they play in a very, very good form so far. Sweating the day against Man United. They in a very catered form entering into this match. And right now, Arsenal 2 day in form. So it will be a very, very important game. Last time Arsenal go that Brighton and Hove Albion stadium, Arsenal grind the result, but the match, of course, it caused much more controversy. Some comments we say the Brighton and Hove Albion coach, he make they question Arsenal style of play and all those things. So I feel so all those things go there in mind today when they go play against them Arsenal. But of course, now a different Arsenal side, and then be champions of England. So that match go really, really sweet. And I know say everybody would expect to see Arsenal play against Brighton, and some people go they carry one mind say Arsenal lose so that the rain will fall for Man United, it go fall for Arsenal side too. Of course, they will say they need a fourth for only one person compound. Okay, we'll go see whether Brighton go Brighton Arsenal on Arsenal. Of course, it go Brighton Brighton and Hove Albion. So that's the matter be 0902 6 in K09 Manuke 09 Kanuke 27. Of course, if you get challenged for that one, if you send us also WhatsApp message now 0704 4994927. Tottenham, they get a small case for here. We have Pedro Porro, who just come back from injury. Is that for ground? The medicals, they can't look in matter. The medicals, they try to touch light in matter. We don't know what happened to, what happened to Pedro Porro. They see the look arm. Right now, Archie Gray, another defender, they warm up. So they don't want to take chances, but now it will be a big blow, say Pedro Porro, he come off from this match, because that guy, a very good player, the guy they hold in face, you know, they happy at all. He just come back from injury, a blessing at a reoccurrence of waiting can come out for a few weeks for this Tottenham side. We'll see whether I'm going to continue or not, but we see the communication, the medicals that they communicate. True, Ibla say they're going to make a substitution. Yeah, Tottenham going to make an early substitution, unplanned substitution in 18 minutes. Pedro Porro, you don't get injury. We will say, Ngo, come out from this match. You're not going to play this match. Ashley Gray, the person where they come, take over from Pedro Porro. And then they can replace Pedro Porro. Of course, change of plan for that team will be Tottenham Hotspur. Okay, so sad to see Pedro Porro come out so early on top of this particular game. Anyways, more will continue. Now the Premier League show for Nigeria FM 92.7 Port Harcourt. And of course, they're here for the studio to make sure say you get all the information we're going to get for the matter concerning the Premier League. And of course, we see Savio, they tell Pedro Porro making no verse. Even Tottenham fans, they clap for him. So no verse. And also, you just come back now and your plan not to play. But right now, injury, he don't give you in here and in here also. So a very, very sad one for that man, what do they call Pedro Porro to come out. Archie Gray, now they replace him. Archie Gray, of course, they wear number 14 for Tottenham Hotspur. Now they can't replace this man will be Pedro Porro. Most certainly Archie Gray, rather, he go bring in for this game.

0: 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Every day, of course, the Premier League show, it happened for here, and still 0-0. What would they play? That match now between Tottenham and Aston Villa. It happened for inside the Tottenham Hotspur Stadium. Tottenham, of course, the home side. Aston Villa, the wayside. 23 minutes, they don't play. Right now, Tottenham, they on the attack. They push. And of course, Rodrigo Bentancur, he received the ball from Matheus Nunes. Nunes, of course, right now, don't receive the ball. He tried to find Omar Mamouche. He called the shot for Rev. Rev, then push me for back. My brother, play ball. Even their coach, what do they call? Roberto De Zerbi, the guy, they very, very worried. He make one statement where he said, I'm not going to forget. He say, maybe to buy players with it, you know, not to buy mentality. You know, yes, buy players. He spend money, the club spend money to get players so that what happened last season, he's not going to repeat himself again. But right now, blast what happened last season, he tried to repeat himself again. Tottenham don't get 4 shots on target out of the 6 shots where they don't shoot. Aston Villa don't get just 1 shot on target. Aston Villa, 1 shot on target. This is not a good one for Aston Villa. Of course, a goal-shy Aston Villa. Same as Tottenham. When it comes to scoring goals, it will become a case where we don't understand. But of course, we'll see how they go play out today. Blessed is this guy with the call Suzuki. He didn't release. He did serious under pressure. He didn't give away balls to this Tottenham Hotspur side. For Tottenham to, of course, they use the ball. They do the Gwala Bacha. But we'll see how they want to play this ball, because this match is very, very important for the two sides. Very, very important for the two sides. Aston Villa needs a win, same as Tottenham. Tottenham to score goal, no problem. So far, so good. They'll score goal, it'll become a case of things we don't understand. Same as Aston Villa to score goal too. Now, something we say we don't understand. It's a case of a miracle be without the situation. But of course, I'm here to summon you all the information. See, they happen for inside the Premier League, where Arsenal go play later on today, like I tell you, against Brighton and Hove Albion. We'll go second here, very soon, hear from Mikel Arteta, the Arsenal manager. Ngo Yanos, waiting go expect from inside for this match, where it will happen today, because they play against a very, very spirited Brighton and Hove Albion side, where they very, very casual so far for on top. You know, as they start now. Now then scatter this Tottenham Hotspur side. Now then, they give Tottenham something so what they know understand. But we'll see. We'll hear from Mikel Arteta right now. We'll just take our ear. Hear from Mikel Arteta. We'll take our ear. Somebody preview this particular game for on top here. And you go talk about a lot of players, even Victor Gyokeres, whereby people they talk, say, oh, whether the guy they lack confidence and everything. Mikel Arteta will address that issue. We'll take this time, hear from Mikel Arteta. Then after we don't come back, I will continue with waiting to happen for inside the Brighton and Hove Albion, because they play right now. Tottenham and Aston Villa, they play right now. But first, we'll take our ear here from Mikel Arteta. So he's going to tell us, he's going to give us every information we concern this matter, what they call the Premier League match. We're going to play against Brighton and Hove Albion. Will give us team news. He will tell us who don't defeat and who no defeat. All those things we hear from Mikel Arteta. And of course, we think we expect from this match against Brighton by 3 o'clock. Mikel Arteta, you're here.
1: How is he? They are all good. We have another training session this afternoon, so very positive about everybody.
2: Really? So that includes Jurrien, Christian, Piero?
1: Yeah, we have another session. They are willing to be part of it, and we have another session to try to make sure that they are fit.
2: That's great. You're the Don when it comes to transfer updates. You're the Don when it comes to injury updates. You're the Don, apparently, according to Jamie Carragher.
1: What does that mean?
2: The Don. It's like the boss.
1: Okay.
2: Jamie Carragher's words, not mine. When it comes to being like Alex Ferguson, he likes you to say Alex Ferguson in terms of having the position now to be able to influence referees by calling out mistakes. Is that fair? Do you agree with that?
1: No, I think I'm here to try to give my opinion, to defend my club, to give the very best to our players, and in order to do so, obviously, you guys get asked some questions, and we need to respond in the most direct way, I think, and fair way. I will make mistakes sometimes, but I will try to be as fair as possible.
2: Okay. because many, many managers, including Arsene, before you called things out when they haven't been right. All you want is everything to be right that's right and wrong that's wrong.
1: Well, we discussed many topics in this room, and very important, all of them. And we have a space to talk, to give our opinions, to have discussions, to have personal conversations. And it's everybody's duty to try to improve the game. And that's what we're here for.
2: Have you heard as a club from ProRef yet? I know you wanted them to look into that penalty.
1: These are conversations that will remain private, as usual, and they have to keep that way.
2: United, Manchester United had an apology. Would you like an apology?
1: It's not about the apology. It's just agreeing that that the decision should have been different or not, and maybe they have a different opinion, try to improve and move forward together.
2: Let's speak about apologies. I understand you did get one from Fabian Bertzner after he had a bit of a rant following your win there in March about your style, your time wasting.
1: That's all done. That's all in the past. I have huge respect for Fabian, what he's done and what Brighton has done as a club. It's just remarkable, and tomorrow is going to be a beautiful game to watch, I'm sure.
2: If you win, that'll be 8 wins on the bounce from 8 starts this season in all competitions. Arsenal side haven't done that since 1903. Now, even I'm not able to remember back to 1903. So that's another record that you've reached.
1: Well, we've got a really tough opponent tomorrow, so we're going to have to really earn the right to win the game. But certainly that will be the mindset of the players and the team.
2: The contract. You want to sign it, the club want you to sign it, I want you to sign it, the fans want you to sign it.
1: Thank you.
2: Are you going to sign it in the international break? You've got 3 weeks to do it.
1: I think we are all very much aligned, and whenever the time is right, we'll get that done. There is nothing to be concerned about.
2: Should we read anything into the fact that 2 years ago, it was this time in the international break that the news came out?
1: I don't know if the time would be the same or different. I think we are both have the same ambition and the same will, so whenever we have time, we'll get that resolved.
2: And finally, on the international break, are you happy with the new longer one? Is it good for the players or worse for the players?
1: Let's see, something that we have to experience. As you've seen, you know, different national teams, different managers have taken different approach in terms of the numbers that they have put in the squad. So it's going to be really important to have good communication with them, so they understand where our players are, what we expect, what they expect as well, and work together. That's the best way always.
2: The Don, thank you.
1: Thank you.
3: Morning. This is your fourth consecutive away game now in your comp. You've got Brighton next. Beyond the physical side, what do you learn about the mentality of your team when they consistently have to go away and impose themselves in an away stadium?
1: Well, that's one of the challenges of the schedule, and the team has responded so well, playing with such a dominance and. Doesn't really matter we play at home or away, we want to be the same team and we want to cause the same kind of problems to the opposition. And we have managed to win the 3 games, and we've got the last one against our rate of opponents, as I said, against Brighton tomorrow, and we will try to do the same.
3: There was a moment in the cup game where Gabriel immediately went over to Marley Summer to support him, and he made a little error. It really gave him confidence, and those instinctual moments on the pitch can really make or break sometimes the confidence of a young player. You obviously have a great leadership group. Mm. Is that onus on them when you can't physically support on the pitch? Do they support themselves outside, or do you give them the tools to be such great leaders?
1: You cannot coach that. I think that you have it or you don't, because it's a split of a second. It's just a very emotional reaction when you are in the middle of the game, and I absolutely loved it because we've all been there. And just the encouragement, the confidence that it gives to a 16-year-old to go again and deliver in the next action, it's huge. I think he has mentioned it already, and it's good to see that bond, that connection within the team to try to help each other.
3: And just on Bruno, do you see him predominantly as a left centre mid? Because when he's at Newcastle, he's predominantly played on right.

0: thing about his career, seriously. Non-league football to Premier League, and probably now the best goalkeeper in the world, should have been the Golden Glove. Just tell us what part you played in that, what part he himself has played in that to make himself now the best in the world.
1: Well, that's a great story, I think, for any kid as well, to look at trajectories and pathways and how you can reach the highest level in football. And I'm always maintaining, you know, that will, that motivation and that enthusiasm that it can happen. And now football, and especially internationally, is so connected that you never know. You might be playing a game, somebody scouts you, and you can end up in 2-3 years' time playing at the highest level. And David has been... I think it's his mentality. Obviously, he has tremendous quality, but he has overcome a lot of difficulties, a lot of challenges to reach to this point. When he reached this point, it wasn't easy in the beginning. He really has to dig in and prove himself. And with all the coaches, with Iñaki especially, doing an amazing work with him daily and all his teammates, well, he has earned the right to be one of the best now.
0: Would you say, I know it's very difficult, but would you say he's always been your best signing? I know that, you know, players who score goals, players who maybe play in defence, and the defence has been incredible the last 3-6 months. But would you say, probably pound for pound, he's been your best signing?
1: I don't know, it's been a tremendous signing. There's no question about that. Whether it's the best or not, it's just an opinion, but it doesn't matter. We are so happy to have him. I think he has elevated the team, the club, to a different level, and now we need to maintain that level.
0: You've been asked about the international breaks. I mean, in the past, there's been one in August, one in September, one in November. It's almost stop, you know, really hard for teams to get momentum going. Do you think possibly in terms of a team keeping momentum going, this might be better, having slightly longer, get more games in and out of the way?
1: Let's see how it pans out. I think every national team is different. Some they play very local in Europe, some others are traveling the world as well for 2.5 weeks. So we have to wait and see how this develops.
0: And finally, I haven't checked the supercomputer, so please forgive me, but is there any chance you might be already thinking, with the chance of winning another game this season, making it 5 out of 5, that this team could be another Invincibles?
1: We just have enough on the plate today to prepare the game against a really good Brighton tomorrow, and we know how tough that's going to be, and end the right to win it. That's it.
0: Thank you.
2: Back from the standard.
3: Hi. Victor's facing one of his former clubs this weekend. Maybe he hasn't been at his best so far this season. Do you get the sense he's struggling for confidence at the moment?
1: No, obviously, especially in the Premier League, he hasn't played that many minutes, but last week he played in Napoli and he had a good game. I think that's about moments as well. We need to give him all the support and confidence that he needs to deliver, because we know the player that we have, the capacity that he has to score goals and what he can give to the team.
3: I think you were saying at the start of last season was about him adapting to the team adapting to him. Where do you think the team sort of is in that adaption? Do you think he's fully settled in now, or is it still a learning process?
1: Well, I think the team as well is doing certain different things this season as well. So it's a bit of both, but it's nothing unique for Victor. It's for everybody. That's a constant evolution, player and team. And for sure our job, and especially my job, to try to fit that in and find those connections and that level of confidence for the player to give his best for the team.
3: I think Graham Potter said this week that a change in environment could be good for him joining up with Sweden. I think I remember you saying in March when he came back, after sending him to World Cup, he came back with energy, he went on a good scoring run.
1: Yeah, when he scored a few goals.
3: And that's the spark he needs.
1: Well, especially for strikers, you know what they need. They need minutes and they need goals. That's where it really boosts the energy of them. And we have a game tomorrow, and hopefully he can deliver that.
4: Hi Mikael, there's been a big push recently on the youth side of things. We've seen Pierre move on and Pascal has come in. We've also seen a number of signings that are dated for the future. Victor in January, Andrea Bartosiewicz recently announced as well. What has it been, a key element of your design for Arsenal for the future, to invest in these young starlets from around the world?
1: Well, it's off as a club. We know that that if we want to constantly maintain this level and have the pathway already in house, which is the best way, obviously, to bring players from the academy or from the youth team.

0: to us. We need to be one of the best in the world at recruiting, and recruiting in the country and recruiting abroad, the best talent that we possibly can to give us the best chance to sustain that level.
1: Iroya from Mikel Arteta. Iroya, plenty things. I hope say you enjoy the conversation where we say Mikel Arteta talk. The teams win yan today on top of the match we're going to play against Brighton and Hove Albion. Huge match, but still goalless, 38 minutes. Tottenham, they push. Tottenham, they get chances. Good saves from Suzuki, the guy they make wonderful and meaningful saves. But the team never result to goals. Right now, that is Tottenham with all the push, whether they push, all the attempts, whether they attempt, it never result to goals. As right now, they push to see how they will get their first win for on top of the Premier League this season. But right now, Tottenham still they play 0-0 against this team, whether they call Aston Villa. Aston Villa goalkeeper Suzuki, the guy done the brilliant so far. He done make some beautiful saves to keep Aston Villa in this game. Aston Villa, of course, them too. They shake like shake that. They never, you know, recover from what happened to them. When I mean what happened to them, some of their key players will be said they lose. And right now, Tottenham get a chance. But of course, Suzuki did their day in hand to just make that save. 40 minutes right now they don't play. 40 minutes they don't play for on top of this first half. Still, Aston Villa and Tottenham 0-0 for on top of the Premier League. And of course, this match, they happen for inside the Tottenham Hotspur Stadium. And Aston Villa, of course, the side will be said they struggle as alongside this Tottenham Hotspur side. So now two struggling teams will face each other. Their mentality right now, of course, if you say a win here for Tottenham, it will really help their cause. They just need a win to push them come up from that stage within the day. Because where they go right now, they're very, very Aubameyang in nature. After everything we spend, and the team never gel. But of course, it's still the early too. A lot of people will say the early. But the earlier you start getting results, the better for this Tottenham side. The earlier they start to get results, the better for them. Otherwise, a lot of people going to look them anyhow. People going to look, in fact, their manager in job, go they really at stake. Still 40 minutes they don't play, and 0-0 very soon, halftime, it goes Shelley for this particular match, will be Tottenham and Aston Villa. Of course, this match that happened this afternoon for inside the Tottenham Hotspur Stadium. After this weekend, of course, we will go the international break. I think 16-day international break. That'll be smart thing. So this weekend, I know say many clubs would like to end on a high. They would like to try to get something, at least go before the international break. They'll go end on a high, meaning to say they'll go win their matches. So this match, they're very, very crucial for this Tottenham Hotspur side. 6-0-0, they don't play 41 minutes, and Aston Villa, now then they with the ball right now with their goalkeeper, will be Suzuki. The guy done this so fantastic so far on top of this match. A good pass, we pass to this man, what they call Nicholas Jackson, but Rodrigo Bentancur, he make sure, say, he tackle Nicholas Jackson, and the team can result to within the column, throwing. So throwing to Tottenham, and the Robertson, then they take the throwing right now. The left back with a sign on a free transfer from Liverpool. And throw into Bentancur. Bentancur tried to find Mamouche. Of course, he pushed the ball back to Matheus Fernandes. Fernandes right now. But they tried to find Savio. Of course, the Bella said Tottenham, that they use their wings so far for this particular match. They use their wings even right now. Oh, what a good pass from Emiliano Buendia. Emiliano Buendia tried to find Nicholas Jackson, but the captain of Tottenham, what do they call Van der Van, he makes sure say that ball, you know, go anywhere. The ball there with Van Hack. Van Hack right now, he don't receive the ball. They pass him to this one, what do they call Matheus Fernandes. Matheus Fernandes, where do we are? Sandro Tolani, rather. Sandro Tolani, Nahin there with the ball right now. Sandro Tolani there with the ball. Don't pass him back to Van der Van. Van der Van to Van Heck. The two defenders. Van Heck don't pass him to Van der Van. Van der Van, he don't go middle. He tried to find Omar Mamouche to Rodrigo Bentancur. Bentancur, of course, he tried to give him to Archie Gray. The ball went past Archie Gray. He's very, very miraculously with that. Even Bentancur, they apologized to Archie Gray. Same no vest. Same pass that can ball for him back instead of him go pass him for in front. So throwing to Aston Villa at the same 9 Emery, the head coach of Aston Villa, that is Unai Unai Emery, they try to tell him players, they control them, so everybody just mapru, everybody just close up, everybody just play well, because this match is very, very crucial. If we get something out of this match, if we just put everything together. I don't want Bissaka now to attack for Aston Villa for the right-hand side. He don't pass him to this man, Mezambe. Mezambe, of course, he tried to do, allow the ball pass on their leg. He do him very well, and he called result to a free kick. Omar Mamouche, he quack him like quackery. The ball, the guy come for grand. As the guy fall for grand, the man on the way number 44, Mezambe, where they signed the Swiss international. The guy performed very well for inside the World Cup. Aston Villa consigned a huge amount of money, bring and come the club, of course, to find the you know, they try to replace some of their key players who come out, like Morgan Rogers and the rest. So mostly Aston Villa now get a wonderful free kick for inside the 43rd minute of this match. We will see Kimski, the goalkeeper of Tottenham, they try to control it in defense. Aston Villa get a free kick, and John McGinn won't take the free kick. Now, a free kick will not be direct free kick. Ongo try to cross him because the team they're too far to shoot the ball direct to the post. So Ongo try to cross him to see the likes of Tyrone Mings, maybe attack him and the rest, Nicolas Jackson, Rogeri, don't try to cross him, most waiting the ball. But of course, a good header from Tyrone Mings, but Tottenham did there, Rodrigo Bendako did there to push the ball come out, and referee too, he can't observe, say, Bella say, two people collabo, and the collabo now don't result, that is Van der Van, he collabo with a Man City player we collabo with, two Vans, can't jam themselves, nobody's smart, you know, Van der Van, and then, okay, now Tyrone Mings, yeah, now Tyrone Mings, now they see him well, from this side of the camera, Tyrone Mings, now he give Van der Van a mingam, man there for one side. Of course, he come for grand. Referee come to say, no. Say, because the team, the Bella say, hit him for head. And you know, say, for Premier League right now, anything with like head injury, they stop play because they take him very seriously. So, they see Roberto De Zerbi, he just sit down, put him for in chin, put him for jaw. Say, what kind of this is that? Who send me, collect this can work? I feel something they go through in mind. Or, possibly they think of what we will do better, you know, to get the result, to get this team scoring. They create chances. They don't get more shots on target than this Aston Villa side. But to put ball for inside net, now it don't turn to big issue. Well, Van der Van, truly, the guy wound though, the quack with him, quack him, he near his eye. In fact, they bleed. The guy sit down for ground. They try to, you know, administer first aid to them. I would see some Tottenham Hotspur fans. They don't add 5 minutes on top of this first half. 5 minutes extra added time for on top of this first half. Some of them, they come out. Make them go find something with them, go chop first because they don't know how the match go be. Man, first chop first. Man, not come first, come out. I know some of the fans, they do right now. They enter where they go chop first. Make them take see front. So that the way I go clear to watch the second half. But they don't add 5 minutes on top of this first half. Still, this club, they call Tottenham 0, Aston Villa 0, Van der Van. The minister within the call concussion, it doesn't be concussion. They try to find out whether the guy they are aware of where in day. That is the defender of Aston of within the column of Tottenham. They call him Van der Van, Mickey Van der Van. The minister within the call concussion. They try to, you know, ask some questions. They try to take all those precautions to know whether the guy actually know where in day. They ask him, is it for where in day? Is it for grand? What did they see? How many finger war is? He said two. Okay, I move my head. He said no. What in the happen right now? Would they say and they plaster my face? All this kind of thing. So they try to make sure so the player everything we consign in sense is they correct. Better not go and land now. Come pass a back pass. Cause call on go. You know how they don't had. So Nasele Matabi. So beautiful saves. Why don't see this Suzuki? He make from Savio, from Archie Gray, from Sandro Tolani. This guy Suzuki, what they sign from Palma. Two shots, nine shots where Aston Villa don't shoot, nine shots, four on target. Aston Villa, Tottenham don't shoot nine shots, four on target. Aston Villa don't shoot five shots, two on target. This guy, Van der Van, he did really, really bleed. So for near his eyesight. That means Tyrone Mings, he really give him small quackery. Man, just there for aqua gota. But he don't stand up, even in face, one part of his eye, he don't swell up. No, be small thing. Chai, don't be smart to know this football self. This football self. Don't be out. The guy go to play now. In family, sit down for house. Everybody just sit down. They wait. Weekly payment. Everybody got the chew. It is well. It is well. It is really, really well. Of course, but Ingo still continue to play from what they see. Mickey Van der Ven will continue to play because now a key player for that Tottenham Hotspur defense rather. And also, now him be the captain of the sides. When they see the physiotherapist and the doctors, then they try to, you know, they ask them a few questions to know whether they're good enough to continue or go like to come out. But as it stands, they see they administer more medications, but the game don't restart right now. With Kimski, the goalkeeper of Tottenham, he don't try to play a route one because now free kick where the referee been blow after that incident happened via that free kick where Aston Villa get. So Aston Villa now don't get ball with Tyrone Mings, he don't give him to Boubacar Camara try to find, he try to play an ops route to this man, what do they call, Elena Boya, Nicholas Jackson, but of course Tottenham then defend well, but the boss today with Aston Villa with this man, what do they call, Gomes, where they were number 35, he don't try to pass to, oh, very good ball there from Emiliano Buendia, of course, he fight Tyrone Mings now, John McGee hold the ball, he tried to cross up, goal! Mazembe don't score, in first goal for Aston Villa, in first goal, if in debut match against Tottenham, Mazembe, he don't score for Aston Villa, not to get shot on target, not to put them inside target. Noting this, this team, what do they call, Aston Villa, don't tell Tottenham, a very costly mistake from Andy Robertson, of course, see how the thing take happen. Emiliano Buendia tried to find Mazembe with an ups rule, but Robertson for just allow the ball go corner. He no cross and well. He tried to clear the ball, but he no clear and well. He can't clear and go give John McGinn. Then just say, I'm just give an assist. He just give him John McGinn. John McGinn can't cross him. Can't give him to that man, what do they call, Boubacar Camara. Boubacar Camara now can't square the ball. Can't give Mazembe, who is in left leg, just tap the ball inside net. So Aston Villa don't get a goal for this particular match. Very, very casual there for inside this first half, the dying minutes. We'll see how Tottenham go respond. Whether it could become same old matter what happened for inside this Tottenham. Now how their response, the response of Tottenham, it go matter. Even right now, Tottenham there with the ball with Matheus Fernandes. He tried to shoot the ball. He did a request for penalty. He says he wants shoot the ball. Say they quack and for back. Referee the and says, stand up, play ball. Stand up, play ball. No be me quack you. Yeah, right now, Aston Villa sitting with the ball with Gomes. If that's Aston Villa, this goal now don't motivate them. They run, they push, they go. Of course, Aaron Wan-Bissaka there with the ball. Aaron Wan-Bissaka. He passes to John McGinn, the captain of Aston Villa. John McGinn don't lose the ball to Andy Robertson. Andy Robertson now don't pass on to Kimski. And Kimski, of course, he don't pass on to Van der Van. And Van der Van to who? To Rodrigo Bentancur. Bentancur right now to Kimski. Of course, Tottenham sit there with the ball for their own half. But they trail, in other words, then they for the losing position on top of this particular match. They lose to Aston Villa 1-0. Of course, that beautiful goal from Mazembe in first match for Aston Villa, it don't result to, in first Premier League match, it don't result to goal. And right now, we'll see what in this Tottenham go do. But of course, Aston Villa, they there, Tyrone Mings, they there to stop the Suru from this man, what do they call, Sandro Tolani. And of course, yellow card, it don't come out from this match from Van Hag to tell you, say, they try to sum up this Tottenham day. Nicholas Jackson, he tried to play a Suru. In fact, he tried to put the ball on the run. In other country, maybe say, go put the ball on the run. As he won't put the ball on the run, they come quack. You know, what happened to Nicholas Jackson? As in quackam, he come fall for ground. And who quackam? Now Van Hek now don't come receive a yellow card for this match. So, free kick to this team. What did they call it? But I say, did they call the referee to go review a matter? Did they call a referee to go review a matter on top waiting happen for inside the Tottenham Hotspur, for Aston Villa 18. Did they call the referee to go review? Okay, they don't review finish. They say that will not be penalty. They push, where they push this man, what did they call, Matheus Fernandes. Then they review him. VAR will be the check him, but VAR don't say check complete. Meaning to say, now a soft push, where they push him for back, and the guy, he come make a very big out of him. Small push didn't come fall. I say then push and come up from bridge. No be smarting. But right now Aston Villa sit there with the ball and with Emiliano Buendia now. He tried to find Mazembe. Mazembe want try to take another shot. But of course Aston Villa defenders of what do they call him of Tottenham did here to make sure say that ball you know go as planned. Even Nicholas Jackson he try to come take a rebound, but the rebound in no bound. Meaning to say, a beating man will be Archie Gray using left leg to fire the shot. As he fire the shot, he go over. So they see Roberto Di Zerbi, they tell him players, make them dey fast, make them push the ball. This is what they do. Obangolo with the ball for back is very, very Aubameyang. Now we need go. Aston Villa no need go. They don't score already. Now we need go. But of course, they don't blow half time. I wonder what Di Zerbi go say for even Di Zerbi don't match finish. To coach Tottenham no be here. The man don't match finish for inside this Tottenham job. Chai, Di Zerbi. Of course, since I'm not Zerbi for him, but Mezambe now him don't make sure say Aston Villa they in front for this particular match. So Aston Villa, he don't score. They score the goal for 45 minutes plus 4 for added time. 45 minutes, they'll finish without 4 minutes because don't forget to add 5 minutes for the 4th minute of the 5 minutes added time. Now when Mezambe is scored, with the see Tottenham fans, they just sit down. They don't even know what thing they want to do again. This club, they go for we are. In fact, they will soon discover if they continue like this. So halftime, he don't enter for this particular match. We consign Tottenham and Aston Villa. And Aston Villa, the away side, they beat Tottenham. For Tottenham home, 1-0. Of course, I will show back very soon. No go anywhere. 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

0: Sarkot, now where are you today? And of course, Aston Villa right now for our first match today. They beat Tottenham for Tottenham Hotspur Stadium 1-0. Tottenham don't shoot 9 shots, 4 on target. Aston Villa don't shoot 5 shots, now 3 on target. They don't get the third one. Now here results to go. So Aston Villa right now, they lead this Tottenham. Yes, so nobody to the shoe shot, now everything. Now, may internet. Now, what's the difference between these two sides? And I will say, very good one for that team will be Elena Boya, Aston Villa, and their goalkeeper, what do they call Suzuki? Suzuki don't do so well for this first half. They don't do so. The guy, that goalkeeper, he don't save 4 shots. And those shots, while they tell you, no be any hard shots, you know, no be any hard shots. So now a very, very good one for this team and their goalkeeper, what do they call Suzuki, Zion Suzuki, the goalkeeper will be said and signed from Parma, from inside the Italian Serie A this season. So the guy, he don't make beautiful saves to deny Tottenham the lead. If to say Tottenham, those 4 shots on target, not be any hard shot, not be any hard saves. You know, point blank saves. 2 beautiful ones from against Savio, and one from Archie Gray, and another one from Sandro Tolani, when punch go corner kick. For me, that goalkeeper, he don't really try. Now, I'm going to look at the statistics for this first half. What we don't see so for this match between these two sides will be Aston Villa and, of course, Tottenham. Tottenham, they possess the ball. Yes, so they possess ball very well. 56.6%. Notice Tottenham get for the ball possession, but he never result to goal. Why for Aston Villa, they get 43.4%. It all result to goal. Now, it may be the matter. So, more look shots on target. 10 shots for Tottenham, 9 for Aston Villa. 4 shots on target for Tottenham, 3 on target for Aston Villa. Then for corner kick, it all is 7 corner kicks. So 7. I was about to know. 7 corner for Tottenham, just 1 for Aston Villa. Saves, 4 saves for that man, what do they call Zion Suzuki. Zion Suzuki don't save 4 balls of Tottenham. We don't make sure say Tottenham no see goal score. For the Aston Villa goalkeeper, I don't make 4 saves. Then 2 saves for that man, Kimski. Of course, the third one, he miss him. Uh-huh. For big chances, no matter how Tottenham they play, big chances, who should don't create big chances pass? Now this team, what do they call Aston Villa, Tottenham never create anyone. Then when it come to attack, total shots, 10-9. Like I talk, on target, 4-3 in favor of Tottenham. Off target, 5 for Aston Villa, 3 for Tottenham. Shots inside the box, so 2 for Aston Villa, 3 for Tottenham. Shots outside the box, 3 for Aston Villa, 4 for Tottenham. The one where don't hit post, woodwork, they call them. No shots, don't hit post. Big chances created, 1-1 for these two sides. Total crosses, 4%. Aston Villa don't cross 4 times, rather, where they amount to 25%. While Tottenham, they don't cross 14 crosses so far. None of them, they enter net. For ball possession, when it comes to total passing, Aston Villa, they don't pass the ball 195 times, where amount to 84%. Why Tottenham don't pass the ball 247 times for this particular match? Then long passes, 25 for Aston Villa, 20 for Tottenham. Then for throwing, through balls, Aston Villa, no through balls yet. Then no one, meaning to say, nobody said they never attempt to play through ball, but none of them don't connect. But Tottenham's through balls, 3 don't connect, but it no results to anything. Touches, the Aston Villa don't touch the ball 315 times, while Tottenham don't touch the ball 359 times. Touches inside opposition box. Of course, with a look possession now, 11 for Leonard Body's team, 11 touches for inside opposition box. Tottenham don't touch the ball for inside the box of Aston Villa 14 times, then 11 for Aston Villa. Then when it comes for defense, more look at tackles won, 10 tackles. Tottenham the tackles, then in tackle Tottenham, 10. Then Aston Villa, 6 blocks, meaning to say short where they don't block. Aston Villa don't block like 4 of Tottenham shots, then 6 for Tottenham. Aston Villa don't block 6 of their shots. Then interceptions, meaning to say that they try to enter counter-attack, then intercept and then quackam, then stop the ball. Aston Villa 4, Tottenham 6. Clearance. Aston Villa is supposed to open the clearance and forwarding company because they don't clear the ball. They don't make sure they didn't clear 20 times. While for Tottenham, not just 7. Just Tottenham, not just 7. Then for saves, I tell you, 4-2. Zion Suzuki don't save 4 times, while Kimski don't save 2 times. Then we can look at total dribbles for this first half. Total dribbles. 13 for Aston Villa don't dribble 13 times. Tottenham don't dribble 5 times. Then successful dribbles. Out of the 13, Aston Villa own 3, they successful. That means 10, they stop them. Out of the 5 for Tottenham, 2, it goes successful. So that's the matter be. For area dwells, meaning to say when they cross ball, all those challenge, you go climb, you go fly. 3 for Aston Villa, 2 for Tottenham. Discipline. No red card yet, but Tottenham don't get yellow card. Van Hack, he don't get Nicholas Jackson. He hack him for grand, he collect yellow card. Fouls, Unko. These two people, they like foul. But I say when they go to the restaurant, they ask for chicken. For Aston Villa, they get 4 fouls. Then for this Tottenham, they get 5. Offside. Yes, landlord. Tottenham get 1. Aston Villa, they get no, meaning to say they get 0. So far, so good. Aston Villa, they lose for ball possession, but then they lose for the score line because they lead Tottenham for Tottenham Hotspur Stadium by 1-0. With this result so far right now, Aston Villa don't move out from that 19th place within day for the league table. No say before this match, they've been there 19th position. Right now, Aston Villa don't move to 15th. With this score line, don't forget some other people they go play later. Tottenham don't go 18th position. Chai. It is well with the righteous. So we'll see. The match, they see they go on. Don't forget, second half will soon start for inside here for the Premier League show. Second half will start very, very soon. And of course, I'm going to give you all the updates as soon as they be. Before we carry you go for inside our BBC team, may they come to Kowashete, what you're going to expect later on today. Because this match, we go Shelle today. The match will be so the BBC team will give us a commentary. Now, the Brighton and Hove Albion match, and of course, Arsenal. And we don't hear from Arsenal manager Mikel Nwotata. Or Ateta, as the young this matter will concern this match we're going to share today, we're going to play today against Elamana Brighton and Hove Albion. Now we'll go play the sound bite of this Ikwere man, Fabian Ozella. You know what I say, our Ikwere brother there for the coach for this. As we get Anthony for Liverpool, we'll get Ikwere man for Brighton and Hove Albion. Then Fabian Ozella. Yes, of course. We're from all over the world. Okay, we could just hear from Fabian Ozella or Hustler. The guy, the hustle. Whichever one. Fabian Ozella, the coach of Brighton and Hove Albion, is there for here to young divorce. We could hear from him.
1: Any ground this week?
2: Yeah, of course, when you win games, then the atmosphere is always very, very energetic, very positive. But I'm honest, we weren't that often in the MX or here in the training shop because we traveled a lot. So therefore, on the travel, it definitely helps. The mood from the players are good. Besides that, the players are in a good mood. They have a lot of confidence. They have a lot of belief in themselves. They build connections, especially when you have like these long away trips. It's always very helpful to build connections because we really try to make them connecting by games, by conversations, by discussions they have. And I think that's crucial that we can use this time very, very effective, because on the pitch in the end it will come back to these things. It will come back to how strong are the relations. Can they trust each other? Can they rely each other? So yeah, it's positive overall.
1: The upcoming international break is 3 weeks long this time. What do you make of that time period? Do you worry that perhaps the players that are left behind could lose a little bit of momentum?
2: I see it more as a

0: opportunity for all players, injured players, to come back. So I think that's the time to really use it in an efficient way, that we get as many players back as possible. Beside that, of course, we have a lot of players who have like international duties, who will be away with their countries. For them, I wish that they play as many minutes, have as much success as possible. And for the players who are not involved, they will have a few days off, and then we will train with them to maintain the standards. We will do a friendly game. We will work on our principles. We will work on our style of play. So therefore, overall, of course, you can always see negatives, but we see it more as an opportunities, and we try to make it as positive for everyone.
1: Malik Yalkouye has been called up to the Cote d'Ivoire senior squad. How pleased are you to see him not only getting recognition for his recent performances here, but also on an international scale as well?
0: Yeah, he deserves it. So since he started with us for pre-season, he made some very impressive performances on the pitch, and also beside the pitch, he's integrating more and more, and now he gets the rewards for playing that well, for performing that well. So yeah, very, very happy for him, and hopefully he stays very humble now. He understands what brought him to this level, what brought him that he got this intention, and then he has to keep doing these things.
1: You said last week that Femi Aziz had suffered another injury setback and he missed out on both games over the past week. Could we see him make an appearance on this side of the international break?
0: So I think that the best for Femi is, like what I just mentioned, is that he uses exactly this period to get back on his highest physical level, and then get used to our style of play. Then we will try to work with him individually, and then hopefully integrate it back into the team, and then definitely after the international break he will be on a top level, and then we can use him in games. So that's the plan, so hopefully it will come like this, but yeah, let's see.
1: Yohan Hajim picks up a knock against Manchester United. Is there any update there?
0: He's able to play.
1: Lewis Dunk was rested against Manchester United. If he starts tomorrow, it would be his 300th Premier League start. Can we expect to see him back as well?
0: Yeah, it's definitely an option that he plays, yeah.
1: How impressive is that start?
0: Yeah, very impressive. So, it's interesting because last season we spoke a lot about James Milner and his appearances, and now we speak about Lewis, and I think they are not similar in how they lead and regarding the personalities. But in one way, I think they're similar regarding how committed they are to this game, how committed they are to this club, and that they always want the best for the club, for the teammates. They always try to drive the highest standards, and therefore, yeah, it's a pleasure to work with Lewis. He's a great captain. He's so committed to this club. I think it's difficult to understand from outside that how much he wants to give back, how much he wants to give and win something. And being connected with this club is something that drives his whole life.
1: There were some comments made earlier this year when Arsenal last visited the Amex about their style of play, that it perhaps wasn't the most exciting to come up against. From what you've seen from them so far this season, do you think they're slightly more engaging?
0: Yeah, I think what was last season was last season. I think it's very important that in football there are opinions, and I think opinions are very important, and I will definitely always share my opinion if I got asked. But in the end, I congratulate Arsenal for being deserved champions. They deserved it. Now is a new season. They started very impressive. They are maybe the best team in England with their squad. They proved it also with the start of the season, and now it's our challenge to compete with them. It's our challenge to welcome them in our stadium with a special atmosphere, trying to focus and play our style of play, and then we also have a chance to win this game.
2: Roya from Fabian Hosler, the coach of this club, what do they call, Brighton and Hove Albion. You don't tell us what team go do against Arsenal today. The match, it go start very soon. And of course, the match will concern Tottenham and Aston Villa. The second half, it don't begin. And Aston Villa don't make a change with Matty Cash, he don't replace this man, what do they call, Aaron Wan-Bissaka. Then, Mohamed Kudus, he don't enter for the second half for Tottenham. Mohamed Kudus now don't enter for Matheus Fernandes. Of course, maybe the results will be say, that man, what do they call, Dzebi, he expect from Matheus, or the performance rather, from Matheus Fernandes, he never see him. Now, Mohamed Kudus, the Ghanaian, right now, don't enter, and he there with the ball right now, don't pass on to Savio. Of course, the match, they go on Savio. Of course, he tried to see whether he could beat Ruggeri, Ruggeri is making there for one place. Still 1-0 in favor of Aston Villa for this match where they happen for inside the Tottenham Hotspur Stadium. Very important match for this, Tottenham side. If they lose today, it will be very, very big disappointment for the side. And of course, pressure will come to increase from where Roberto Di Zerbi day. But right now, Tottenham there with the ball. A good cross there from this man, what do they call Mohamed Kudus. But of course, the cross, it go very far. But Tottenham still recover the ball, and the ball don't result to throwing. So throwing right now for Tottenham with this man will be their star signing. They call him Tolani. He don't lose the ball now to Tottenham. He don't lose the ball to Aston Villa. Aston Villa there with the ball with Mezambi. Oh, he tried to play 1-2 with try to give a suru to this man, what do they call, Nicholas Jackson. But the ball, he no trap her well. He no control the ball very well. So they don't lose the ball back to Tottenham with Savio right now, where they start from Manchester City. Savio, of course, he hold the ball, and Savio, he don't pass on to Mohamed Kudus. Kudus now, he tried to find Andy Robertson, but of course, this man will be John McGinn. He did there to head and go throw in. So Tottenham, they try to put pressure this early stage of the second half to see whether they will figure something from this match. Don't forget, they don't play 50 minutes so far for inside the second half, and still Aston Villa, they beat this club, Tottenham 1-0. Away from home, Aston Villa, they win them. Right now, Mohamed Kudus don't receive the ball, but they don't crowd them like an Ajayi crowd. As they don't crowd them, and they say no result to free kick. So free kick in a good position, and Tottenham don't take them in a very quick way. They don't take them sharp. And right now, Savio there with the ball. Savio, he wants to try to pass it given to Mohamed Kudus, but he no work at all. The plan no work, and a very good dribble there from that man. What do they call him? Mezambi, the goal scorer for Aston Villa. Mezambi pass on to who? He pass on to Emiliano Buendia. Buendia, of course, he don't the Argentine. Buendia, he don't beat two man. He don't beat Omar Mamouche. He hold the ball. Buendia, he pass on to Mazambi. Mazambi, of course, don't give him to Ruggeri. Ruggeri back to Mazambi. And this matter that happened for inside the AT area of this Aston Villa side, of Tottenham, rather. And Mazambi don't lose the ball. And now Tottenham, they try to counter with Rodrigo Bentancur, who he won't give him to. Who he won't pass on, rather, to. He won't pass on to this man, the Andy Robertson. And they see there for the half. Oh, they see there for the half. That's Tottenham see there for the half. They do this Babangolo. And now Bentancur don't take the ball back. They don't enter the half of Tottenham, of Aston Villa rather. Tottenham don't enter the half of Aston Villa with Andy Robertson now with the ball. Andy Robertson to Sandro Tolani with the number 16. Sandro Tolani don't pass on to Van Haak. Van Haak to who? Of course, Van Haak one go for in right hand side. He try to pass on to Savio. Don't pass on to Van Haak. Tottenham, they try to be patient in their build-up. Now, Tottenham, don't they on a very high position in terms of positioning. Right now, Omar Mamouche, he tried to dribble, but none of in dribble, they make way. They sit there with the ball, though. Dominic Calvert-Lewin, rather. Dominic Solanke, rather, now in there with the ball. But nothing yet. We say he don't, all their ball possession, everything that they do, he never produce any wonderful or meaningful results. Very wonderful or meaningful results. We'll never see him at all for this Tottenham Hotspur side. Even right now, the Robertson there with the ball with this man, what do they call Sandro Tolani. He tried to cross the ball in, but no person there to head him. Instead, and the Zion Suzuki, the goalkeeper of Aston Villa, will receive the ball. Right now, Aston Villa, they're on the ascendancy. In other words, now then they put pressure. Aston Villa, now don't pass. Mezambi don't pass on to next. Jackson! Oh, what a save from Kimski. A beautiful save from Kimski. But of course, he's trying to prevent Nicholas Jackson from making it two. Yeah, so he stopped Nicholas Jackson. Nobody's smart, you know. Nicholas Jackson done almost make a two. Good play there from Aston Villa. Mazembe passed a through ball to Jackson. Jackson can't use his side of his right leg. Fire the shot. His side foot the shot. But of course, as in the Kimski goalkeeper of Aston of Tottenham, now him come make sure say that ball, you know, go too far. Kimski, he can't try to kimps the ball, save him very well. But he can't, there's a small collabo between him and Nicholas Jackson without results to right now the doctor, the touchlight, Kimski head, whether he head correct or not, whether the ball, the touch we were saying received from Nicholas Jackson, because collabo be happen, but no be serious collabo, but the goalkeeper better say be feel something for his head, and now that they treat him for pitch. But of course, this Tottenham Hotspur side, that they play like a team, that they find penalty by all means, any small touch they offer for inside there, that they reveal one of the team what they do to Savio, but referee say nothing happened like that. They see Tottenham fans, they know they believe everything that they see. They don't believe them. You know, they don't believe them at all, because after the signing, what they sign, hope been there, so oh, these are new signings, so the club could do well, but the club need to still do well. Right now, they still struggle. They lose to Aston Villa after 54 minutes for inside the stadium will be Tottenham Hotspur Stadium. But the good news, we say Kimski, the goalkeeper of Tottenham, he done the okay. He did very okay to start to restart the game. He did very, very okay. They run touch lighting, but everything they okay. Yeah, so Nicholas Jackson, I can't even meet and tell and say, sorry, say, I collaborate you. We had to try to score goal. So sorry. So now, the match they go on. 54 minutes, Aston Villa. 1, the away side. Tottenham, the home team, 0 for on top of the Premier League.

0-1 in favor of Aston Villa. Tottenham, they with the ball. Then their star boy, the man with the sign with huge amount of money, will be Tonali. Pass on to Mamouche to Andy Robertson. Robertson now to Rodrigo Bentancur. You don't find Archie Gray to Savio. We'll see whether Savio go savage anything for here. Savio right now against Ruggeri, he don't pass him to Bentancur, he don't give him to Tolani. The day for the half of Aston Villa, the day for the half of Aston Villa. And right now, Ruggeri, the man with the sign from Atletico de Madrid, the guy, they do a very good defensive work. Oh, what a dribble, leg over dribble from that man, what did they call Nicholas Jackson, they show skills here. He tried to take a shot. Oh, beautiful play. I don't blame him. He do very great work from the left-hand side. Drive. He do leg over. Pass a man. Run past him. Driving. Try to take the shot. But of course, the shot, he fly like a flying carpet. Meaning to say, he high. So, still, goal kick right now to Tottenham. And Tottenham don't take him quickly because now they look for goal. Then they search for goal. Then they search for goal seriously with Savio right now. Savio, you don't try to do small skill or skillachi. They see there for the half of Aston Villa. Right now, Aston Villa, they try to do the defending. Why Tottenham, they try to do the attacking with Bentancur. He don't pass him to Van Heek. Van Heek, what do we have, number 6? He tried to cross him to find Omar Mamouche trap him very well. He trapped the ball and he won't take the second shot because the ball find him very well. You know that guy go trap with you, hey, one ton shoot, but you know can't walk because they crowd him very well. But Tottenham sit there with the ball with Savio. Savio, he won't try to cross the ball to find who, but the goalkeeper, Zion Suzuki, he come out sharply to make a claim of the ball. Tell him, say, this is my territory. You're not going to come here anyhow. Ruggeri, of course, this man, Ruggeri, oh boy. Then the show was waiting. Ruggeri, do Mohamed Kudus, give him Dalu. Chai, it is well. Tottenham, it is well. We'll see. This Tottenham side, they get quality, they get players, but they need somebody who will help galvanize them. Because right now, they're very low on morale. Morale, no high, yo. Moran, no high. As Aston Villa right now, they move with the ball with John McGinn, the captain of Aston Villa. Don't pass on to Nicholas Jackson. Nicholas Jackson tried to take a shot, but John McGinn, they request for free kick. They request they foul him. So now foul and foul him. John McGinn still had them for granted. They stand up. They don't tell us the men stand up. So nothing they happen. And they shout, say, you know, see, and say, they quack me. Okay, they even they blow offside, join it himself. It is well, but a good play from John McGinn. He tried to find a Nicholas Jackson, but of course Jackson there in an offside position. The ball's today with Tottenham right now. Tottenham they push mostly right now because Tottenham they try to see whether they could get something out of this match. Tottenham there with the ball with Mohamed Kudus. Kudus try to find Savio, but Ruggeri, the left back of Aston Villa, he win the ball and now Ruggeri try to play a very good play to find Mazembe. He tried to cross the ball to the other side of the field. But of course, Mazembe, the goal scorer of Aston Villa, then prevent him. Who prevent him? Now, Rodrigo Bentancur, he just stretched a long leg to stop that ball. Otherwise, if Mazembe been get him, if it be something we say, we don't understand if it be goal. But still, 1-0, 59 minutes. Aston Villa, still they beat Tottenham. Tottenham, they lose for home. This kind of record, Tottenham no like to lose this kind of match because so far so good. The funny thing we say, to score goal, no problem for them. And now they get chance to make up. Oh, finally! Tottenham don't equalize. Mohamed Kudus. He don't score Tottenham. He don't score for Tottenham. I believe their first Premier League goal. Finally, they don't score goal for the Premier League. Beautiful play from Andy Robertson. Beautiful play from Andy Robertson. Now, I'm going to see who passed the ball. Now, Sandro Tolani. He sure said they don't go check out for offside. Then go check out more. Yeah, so good play. Sandro Tolani just passed a through. Then Andy Robertson. He crossed the ball across the face of goal. As he crossed, Zion Suzuki been using in right hand.
Did they check him for offside? Because I feel say the guy where they call him the Robertson, even Tottenham fans, they carry hands for head. Say, we don't finally score goal for the Premier League season. I don't know what the last said outside. Yeah, which can't even. Who do us this thing? Offside delay. Offside, though. And the Robertson, they're off. Clearly offside. Yes, in left hand, he come out off. If we talk that fast, don't sit and say, who do us this thing? Try. Which kind? Brother, look in the baby, this one. Clear offside. Clear offside, if you ask me. Clear offside. The clarity of this offside is very, very potentially open. So, and the Robertson, he's the offside. So, the goal, the Dorula man, still Tottenham 0 as a Villa 1. They go say at least we'll score. But, he go give them the momentum so they go get something out of this game. Yeah. He go give them the momentum. Because they never score any goal so far for the Premier League. They just score one for inside the Calabar Cup. I think Conor Gallagher scored for them for the Carabao Cup where they lose to Liverpool. You know, at least they score goal. But they can also try to score one for the Premier League today. And the thing called results to offside. He said this is not be village people. the Zebi, who they follow you? Anyways, we they see beautiful. They want to make change now. Tottenham want to make change. James Maddison. He won't enter, of course, the one with the head number 10, James Maddison. He don't pour water for his head. They want to try to bring more creativity for this particular match. Who they want to substitute? Maybe Govibi Savio. They see Naimre. They try to arrange things to see how Ngofi hold on to this lead or even add to the second or add second goal. But right now, Tottenham, if you see that goal with a score with a rule out, now motivation, he go motivate them. He go really motivate them. We'll see how the motivation go resolve. But right now, still, Aston Villa 1, Tottenham 0. Aston Villa 1, Tottenham 0. And Tottenham there with the ball right now with Andy Robertson. Andy Robertson, of course, he don't pass out to Omar Mamouche. Mamouche. They don't foul him and free kick. Gomes, the man with the side from Wolverhampton Wanderers, he don't foul Omar Mamouche, the Egyptian. When they play for Tottenham, he foul him and the referee, in front of the referee, said this on a free kick. You can't hide. You can't hide it. So most waiting Tottenham go do with this free kick. But by the way, the lineup of Arsenal versus Brighton and Hove Albion don't come out. Yeah, so they confirm lineup of Arsenal match. So Arsenal, they start with David Raya. It is start for goalkeeping department. Ricardo Calafiori and Gabriel Magalhães, Ezri Konsa, Yuri Timber, and then be the defenders, Declan Rice and Bruno Guimarães in the start. Then Christos Solis, Martin Odegaard, and Bukayo Saka. And after they play a 4-2-3-1 formation. Then, of course, Kai Havertz in the lead the line for Arsenal today. People there for Arsenal bench now, Nkapie, Eze, Adesabala, Galais Kepa, Victor Yokoresh, Madueke, Mireno, Zubimendi, Lewis Kelly, and Max Dauman. All of them there for the bench. Tottenham don't take the free kick, but the free kick no result to anything because that goalkeeper, what do they call, Zion Suzuki, he received the ball. Right now, Tottenham don't keep an offside on that man, what do they call, Nicholas Jackson. So, offside, would they see Tottenham want to try to make a substitution? Would they see James Maddison? James Maddison just they move around, even in body language, they show you say, the guy say, I don't understand what's in the happen for this club, I don't just understand James Maddison. But we'll see, whether Ngofi come make the difference. But as it be right now, Tottenham, they lose to Aston Villa 1-0 for inside the Tottenham Hotspur Stadium. I'm going to see Tottenham, of course, want to take a quick throw in. That man will be Omar Mamouche don't receive the ball from Andy Robertson. He don't pass him to Rodrigo Bentancur. And now Bentancur don't find Van Haak. Van Haak, most waiting one do. He don't pass him back to this man, what they call Sandro Tolani. Tolani now, I'm going to see. He try to cross the ball to find Savio. Very good play from Sandro Tolani. Mosi, what you go do? Who one pass him to? Now, we'll see. Savio. Try to find a Tottenham player, but the thing that is also a corner kick because Gomes
Joao Gomes, he make sure say that ball, he go corner kick. So corner kick to Tottenham Hotspur, and we'll see their captain, what do they call, Van der Van, and the rest, Van Haak, Sandro Tolani, all of them, and even Dominic Solanke, all of them enter there to see whether they go feed, make something out of this one. Now a cross from Savio. Savio, of course, crosser, but a header from Dominic Solanke. The ball, the header, he no go well. He head and go over. 8 corner kick for Tottenham so far. 1 for Aston Villa. Still Aston Villa, they win. Dominic Solanke, that header went ahead. Now in last act for inside this match, because they substitute him to bring in James Maddison. They don't bring striker. Striker no work. Maybe they won't play first nine. Most waiting. Go okay. Omar Mamouche go for that attacking position right now. Then James Maddison, he go enter for inside the creative role. Maybe Mohamed Kudus, he go for the left-hand side of the attack. So we'll see what thing go happen for this particular match, for inside this Tottenham Hotspur match against Aston Villa. We'll see the Zebi, they congratulate Dominic Solanke, tell us, no worry, you shall be well. It is well with the righteous. But the match, they go on right now, still 66 minutes. The match, they go on for inside the Tottenham Hotspur Stadium. And Aston Villa, they play like a side. We want to win this match with, Nicholas Jackson, don't make him two. Nicholas Jackson, he does score in second goal. He does score the second goal for this match. And now, Aston Villa, they beat Tottenham 2-0. Very good play from Mazembe to find Nicholas Jackson. Nicholas Jackson trap and well, shoot the shot. Even the goalkeeper Kimski, he hand touch him, but he no prevent him from entering the net. So Aston Villa don't make him 2-0. Some Tottenham fans, they vents, they go house. They say, oh, they go house. Which kind of match be this? More they go house. First, the ball come from Zion Suzuki. Suzuki, he passed the ball, he shoot a long suru. Then this man will be Nicholas Jackson. He get him, pass him to Mazembe. Mazembe can't give Nicholas Jackson back the ball in a very good position. Nicholas Jackson just fired the shot after he raised the ball past the defender where they stand for in front, where they call Van de Van. He shoot the shot. Kimski gets small touches, but he no prevent the ball from entering inside the net. Even Nayemere, they celebrate. He they celebrate, he they beat the ball. What the ball do you? He they celebrate. He don't top up in the shot department. Nicholas Jackson, he don't score 4 Aston Villa to make him Aston Villa 2, Tottenham 0. And this match, they happen for the home of Tottenham. In front of their fans, Tottenham see they lose. It's a case of things we don't understand. Very soon, we'll carry enter our BBC team. But of course, right now, what is Tottenham guys do for this particular match? We don't know. And of course, we don't know whether the board of Tottenham then go take a drastic move to pursue this ball that they call De Zerbi, because you don't get this kind of quality of players. Nothing to happen. Even right now, Aston Villa, they go for the third goal. Right now, Nicholas Jackson. Oh, he tried to beat a man, but he no work. He's still there with the ball. But they don't lose the ball. Very, very good play there. Aston Villa, they use just, what do they call them? They use counter-attack. Take the enter this. Now, counter-attack goes with the score. The first goal, counter-attack. Second goal, too. Right now, Savio. Most waiting Savio will feel savage for this for this Tottenham side. But in cross, inside the 18-yard area, you know, work anything at all. Even right now, Aston Villa, they try to mess up. Nicholas Jackson, he's sitting with the ball. He tried to beat him, man. He tried to beat this man, what do they call Tolani. But of course, Tolani, he stand firm to hold the ball. Of course, Tottenham didn't do well. Shots on target now don't increase for Aston Villa. 5 shots on target for Aston Villa. 4 this team, what do they call Tottenham. Tottenham, they play at home. But they lose this match in a very miraculously be with that situation. They don't play 69 minutes. Still, Tottenham 0, Aston Villa 2. Tottenham 0, Aston Villa 2. Nicholas Jackson, for me, he don't really play very well. Him and Mazembe, these two, they don't combine very well for this match, both for the first half and even the second half. And we'll see what in Tottenham will do with this corner kick. What they happen? Their ninth corner, but nothing not come out yet. Their ninth corner, their ninth corner. But he never resorts to anything. And right now, Sandro Tolani, Sandro Tolani tried to take a shot outside, but the shot, he go over. The shot go over. So, Tottenham, still they lose the match 2-0. Sandro Tolani,
you got to wonder whether coming to Tottenham was a good choice, because right now the team in there they perform. 70 minutes they don't play, still

0: 92.7 Port Harcourt right now. We don't get signal, so we will turn our attention to our BBC team. But I just remind you, say the match we consign Aston Villa and Tottenham City go on, and Tottenham 0, Aston Villa 2. Mokari, go for BBC. May then continue from here.
1: Anniversary, Arsenal can equal a record set 123 years ago. 1903 was the last time they began a season with 8 successive wins. But beware, the last 2 seasons, Brighton have beaten the reigning champions here.
2: Newly promoted Hull City remain unbeaten and could move up to third if they win at Newcastle United.
3: There'll be always some doubters there, but we know our way, we know our style, and we will try, like always, to improve some things. We will see after the end of this season, so we are on the good way, and I hope we will continue like this.
2: Everton under David Moyes are yet to lose a game this season. They play Ipswich Town.
4: Pleased with the players, but obviously we'd like to turn a couple of those draws into wins if we can. In some occasions we turned maybe losses into draws, so we have to accept that.
2: Later, Coventry City, who are still goalless and pointless, travel to Nottingham Forest.
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2: Tottenham Hotspur's wait for a first Premier League goal has gone into a fifth game. Roberto De Zerbi's side hadn't scored in over 400 minutes of football before they faced their opponents in the first game of the day, who weren't exactly prolific either. Aston Villa had scored just once in their first 4 games and were below Spurs in the table. But it was Villa who have taken the lead in this game in the first half. In added on time, the Switzerland international Johan Anzambi on his full debut after Andy Robertson had kept the ball in play inside his own penalty box. Spurs then lost possession and Anzambi was there to score his first goal for the club. And when your luck is not in, it's not in, because Spurs had a goal correctly ruled out for offside. Ghana's Mohamed Kudus denied, with Andy Robertson, the man, offside. And then it got even worse. On 67 minutes, Senegal's Nicholas Jackson has his first league goal for Villa from a long ball, which the Spurs defence failed to deal with. It's Aston Villa that are leading by 2-0. Spurs have failed to win any of the last 36 Premier League games they've gone behind in since beating Villa in November 2024. It seems a long way off the recovery. The wait for the first goal goes on for Spurs. On our Sports World team, we last met under the CN Tower in Toronto during the World Cup. It's the former Canada international, Newcastle defender David Edgar. And from the United States, it's the Sporting Jacksonville soccer president, former Brentford Nottingham Forest manager, Mark Warburton. Hello to you both.
6: Lee, good morning. How are you? Or good afternoon, even.
2: Yes, good morning to North America. Good afternoon. Hello, wherever you're listening around the world. And David, yeah, you were with us on Sports World at the World Cup. We spent some time, didn't we, talking about Canada and whether it's become a soccer nation. Now it's all over then. Are people getting back on the ice ready for hockey season, or has football taken a hold?
7: No, it's still taking a hold here. I think obviously we've got a few Canadians in the Premier League off the back of the World Cup, so it's good for us to keep a keen eye on.
2: Yeah, and we're following it wherever you are in the world. And Mark, you're involved, of course, in bringing soccer, football, to a new market in Jacksonville. We've featured the club before on Sports World. How do you reflect? You're coming towards the end of the first season, aren't you now, with the men's team?
6: Yeah, we are indeed. They start again early in the new year, as do the women, Lee. So it's an ongoing process. It's interesting, first franchise. Yeah, various challenges, but it's certainly, to follow David's comments, you know, the game is spreading, the World Cup has given it a boost, and we hope very

0: match we can utilise that energy into the new season.
1: And just on the World Cup, I don't know if you both saw the England manager Thomas Tuchel admitting this week he regrets not eating any of the grass at the Azteca Stadium after England's World Cup win against Mexico. He said, to keep something from this in my body forever. Just want to have a little check. Have you ever eaten any blades of grass from any particular pitch? Any of you, David, have you done that? No?
2: No, just when I was on the ground defending, I think probably that's about it.
1: never tempted though, either of you? If you had to, from any of the pitches, so this would be perhaps your most standout match, something that's memorable from your playing and managerial careers. What would it be, Mark?
0: Oh, wow. I'm not sure I'd be eating the grass at any stage, but I think lost in translation might be the right word there, but it might be Hampden after that Celtic semi-final. That meat might be the grass I might have to nibble on.
1: Yeah, you might have to go there. David, what would you pick as your grass of choice?
2: Yeah, for me, I would say I would take a blade of grass from St. James's Park from my home debut when I scored against Man United. So I think that's a special one for me.
1: Yeah, okay, well, there you go. You see, it remains with you forever, apparently, according to Thomas Tuchel. So there we are. Right, with Thomas Tuchel picking an England squad, an international break on the horizon, we've got the final round of matches then in the Premier League. And our live commentary game features the champions Arsenal, who have a perfect record this season. 7 wins out of 7 in all competitions. They've won their first 4 in the league, conceding just 1 goal. They're up against Brighton and Hove Albion today, who put 5 past Coventry last time out. Ian Dennis is leading our commentary team at the Amex Stadium. Not tempted by the grass at the Amex, Ian?
3: I couldn't be any further away from the grass at the Amex. I've got to say, we're in a new position right at the back of the main stand here. So, no, there'll be no grass eating today, Lisa. Hello to you and good afternoon to Mark and also to David.
1: Well, now this one is intriguing, is it? Fabian Hertzler criticising Arsenal's reliance on set pieces the last time they met, saying only one team tried to play football. Is it going to add a little bit of edge to this, Ian?
3: Well, I think yes and no, because in fact, he also accused them back in March of time-wasting over corners. Now, that, of course, won't be able to happen anymore. But he did later apologise to Mikel Arteta over text. And Mikel Arteta, when he was asked about it yesterday, was quick to try and move on from it. So we'll wait and see as to if there's any needle in the game. But I do think we've got the highest scorers in the Premier League, Brighton and Hove Albion, against Arsenal with the tightest defence. And they're looking to try and equal their, well, joint ever best start to a season back in 1903 with 8 successive wins. However, as I said in the opener, the last 2 reigning champions have been beaten here, and I think it will be a real test for them, because Brighton and Hove Albion played ever so well to come from 2 goals down against Manchester United on Wednesday night in the League Cup.
1: Just before we get into this one, it's got even worse for Tottenham. The third, Emi Buendia, with a fabulous long-range effort for Aston Villa, has given them their 3rd goal. So Tottenham 0, Aston Villa 3, 12 minutes to play. It's Buendia from some 25 yards out, though. Sealing it, you would think, for Aston Villa. Cue pictures on our screens here of the Tottenham fans leaving the stadium. We'll get into that a little bit later on. Do you remember the past disagreements then, Mark, as a manager? What's gone on before? Is that used as a bit of fuel going into the next game?
0: Yeah, it can be, Lee, but it's just the emotions of the game, really, and you don't want to play it up too much. What goes around comes around, I think. So, I think you have to deal with those situations with a very level head. Nothing's really gained by getting too heated.
1: Yeah, and David, as well, that criticism, the over-reliance on set plays en route to the Premier League title last season, all 10 of Arsenal's goals this time around have come from open play. So are we looking at a team that is evolving now they've won that title and playing more expansive football?
2: Yeah, I think most definitely they've evolved, even in the set play aspect. You see them, they're mixing it up. They're not just launching in the box every single time. They're getting it down and playing short. So it's definitely something that they've looked at and gone, we can change a few things here.
1: And Brighton, though, Ian, have shown us this season, especially the League Cup win over Manchester United coming from 2 goals down at Old Trafford, they can go toe-to-toe, can't they? And do you think they'll be able to do that today, though, against Arsenal?
3: Yeah, I think they will. I think there's a confidence about the way that they're playing, and what's also impressive about them is that they're doing it with probably one of the longest injury lists in the Premier League in the early parts of the season. You know, there's no Minté, there's no Matoma, Hinshelwood, Vifa's missing, Ayiz, who they signed from Millwall, is also out, Evan Ferguson. So they're missing a number of players, but I think they're a club who've recruited exceptionally well over the years here at Brighton, and therefore and Fabian Hertzler as well, they're buying into whatever he's doing. You know, Pascal Gross coming back for a second spell I think has been crucial to them in the midfield, because they have lost a lot of experience when you think of players such as Danny Welbeck and James Milner moving on. So Pascal Gross at 35 years of age, but they've got some very talented youngsters in this team, and they've only made a couple of changes from their last league outing as well. Dunk, who was I think hoping to try and celebrate what would have been a landmark appearance for him today, would have been potentially his 300th Premier League start for the club, isn't fit. So Pascal Strout makes his first Premier League start. And then the other change for Brighton and Hove Albion is that Andres has come in for Yalcue, who I thought has done exceptionally well in the midfield as well. And as for Arsenal, they've made two changes. Timber for the injured White, and Bruno Guimaraes starts for Miles Lewis-Skelly.
1: And when you look at this Arsenal team, Mark, I mean, going for an eighth consecutive win across all competitions, they're looking ominous, aren't they, at the start of this season. Can you see any weaknesses at the moment?
0: No, what strikes you really, Lee, is the depth, you know, the amount of rotation that Mikel can do. You know, you look at the wide areas. I mean, Dalman came on, scored a couple in midweek, and has not been mentioned prior to that. You look at Saka, Madueke, Eze, etc. That strength in depth across all competitions, I think, is where they've moved another gear forward. And they look so very strong at the moment. And that ability to rotate through a hard season will be invaluable to Arsenal.
1: Yeah, we're going to talk about Max Dalman and younger players a little later in this hour. He's on the bench today. A two-horse race then, David, for the title then? Only Manchester City and Arsenal have this 100% record after four games. It's early days, of course. Does it look like they're a level above everyone else, though?
2: I mean, certainly Arsenal does. Man City have gone about it a different way so far, but they've got the results. It does look like it's a two-horse race so far, but again, anything can happen in a long, old season. But as Mark says there, the strength and depth of Arsenal's got, it's hard to sort of see past them in terms of the expectations they've set themselves and this season. So
1: it's the way, isn't it, Mark? It's hard to see how a team beats Arsenal at the moment.
0: Yeah, it's just they got that. I love the way they're constantly looking to keep moving forward, Lee. You know, no one sits in their laurels. As David mentioned, with the set pieces, they realise they get a reputation for being so strong, so they mix it up again and keep the opposition thinking. So it appears to be a very forward-thinking club, constantly challenging, pushing boundaries, and that's what you need if you're going to build this, I'm saying dynasty, but that's what they'll be looking to do. And they just fell short in penalties against PSG last season. There's no doubt everyone at the club will be looking at that Champions League final place and going one step further. So very impressed by the club, very impressed by the recruitment of the club staff and players, and I think it's going to take a lot to beat them this season.
3: What's interesting about that, Lee, is that if you look at Arsenal last season winning the title by 7 points, the lead was essentially established in the first 12 games of last year's campaign, because if you look back, I think it's from the 29th of November to the last, I think the last 30 games, the two teams took the same number of points and almost an identical goal difference. So they both took 68 points from the last 30 matches of last season. And then the goal difference was plus 33 for Arsenal and plus 34 for Manchester City. And only once has more than one side won their first five games in the Premier League. That was Chelsea and Liverpool in the 2018-2019 season, although neither of those teams actually won the title. But I think the two of them have set the barometer for quite a while now in terms of the standards in this Premier League.
1: Yeah, Manchester City in action on Sunday against Manchester City against Sunderland this Sunday. Just before you go, Ian, we're expecting a good game today, but our record so far this season on a Saturday, I don't know if you're aware of this.
3: I am aware of it, yeah.
1: Forest 0, Leeds 1, Coventry 0, Hull 1, and then two goalless draws between Forest and Spurs, Liverpool and Fulham. it's going to get better, isn't it?
3: It is, although Fabian Hertzler was asked about what's the most important thing about today, and he said keeping a clean sheet. And I thought to myself, oh no, because my dad, bless him, he's about 85, and he listens to every commentary, and he's reminded me on every occasion that I haven't had many goals to commentate on so far this season. So I'm hoping the presence of Curtis Davis, who I've never worked with before, I'm hoping that he brings a bit of je ne sais quoi and a little bit of stardust to provide the goals.
1: Yeah, well, we hope for something, Ian, at least. I'm sure both of you will provide it today.
3: Well, it might be the last time I think I worked with Mark. We saw a hatful at Kenilworth Road, did we not, Mark?
0: We did indeed, Lee. Thoroughly enjoyed that game.
1: Okay, yes. Well, maybe Mark, you can do it for us today then and get us some goals. Your
0: absolutely
1: presence.
0: Got the magic dust. Yeah. Got the magic dust.
1: We'll find out. 40 minutes time, we'll be with you, Ian, for kickoff. It's Brighton against Arsenal. Should be a good one in our commentary game, fingers crossed, for the goals. I am not sure it's going to make too much difference to the outcome of this match, but with 4 minutes to go, Spurs have scored their first goal this season. Conor Gallagher has scored for Spurs, so Tottenham 1, Aston Villa 3. They're off the mark in terms of goals, possibly not all 3 points, though, in our first game of the day. Now, Matthias Jäsler's honeymoon period as Newcastle manager is well and truly over after suffering that humbling 4-1 defeat at Leeds United on Monday. It ended their 5-game unbeaten start to the campaign. They face the surprise team of the season, Hull City, who are yet to lose. Chris Coles is at St James's Park for us. And Chris, Jäsler was acknowledging that it's going to be a learning curve that needs to be fast for his Newcastle team, but a chance to put things right at home.
4: Yeah, absolutely, Lee. And it was striking, actually, after that Leeds defeat that he said our principles will not change. He was asked whether or not in the wake of that humbling at Elland Road, whether he would change things. He said, no, that's not how we do things around here. What he will not like is the length of the injury list. It is quite striking how many first-team players are out for Newcastle. Byrne, Dedic, Gonzalez, Joel Linton, Ramsey, Alanga and Osula. You can make a case, a pretty strong case, for all of those being first-team regulars. So much so, there are five academy players on the bench today. None of them have made a first team appearance, and there are two 17-year-olds. So the task is difficult for Matthias Jäsler. And as for Hull, it's been a brilliant start, hasn't it, for Sergei Yakirovich's side. Can they make it to the international break unbeaten? Would be some achievement for a heavily unfancied side at the start of the season. And if they were to avoid defeat today, they'd become the first promoted side to avoid defeat in their first 5 Premier League games since Portsmouth managed it some 23 years ago, and they finished 13th that season.
1: The Hull fans, the travelling fans at Chelsea, even breaking out to the audacious chance of we're going to win the league at Stamford Bridge, because they were leading at Chelsea at the time and going top of the table. Now, that may not happen, Mark, but you know all about bringing a new team into a league. We've talked about Sporting Jacksonville. How impressive, then, what they have able to do. And the role now of Yakirovich to keep his players' feet on the ground, you know, to keep those expectations high. They know what they've still got to do. There's still a lot of work to go.
0: Yeah, very much so, Lee. I think there's two sides of that. As you say, there's the internal side where he's keeping the feet on the ground and building the environment and getting the squad togetherness. But there's also, I remember the Brentford owner always spoke about clubs overestimating the teams that came down and underestimating the teams that get promoted. And that's it. I think every pundit in the world favoured them to go straight back down again. But here they are. They've recruited really well. You know, very shrewd recruitment. Got some good players there. And the belief is there. We can't say they're going to keep on this, maintain it throughout the long season. But certainly they've had a fantastic start. And as we saw with Sunderland when they came up, you have this impressive start and it holds you in good stead.
1: Yeah, they play that fast, direct brand of football which served them well in the Championship, and it is being effective at Premier League level. David, from what you've seen of your former club though, Newcastle, is it the defence where improvements are needed? Just 2 clean sheets in their last 20 Premier League matches. Only Crystal Palace and Chelsea have conceded more Premier League goals this year than Newcastle. Is that the area?
2: Yeah, it's been leaky, to say the least. But it's interesting because I saw on Monday night Leeds did to us what we want to do to other teams, I think. And I think we're bullied a little bit overall in over 90 minutes. I think obviously with the injuries coming into it, my biggest thing is, can there be a plan B for Newcastle? If it isn't going right and things aren't going right and that Red Bull system isn't quite working, the pressing, is there a plan B? And right now, I'm not so sure there is.
1: And what will it be like around St James's Park then today? You played there, of course. You know the atmosphere. You know they want to get back onto it today, don't they? And get that win ahead into international break.
2: Yeah, 100%. And it can change, especially going to this extended international break. 3 points is a must at home against the team. Like I say, high-flying Hull, who nobody's underestimating now after the start they've had. But they're full of confidence, and they're coming to St James's Park with expectation to go and get a result now.
1: And what can Hull achieve, Mark, then? Is it Sunderland, and we look at them qualifying for Europe in their first season up, or do you say, well, they're not safe yet? That's their main priority still.
0: Oh, the first priority, absolutely, will be at the number of points. That's the first thing. Premier League safety is always the first thing on the agenda. But then I think, as we saw with Sunderland, you can just keep building momentum and belief and confidence within the squad, and they go to places suddenly and expect to get something. And it's a mindset change that comes with victories and good performances. So absolutely, let's see what happens. Sunderland showed them the way. They had a little dip and they came back very strongly from it. So I think for me, yeah, enjoy the start, keep building and see where it takes you.
1: Yeah, let's see what happens then today, Chris. You mentioned that youthful-looking Newcastle bench. Just remind us of the teams then.
4: Well, the injury list only grew in the week with Tino Livramento, who came on for half an hour against Leeds, replacing the stricken Dedic, but Livramento also out. So two changes in all from that Leeds defeat. Sturr and Willock are into the team, and Dedic and Gonzalez, who also picked up an injury in that Leeds defeat, are both out. And for Hull, two changes apiece for them as well. One enforced, Noble Mendy out with concussion. So 19-year-old Australian Lucas Herrington makes his full Premier League debut. He's been very impressive in his off-the-bench cameos so far for Hull, so he gets his first Premier League start. And Sorba Thomas replaces Elliot Stroud, and he is on the bench.
1: Chris, thank you. We're with you then at St James's Park, one of our live games today on Sports World. And after failing to win any of their final seven Premier League matches last season, Everton have now put together a six-game unbeaten run at the start of this season. They advanced in the League Cup as well. They now face Ipswich Town, who are level with them on 6 points. Lee Blakeman is with us from the Hill Dickinson Stadium for this one, and it's really fine margins here because another home victory for Everton, and it's really an impressive start. A defeat, and you get the air of gloom already going into an international break.
5: The first thing I've written in my notes, Lee, in front of me here, is really intriguing game this, because Everton's solid at the start of the season, unbeaten not just in the Premier League but in all games across all competitions so far. All of the last three in the league though have ended as draws, at Tottenham and at Bournemouth, and here in that absolute thriller against Manchester United a couple of weeks ago. Ipswich, meanwhile, defeated in the Cup midweek against Arsenal, yes, fair enough, but I did their last league game at Crystal Palace last weekend, and they were absolutely excellent, albeit playing a lot of that game against 10 men. They were creative, a real threat going forwards, and they had a proper sense of fight about them, Ipswich, too, which I don't think they necessarily did have a couple of years ago. They're already, with 2 wins from 4, halfway to their win total in the entirety of their last Premier League season. 9th against 10th, both with 6 points, and an opportunity to go into the international break in the top four. It could not be set up, this game here at the brilliant Hill Dickinson Stadium, any better.
1: And in terms of the transfer window, a real contrast, because David Weir, Ipswich's owners, throwing everything into staying in the Premier League, spending over $250 million, 14 new signings. Feeling like it's paying off. One of those new signings, Ian Fleming, scoring the winner against Crystal Palace last weekend. They're giving it a go, and at the moment, as Lee was saying there, they're getting the points on the board.
2: Yeah, 100%. It seems like it's paying off right now, and it's an interesting one, because Gary O'Neill comes in and he doesn't have the loyalties as to some players as if he got promoted, such as Frank Lampard might have at Coventry City at the minute. So he can go in and use the squad that they brought in and the players they brought in, and he's doing that very well. So Ipswich has they've recruited very well, and again, they'll it's about Premier League safety.
1: And Mike, you've worked with David Moyes, of course, at Everton. How will he have responded then behind the scenes to the disappointment on deadline day, the loss of Illiman and Jai, and Beto without those replacements coming in, now trying to get the best out of what is a smaller squad?
0: No, it is. Obviously, I'm sure, very frustrated by that. You know, he's very diligent about the transfer recruitment process, so he will undoubtedly have had deep concerns, and he knows the squad is likely. But the fact is, they've had a good start here. As you mentioned in his little commentary earlier, changing those draws into wins makes a huge difference. But you look at the form of the likes of Garner, and you've got the likes of Tyler Dibbling coming up. I mean, I think they paid £30+ million and easing him into the squad. So where they are, like, yes, but then they need the form of those mainstays, and Garner really is a mainstay now for Everton. Delighted with the start, but as David mentioned, going to the international break on the back of a victory, it sets the whole tone for the next 2 or 3 weeks. That's a vital, vital game today.
1: Yeah, it's a big one, it feels, this final round of matches before an extended international break. And Lee, one of the players that did come in to Everton, returning on loan, Jack Grealish, gets a start today.
5: That's the only change. If we go with the last league games for these two, the team news for Everton, dead straightforward. Jack Grealish in for Tyreek George, the one Everton change from the 0-0 draw at Spurs, George on the bench. Two changes for Ipswich from the 3-2 win at Crystal Palace, including a change of goalkeeper. Sherpin, the 6'9" giant, dropped as Christian Walton starts in goal. The other change sees Ouattara in for Greaves.
1: Lee, thank you. There are three live games then coming towards the end of Tottenham 1, Aston Villa 3. We have just a minute of added on time to go. Villa look like they're coming away with their first win of the season. We'll be at the Tottenham Hotspur Stadium in a few moments' time. On Friday night, Brazil's Igor Thiago scored his first Premier League goal of the season as unbeaten Brentford scored three times in the second half to beat their West London neighbours Chelsea. So Jadon Antony had opened the scoring, and then in added on time, Fabio Carvalho with the third. Brentford then up to third. Here's their manager, Keith Andrews.
6: I love them to bits. I think they're a special group. The way they approach everything, they attack it with a real honesty and humility about everything we do. You've got to dig deep at times. I think we've had to show different traits over the last few weeks. I think teams are paying us a lot more respect than they did last season. They've watched our team grow, our team develop. You've got to enjoy nights like this. There's enough tough days in the game that when you play against a team of the calibre of some of their players and what they can do, when you play with such personality and show so many different traits to have to win the game, it's really pleasing, obviously.
1: That's Keith Andrews. Brentford, they're now six games unbeaten at the start of this season. Your former club, Mark, and you know, one of their biggest strengths is how they've adapted as well. They can seem to find the best approach depending on their opponent, and against Chelsea, really picking their moments, hitting them on the counter-attack, and another very impressive performance.
0: Yeah, absolutely. But as you mentioned earlier with Brighton, the recruitment of Brentford has been outstanding. We talked about Hull, but there's Keane Lewis Potter, who I thought was outstanding last night on that left side, both defensively and offensively, Lee. They bring an Austrian in, Schuster. I think they got for 15, 16 million under the radar, and probably comes in before he expected and does very well last night. So they're dangerous going forward. They're hard to break down. They're resilient. They snap at tackles. They do the basics outstandingly well. And they're just a really tough team to beat now.
1: Yeah, and after a real starring role last season, David, 22 league goals for Igor Thiago. It looked a little short of confidence coming back off the World Cup, which had been difficult for him with Brazil. But he's now got off the mark. And you would hope, if you're his teammate, that you can just kick on now and the league resumes again in October.
2: Yeah, I mean, obviously scoring goals is confidence for a striker, but it's his whole game is excellent. The way he plays and bullies other center halves, he's a fantastic footballer. So it's good to see him getting on the score sheet. And like Keith Andrews says there, you've got to enjoy nights like this. And you could see him actually enjoying it on the touchline, which is refreshing for a manager to see in such a highly intense job that they can actually go and enjoy what it's supposed to be doing and enjoy the football. So it's nice to see him here and speak like that.
1: Yeah, it was good going over to the fans afterwards, singing along with them after their victory. Big win for Brentford, big win for Aston Villa as well, because the full-time whistle has just gone. Spurs did score very late on in that minute of added on time I was talking about, Jean-Paul Van Hecker, but it has finished Spurs 2, Aston Villa 3. We're there shortly. Chelsea, though, now three league matches without a win. They've lost two of them and have failed to score for the first time under their manager, Xabi Alonso.
7: Yeah, everything was disappointing, especially the result for sure, the main thing. But yeah, we can do better. We must do better. The 45 minutes, we're competing well, but in second half we have dropped. We have conceded the three goals. Once you concede from set pieces. Again, this gives them an advantage, and after still we're a lot of minutes to play, so we don't have to lose control, because once you concede the second goal, it's much harder, and we have lost a little bit our discipline. we have to correct, and it's our failures, our mistakes, sorry.
1: Yeah, Xabi Alonso talking about losing a little bit of discipline after such a positive start to the campaign, Mark. Back-to-back wins, goals are plenty. It's just got a little bit tricky for Chelsea.
0: It really has. I mean, you watch the game last night, Lee, and you see the likes of Reece James and Casado in the stands, you know, and as I say, I'm sure it's been well documented over there, but bringing a 16-year-old substitute on is him sending a message to the board. Any manager will tell you that's there's a way of sending certain messages, and that was a very clear one for me, watching from afar, that he needs more. He can't lose those players like Enzo and Santos, etc., and not replace them. And there's no doubt they looked like last night. Brentford was a deserved victory second half, and this is Chelsea. And I think they have to look at that very closely, and he'll want activity in January for sure.
1: Yeah, Maddy Nicol Djazuli, the 16-year-old, the first player born in the 2010s to play in the Premier League, came on late for Chelsea in that defeat to Brentford, and defending once again, David, isn't it? With them now three league games without a win, 7 goals conceded in that time, 12 in total this season, another 3 in the League Cup as well. It's becoming an issue.
2: Yeah, especially from set pieces. You see the first goal go in, and Henderson and Martinez arguing about whose man it was and not reacting from the set piece. It comes down to that and changes within the back four. Consistency, it's good to have a consistent back four, back five, whatever you're playing, working together week in, week out, and getting those relationships built. But it's difficult. The minute Mark says they it's a clear message that he needs bodies in the door.
1: So Chelsea beaten then by Brentford on Friday night. Spurs have just been beaten by Aston Villa. We'll be at the Tottenham Hotspur Stadium. I think John Southall might be left on his own, or the fans that have left. But a defeat for Spurs then. We'll reflect on that with Mark and David after the BBC News with Debbie Russ.
8: NATO has described security in the Arctic as one of its top priorities after the United States and Denmark announced a deal that resolved a long-running dispute about Greenland. President Trump said the agreement would give the US permanent control of security in the self-governing Danish territory. Adrienne Murray is in Copenhagen and gave us this assessment.
9: Some of the smaller details that have emerged are that this will also include some sort of veto that would prohibit any sensitive investments made by US adversaries, so namely Russia or China, and also that it would prohibit those countries from establishing any military bases. And what's very interesting is what's not said by President Trump. There's no mention of any exchange of territory.
8: The European Union says it regrets a decision by the United States to deny visas to Palestinian officials to attend the United Nations General Assembly in New York. An EU spokesman urged Washington to reconsider, citing its obligations as the host nation. Malaysia says it will assist Indonesia in fighting large wildfires on Borneo and Sumatra. Aircraft and more than 50 firefighters are to help tackle the fires that Indonesia has been battling for weeks. Toxic haze has affected countries across the region. Black smoke and flames have been seen near the international airport in Riyadh, hours after air raid alerts were issued in the Saudi capital. It was the first time residents had been given an alert and urged to stay indoors since a recent escalation in the conflict with the Iran-backed Houthis in Yemen. The 20th Asian Games have been declared open at a colourful ceremony in Nagoya in Japan. 45 countries and regions are competing in the Games. Organisers have faced criticism for saving money on athlete accommodation. They're being housed in a mixture of hotels, temporary containers and a cruise ship. This has prompted mixed reactions from spectators at the Games.
10: It's been quite a long time since the Asian Games were last held in Japan. As a resident of Nagoya, I feel a sense of pride. I was looking forward to the Games, so I came here for the opening ceremony.
11: I am a little bit concerned how the temporary accommodation would affect athletes' conditions. When Hiroshima hosted the Games last time, there was a proper athletes' village, and I think it worked well. But I imagine we'll probably see more arrangements like temporary housing in the future.
8: And that's the latest BBC News. Now, back to Lee James and Sports World.
1: Debbie, thank you very much. It's Sports World's Premier League Saturday, and we've got three live games coming up, including our commentary match from the Amex Stadium on the south coast of England, Brighton and Hove Albion, against the champions Arsenal, who are looking to make it 8 wins out of 8 in all competitions at the start of the season. Everton against Ipswich, Newcastle against Hull are three other live games, and already today, Tottenham Hotspur have been beaten at home 3-2 by Aston Villa. And our Sports World team is the former Newcastle and Canada international defender David Edgar, the former Nottingham Forest and Brentford manager Mark Warburton, and John Southall is with us from the Tottenham Hotspur Stadium after that first game of the day. And John, on Friday's Sport Today, you did predict you would see a Spurs goal. You saw not one, but two. It was still not enough.
12: Miracles happen, and but to be fair, the game was long gone. By the time they'd scored that, they were 3-0 down at the time when Conor Gallagher, it took a little deflection, his goal into the bottom left-hand corner, and then Jan-Paul van Hekker, that was it, the last play of the game, and the match was long gone by the time that had gone into the net. So, you know, there are real problems here for Tottenham. It's £300 million they spent in the summer. I know it will take time, but at times in that second half, Tim Krul's alongside me watched it as well. They look really poor.
13: Yeah, they did so well at the start. The fans were right behind them. Everything looked like Spurs were going to score. Suzuki and obviously Villa's goal had some amazing saves today. And when things are against you, things are really against you. And that seems to be the moment for Spurs at the moment.
12: Yeah, they could have been out of sight as well, Lee, by half time, because as Tim said there, they had four or five really good chances. Suzuki played really well in the Villa goal. But they're just, you know, when it's not your day, it's not your day. And then they thought they'd scored the equaliser. That was disallowed as well. And that, you know, just deflated the place as well.
1: Yeah, Tim, where do Spurs go from here then? It's going to be a long international break, isn't it, from everyone connected with the club?
13: It is. And I think the more worrying thing was the 3-0, the Bondia super strike. It wasn't just a strike, but for me, the reaction of the Spurs players. You had literally Gomez running through 5-6 Spurs players before Emi Bondia hit this amazing 25-30-yarder. But the lack of fight, bite and tackles, that's the bare minimum. And that was the worrying bit. And obviously, when that goal went in, I think there was at least 10,000 Spurs fans leaving the stadium. Yeah. So that was... They need a reset. And I mean, De Serbi signed a 5-year contract, so clearly he's the man at the moment for the club. But yeah, they need a win very quickly here.
1: Yeah, you must have been left on your own, the two of you.
12: Yeah, and when you look at the table as well, I mean, conceivably, if results go against them this weekend, going into the international break, they could be bottom of the Premier League. And I know it's very early, but still.
1: Yeah, that's a big one, isn't it, for the fans. John and Tim, thank you both very much. John Southall, Tim Krul at the Tottenham Hotspur Stadium. Mark and David, well, what do you make of this? I mean, Mark, De Serbi has preached patience, hasn't he? There have been big arrivals for a lot of money to the club. How hard is it to gel a team then when there are so many players coming together there? Because it's just not happening at the moment for Spurs.
0: No, it's not. And I am a genuine Spurs fan, Lee, so I can talk from the heart. I think, you know, it does take time. It's the one commodity you need as a coach, as a manager, to gel your squad and create your environment. There's no doubt. He had the end of last season and they got the job done, and they go into this season full of optimism. But when you refer to the fans leaving their droves, that's a really bad look for Spurs. You know, we saw it last season, 3-0 down, there's still time to play and the stadium's emptying. It kills a confidence. We have the international break we mentioned. It's a long time to have that black cloud sitting over you, so to speak, and they need to change it quickly. Huge investment, big expectation now from the fans, world-class stadium, training ground, etc. They need results on the pitch, and De Serbi needs that to change.
1: And you'll know, managing in football, the big clubs, the pressures that come when you were at Rangers as well, are the fans going to have that patience, do you think, with De Serbi? The pressure is going to be cranked up now.
0: I think there's enough now about them, Lee, to realise you can't keep calling for the manager's head every 5 minutes. You need some stability and give the man, and there's no doubt about his quality as a coach and a manager, but they need to see some results now. After last season coming so close to relegation and what the fans went through, and it's you know, we talk about the rivalry and Arsenal, how strong they are and marching forward, one of the best teams in the world now. It hurts to be a Spurs fan, I'm sure, right now. And I keep referring to that emptying the stadium, Lee, because it's very indicative of the mindset around the club at the moment, and you need to change that.
1: It's surely no coincidence, David, that this, you know, these two sides that have gone through two of the biggest squad upheavals over the summer have made these sluggish starts. Aston Villa did it last season as well and went on to qualify for the Champions League. So things can be turned around. And from Villa's point of view, David, Unai Emery will see this as a real match to build on now to get most of his new signings together after the international break and to really now put a run together.
2: Yeah, I mean, he's Manzambi's came in and scored in his debut, so he's getting some players back, but he's had a difficult summer as well, and to all credit to Emery, he's what he's done with that club and to be able to continuously do it and get these results. So, yeah, it's fantastic going into the international break for Villa. But as Mark says, it's a dark cloud over Spurs going into this international break for them. Just, it's difficult when it's footballers. It's a confidence thing. And I think just getting that win could help them massively. But now with 3-4 weeks without a game, it's really difficult.
1: Yeah, I wondered if it's going to be worse this time around because we've got an extended international break, so it's longer than usual. It'll last for pretty much 3 weeks. So as a Premier League manager then, how would you feel about that break, Mark? Because there is perhaps a chance to work, although not many players will be left behind, but there is perhaps a chance to work with some of the squad, chance to take stock, but also it's disruptive when you're trying to bed your new ideas in and players are flying around the world.
0: Yeah, I mean, the first thing is he's going to lose a chunk of his squad. His first thought will be get back safely from injury. That's that's always your concern, the international break. I mean, secondly, do you need to give him a few days off? And that might sound bizarre, but David will tell you sometimes you just go and clear the head and come back focused, and you might have the first 4 days off, which will sound terrible to a Spurs fan right now, but you need to be realistic and give the boys a recharge perhaps and come back and they can embrace the ideas. He'll want to keep cementing his own thoughts and principles, Lee. He'll want to be driving on the training ground, making sure they understand exactly what he expects and demands from them. But it does take time, and it's a big, big club, and the expectation is strong, and everything David says is right. You know, at the end of the day, you need results. Simple as that.
1: And if we look around the league, you know, you can look at managers and clubs having difficult spells, David, coming into an international break. I mean, Coventry are playing later at Nottingham Forest with 0.0 goals, rock bottom. You know, how they need something tonight, you would feel. A goal at least, or ideally, obviously, points on the board and a win, you know, to give them some hope going into an international break.
2: Yeah, again, it's confidence as a team, as footballers. It's Coventry haven't been playing terribly poorly. They came up against a good Brighton team the other day. Very good Brighton team, free flowing, free scoring team.
1: And they've been away at Arsenal and Manchester City as well. They've had tough fixtures, haven't they?
2: Yeah, it's been a difficult start as it will be in the Premier League playing against anyone. But again, if you can get a result or a goal or a performance in some way to going into this international break where you can get, again, as Mark said, hopefully some time away from the pitch, maybe spend some time with your family, but then come back a little bit regrouped and refreshed and ready to go again.
1: And it can be in the media, there's always talk about managers under pressure, Mark, but is the timing of the international break as well? If you look at the game coming up, our live game on Sunday is Fulham against Manchester United. If the international break had been in September after three games, Fulham had three defeats, Alvaro Arbeloa under huge pressure, but he's just had a little bit more time. He's got a good point at Liverpool, maybe feeling a little bit better about things, especially if they could get the result against Manchester United.
0: Yeah, absolutely. But the timing is always key. You know, you hear managers over the years talk about it's a November break when they'll be looking at changes being made, the managers are not working, etc. And that's just the nature of the game, Lee. But certainly that bit more time to steady the ship, for sure. But that just, it makes it even worse, the teams that aren't doing that. You know, and you look around, Coventry, you refer to it, yes, a tough start, 0 goals, 0 points, but they've been in some tough places, and Frank will be saying that. They've got very experienced guys who've done at the highest levels of the Premier League. They would have expected nothing from those games. So I think it's a different mindset at Coventry as it is to Tottenham, where the expectation is so high after a tough season. So clubs will vary, Lee, for sure, but I think the mindset of Coventry will want to keep grinding on, and it will come.
1: So the international break comes up after this round of matches. I mentioned the game on Sunday. Manchester United, it would seem, are heading towards that all-too-familiar autumn where they've had a sticky patch of results, and the pressure will then come on their manager, of course. But it was such a positive end to last season for Michael Carrick. In fact, he's still picked up the most points since his appointment across the whole of the league. But it's in danger, David, isn't it, of just fading away. Knocked out of the League Cup by Brighton. First time in half a century that they had taken a 2-goal lead at Old Trafford and lost a match. Just feels like something's not quite there at the moment for them.
2: Yeah, and again, it's tough to put your finger on not being there, but it seems to be happening year in, year out recently at Manchester United. Especially after such a good finish this season, there was high hopes for everything. And you know, Michael Carrick seems a cool, collected character. And he seems, again, he says it's not the end of the world. Nobody likes losing, obviously, but we're not going to, this isn't the be all and end all right now. So he's happy with some of the performances. It just needs to start picking up those results. And again, that with the results comes confidence as players.
1: And is he being helped though, Mark? I mean, it's slightly underwhelming transfer window. They focused on their midfield, but it's a similar defence to 4 years ago, and they didn't strengthen the fullback areas where most Manchester United fans would say they needed to. So has Carrick really been helped? It's a tough task, isn't it, for him now with Champions League football as well?
0: Yeah, very much so. The first thing we said in this show, Lee, was about the depth of the Arsenal squad, and any team in Europe needs to have that depth and to cover the injury and the travel and the fatigue aspects of it. I was surprised. I thought there's strength in those areas that you highlighted, as most Man United fans would do. But he's still got a very, very strong squad there. You know, he's got the likes of Rashford coming back and England's national playing there. He's got the energy up top. He's got the midfield quality, undoubtedly. Fernandes remains a key figure in that United team. But again, it's the same words, Lee. It's expectation, it's demand, you know, frustration from the fans. They want more. And that Brighton defeat would have hurt many, many fans indeed.
1: And you mentioned something there, David, about his calmness, because he was asked in his media conference ahead of this Fulham game whether he needed to show more emotion. I like Mark's take on this in a moment. But, you know, we were appraising his calmness, weren't we, not so long ago, especially having taken over from Ruben Amorim. You know, it was that calmness that we thought was his real quality. But now the fans need to see that emotion. When it's not going well, do they need to see a bit more from the manager, do you think, David?
2: As long as it's authentic, right? As long as it's actually real and the players can feel it, it's spotted a mile off if it's not, and it's just false bravado and trying to do it for the fans. So if it's authentic, and I'm sure behind closed doors, he's got the respect of the players, and he does have that energy in training. So it's, you just, I think a cool head on the touchline at this such a big level is key to being a manager at this level anyway. So it depends. Do the fans just want someone ranting and raving and screaming at the touchline, the referees, or do you want results?
1: And do you have to be yourself then, Mark? Is that the key thing there? I just saw some passion from Unai Emery when Villa had scored a goal. He went over and smashed his fist down onto the bag of balls. He provides that, but that is him, isn't it? Not everyone's different.
0: I totally agree with David's comment. It's being realistic. It's being you, Lee. In my head, never too high and never too low is important as a manager. Someone said to me at Rangers once, you know, you should run down a touchline and greet the fans. I think they'll see through you in a heartbeat. If it's not you, they'll see through you straight away. So it's got to be genuine. It's got to be authentic. And I couldn't agree more with David's comments. So, yes, the fans know you care. Michael Carrick has been a top player, international for United. He cares passionately. But that's his character, and that's who he is.
1: The calmness of Michael Carrick. Will it get the result on Sunday? We're going to the Amex Stadium pretty soon for Brighton against Arsenal, our live commentary game. Just before we do that and hear from Mikel Arteta, though, Manchester United were involved in a story this week which has dominated the headlines, with one of their academy players, the 15-year-old JJ Gabriel, sent the club a formal notice saying he wanted to cancel his registration with immediate effect. He turned 16 in October. Sources close to the player say they feel let down by United, arguing that promises around the pathway to the first team have not been kept. He's very highly rated. He played on the pre-season tour against Atletico Madrid, and many of the top sides in Europe are interested in him. I believe there was a visit to Barcelona over the last couple of days. We'll see how that develops. But the wider discussion here is just, how do you go about managing a special young talent, a wonder kid, at your club? Because a club can't be held to ransom, Mark, either, can they? And there's got to be a way to do this, to incorporate them in and get them into a first team if they're good enough.
0: No, I've read this story from afar, Lee, so I apologise if any of my facts are wrong, but I understand there's some very busy parties around this young player, shall we say, be it family or agents, whatever it may be. You're talking about Man United, and they're disappointed with the path to the first team. He's 15 years old. And they'll be sitting there quoting that Max Damon has been brought on, and he has been carefully nurtured. But I do think now, when people get involved like this, and this is one of the biggest clubs, if not the biggest club in world football, for decades, and you're talking about being frustrated and let down. And I just sense financially it will, there'll be a big impact, but you cannot have clubs held to ransom. And right now, what we've seen in Cap 1 to Cap 1, clubs taking players and whatever else, and the predator-like behaviour of certain clubs, I just think now these are these young players, or are they simply assets, Lee? I'm not so sure anymore.
1: How much pressure, David, is there at that young age then? And is it, how, as Mark was saying there, does it matter who you've got around you as a player? Who's there to advise you, to lean on? There'll be family, there'll be agents, there'll be people within the club as well. But it's a difficult time. It can be when you're trying to find your way, but you're ambitious and want to push on in your career as well.
2: Yeah, there shouldn't be any pressure at that age. You should be still enjoying your football and developing. And I think, as Mark said there, Dalman and these young players have been carefully nurtured and brought in at the right time. And I can't, again, I can't speak for, I don't know enough about the young lad as a player or person to make a judgment if he is ready or not. But whether he's ready physically or technically, he might not be ready mentally. And these clubs have got resources to check the psychological testing, physical testing, everything, and they know if a player is ready or not. And I mean, if you've got a 15-year-old kid holding one of the biggest clubs in the world to ransom, I think it's we're in a difficult place in football.
1: Is this, we've seen incredible players, Mark, burst through. Lamine Yamal effect, really, bursting through at young ages. It's happened all the time through football, but we've just mentioned today, haven't we? Maddy Nicole Djazuli making his Chelsea debut as a 16-year-old. Floyd Samba came on and scored on his first team debut for Manchester City in the League Cup this week, age 17. You mentioned Max Dowman, now age 16, who's having his minutes managed and his progression managed by Arsenal. But, we've seen that Yamal effect, haven't we? And players, if they're good enough, should they just be there in the first team?
0: Yeah, they're good enough, you're old enough. I strongly believe in that, Maxim Lee, for sure. But I'm looking at a player over here in the US called Kevan Sullivan, and the way he's been handled from a very young age at Philadelphia Union. The agreement with Man City, I believe, is in place. David might know more than I do on that subject, but it's in place. And here's a guy, level-headed. He came on at 14 years of age to play in the MLS and looked totally unfazed, Lee. But again, it's been carefully nurtured and structured, taken out, you put them back in again. It's how you look after these young players. But I get very, it's disappointing to see a young 15-year-old hold a club of such stature and magnitude to ransom. For me, it does not sit well at all.
1: And just a quick final one on this, because we're going to the Amex, David, but you can push perhaps for too much too soon. There are the pitfalls as well. And as you say, that the problems of this level of attention and exposure at a young age, which has to be looked at as well.
2: Yeah, I think these kids see other players doing it, these other youngsters, the Yamal, Sullivan, the Dalman's doing it, and they think that they have to do it now. Mm. And I think not just the pressure of that, these kids have got, they're celebrities in their own right on social media. And I think this is the world we live in, that they think that they should be playing just because of these types of things. So again, I can't really, I don't know enough about the ins and outs of the situation, but it's a strange one.
1: Okay, we'll see what develops there with that young man, and also with the young players that are around the Premier League. So we're going to the Amex Stadium then, live commentary. We get the thoughts of Mark and David on this one after we've heard from the Arsenal manager, Mikel Arteta.
14: Mikel, two changes from the game at Sunderland. No White in the squad today, and Lewis Skelly on the bench. Timber in, first league start for Bruno. Can you talk me through those?
15: Well, with the necessities that we have for today's game to start, we believe he's the best team to start, and then we have the finishes to come in.
14: The word invincibles is associated with Arsenal, obviously. Given the run that you're on and what you've had to overcome, is there a bit of a feeling of invincibility right now?
15: Well, there is a lot of feeling of urgency and understanding how tough it is to win every match and how tough it's going to be to win today. That's the feeling.
14: And when you look at Brighton, I know that you've said that they've done incredible things here. What have they done so well this season that is going to challenge you today?
15: Well, they dominate all phases. They are extremely well coached. They have patterns, they have function, they have really good concepts and principles of play, and they make it suffer, because when they are connected and when they have the right players involved in certain areas, these are really dangerous teams.
1: That's Mikel Arteta ahead of Brighton against Arsenal. What do we both think then about this one? Is it going to be 8 wins from 8 in all competitions, Mark?
0: I think so. I see Brighton scoring, but I'd go for 2-1 Arsenal victory here, Lee.
1: David, what do you think here? Can Brighton cause an upset?
2: I'll go for 2-2. I promise David Canadian come on scores first goal in the Premier League.
1: We'll see if we've got a Canadian feel then to this. Are we going to get another Arsenal win? We'll find out. We're with the champions very soon. Mark Warburton, David Edgar, thank you both so much.
0: Thanks, Lee. Thanks, have a good afternoon.
1: Yeah, good to have you both with us on the Sports World team. So here we are then, all set to go at the Amex Stadium. It's the champions Arsenal against Brighton. Let's join our commentary team then ahead of kickoff for this one. It's Curtis Davis, the former Aston Villa, Hull and Sierra Leone footballer, alongside Ian Dennis. And we're hoping for some goals here, just 2 from our 4 commentary matches so far this season. I'm sure we'll get a few more today. We're underway now with Ian Dennis.
3: It's like a powder blue, I would describe it, for Brian and Hove Albion. Rather than the stripes, it's just a solid powder blue. White shirts and black socks against Arsenal in their traditional colours of the red and white. But it should be a good game, this, Curtis.
16: Yeah, an interesting game. We've spoken about Brighton and their goal-scoring exploits this season so far in both league and cup. But they're coming up against the best defence possibly in European and world football. So it's going to be an interesting game. And it'll be interesting to see if they do go for their usual game or whether they try and maybe keep Arsenal at bay in a different way today.
3: Oh, that was a sloppy back pass by Strout, but Verbruggen was alert. His 100th league appearance for the club today, Bart Verbruggen, who has kept 4 clean sheets in 6 appearances this season, and he was able to react and clear it away downfield. So Brighton Hove Albion are playing from left to right as we look. We welcome listeners to the BBC World Service. So wherever you are in the world, as always, it is a pleasure to have your company here as we sit at the back of the main stand, where there's a little bit of a breeze sweeping around on these last few seats as we look down on the action unfolding in front of us. As that was played up to from Andres to Kostoulas, and it goes out of play for a throw. Fabian Hertzler and Mikel Arteta occupying their technical areas down below. Hertzler, who accused Arsenal of back in March of time wasting at corners and then later apologised over text to the Arsenal manager. Wait to see whether there might still be a little bit of niggle in this game. We'll bring you the goals as they go in around the country. But Brighton have a throw on that far side, and it reaches Andres in the midfield up towards Kostoulas on the edge of the area, place it out to that far side, and then back inside to Andres, tries to chip the ball in. Gross is forward with the cutback. Calafiore only half clears to Kalliolu, who shoots left-footed, rising goal kick, 0-0. Curtis.
16: All seemed a little bit too easy for Brighton on the left-hand side there, and it was a combination of Kadioglu, there's Andres, all involved in it, and ends up being Pascal Gross that just flashes one across towards the penalty spot, poorly cleared by Calafiore on the outside of his left foot, but Kadioglu smashes it over the bar. And just an early warning sign for Arsenal, if they're going to be sloppy, Brighton aren't going to let them have it all their own way.
3: There's been an early goal at Newcastle United, Chris Coles.
17: An early goal for Newcastle United. The home side in front, Joe Willock has scored it, found by Harvey Barnes, and Willock smashed it home with his left foot. Newcastle 1, Hull 0.
3: Preston North End have also made a good start. Paul Heckingbottom was sacked last weekend. They're at Queen's Park Rangers today. Jason Yule is in caretaker charge, and they've scored in the opening 60 seconds. At QPR. QPR 0, Preston North End 1 is the latest score in the Championship. That Newcastle Hull City game, incidentally, commentary of that is on Sports Extra 2. And news of the Preston goal from Samashu.
18: Yeah, it is the perfect start to life in senior management for Jason Yule, because Preston have gone 1-0 up. It's a bit of a calamity at the back for QPR, and it's Preston North End's Johnny Kenny who dispossesses the defender. Easy finish for him, 1-0 to the away side.
3: Thank you, Sam. 0-0 it remains here at the Amex, 3.5 minutes in. But Brighton are certainly made a confident start.
16: Yeah, confident start for Brighton, and just a bit sloppy from Arsenal. Just little loose passes. At the moment, obviously, they'll play their game. David Raya's just played another one out of play. That's twice now. They had one earlier where he kind of opened up his body expecting Timber at fullback to be out there wasn't there. This one just played it behind Odegaard, really sloppy pass, and this won't be what Mikel Arteta wants to see from his side early on, particularly against a team that know how to put the ball in the back of the net.
3: Well, now they're on the attack offside against Kai Havertz. That's the voice of Curtis Davies on BBC Radio 5 Live. World Service and the BBC Sounds app means you can take us wherever you are and listen as you go along, whatever you're doing this Saturday afternoon at Fratton Park in the Championship. Portsmouth lead Blackburn Rovers by a goal to nil, and Bradford City at Kenilworth Road. Bradford have actually won their last three games and they've taken the lead in League One. Luton Town nil, Bradford City one. Bradford, who were third in the table come kickoff. On that far side, Brighton, switch play, out towards Gomez, off his chest. Costulas tries to give it back towards Gomez. Calafiore tidying up, and it had to be an early clearance from David Raya, a little bit off balance.

0: Yeah, it was. Gabriel had about a yard of space on the touchline, decided to flash it across his own six-yard box into Konza. Konza then takes a touch on the right-hand edge of his six-yard box, takes a touch inside the next forward and smashes it back towards Gabriel. Luckily for him, his touch was good and he was able to get the ball under control. But honestly, at the moment, they're trying to capitulate themselves at the moment, Arsenal, with some of these passes they're playing across the back. Really, really dangerous. And we all know how good Brighton are on the press.
1: Yes, they certainly do. Konsa to Ødegaard. Brighton then nil. Arsenal nil. 6 minutes play. We know that Newcastle United are leading Hull City by a goal to nil. Konsa to Raya. Has to quickly control that ball and pass it then inside the area to Gabriel. Forward for Bruno Guimaraes to run onto for Arsenal in their red and white shirts. But another sloppy ball given away. And then misses Ayari to Kostoulas. Runs into a wall of players. He still gets the shot away and Raya needed to get low down and make the save. And it was a very good save as well. Right-footed, out for a corner kick.
0: Yeah, and it was that time where Arsenal used the Brighton press to their advantage. They managed to play the ball through nicely, through the first line to Guimaraes, but Guimaraes pass, so sloppy. And, you know, as it's played forward, it's really a bit of a scramble on the edge of the box, a bit of a deflection, but, you know, Kostoulas takes on the shot. Raya just gets fingertips to it at the right-hand side and stopped it from going in his bottom right-hand corner.
1: St Mirren nil, Dundee United 1 is the latest score in the Scottish Premiership. We'll be going back to Newcastle in a moment, but there's a corner kick for Brighton & Hove Albion. This is BBC Radio 5 live. Gross to take it on that far side, the left. Gross waits, swings this one over under pressure inside the area, shot block. We're going racing. Darren Owen at air.
2: Thanks, Ian. Yes, we're coming to halfway in this race for the two-year-old fillies. The Firth of Clyde Stakes, a decimated field with a whole host of non-runners. Just a five-horse field now. Etinant is making the running from the odds-on favourite Silent Beauty. And then over to the far side is Ruby Moon for the Fahey team. They've got a really good record in this particular race. Angel in My Heart is next, and Dark Issue, the only other one in the lineup, being pushed along the second favourite. Inside the final quarter of a mile, this heavy ground here at air, and the favourite Silent Beauty is eased into the lead. A furlong and a half from home. David Egan has asked Silent Beauty now to go and win the race. We lead by about a length and a half. To the outside, Angel in My Heart is going to make a race of it. They're well inside the final 150 yards, and it is Silent Beauty the leader from Angel in My Heart. Silent Beauty maintaining a lead of about a length over Angel in My Heart, and this will go to the favourite. Silent Beauty makes it three wins. Silent Beauty the winner. It's close for second in the end with Ruby Moon and Angel in My Heart in a photo finish for second. No doubt about the winner. That's the odds-on favourite, a Silent Beauty for David Egan and Kevin DeFoy for Ammo Racing. Wins well, goes to script. Really heavy ground, must stress, really heavy ground here at air this afternoon. And the latest regarding the Air Gold Cup, Fandom number 20 is the non-runner there. So a field of 24 will line up for the big one at around about 3:40.
1: Another goal in Newcastle United, Chris Coles.
3: What a start for Newcastle United. 2-0 up inside 7 minutes. Harvey Barnes once again instrumental. Found Lewis Hall, driven into the corner. Newcastle 2, Hull 0.
1: Everton 0, Ipswich Town 0. Still goalless here at the Amex. Arsenal are trying to hold off what has been an excellent start from Brighton, looking to build on that superb comeback at Old Trafford in the League Cup you might have listened to on BBC Radio 5 Live in midweek, as it goes out towards Saka on that far side, the right. Strout there is able to clear, picked back up by Timber to Ødegaard, because we actually haven't really seen a sustained spell of passing from Arsenal.
0: No, we haven't seen anything from this. This is the first time they've actually managed to get a little bit of control, starting to get a bit more territory into the Brighton half now. Still haven't seen Saka touch a ball, still haven't seen Havertz really get on the ball yet, with that just there being probably his first or second touch. So they're starting to get to grips with what they want to do in this game, and Brighton have set themselves back into a bit of a deep low block shape at the moment.
1: Yep, everybody from those blue shirts of Brighton is back behind the ball. Arsenal though do play the ball into the Brighton half of the field as they're playing from right to left. As we look, Bromley are leading Huddersfield Town by a goal to nil in League One. Huddersfield, who are the only unbeaten side left in League One, but have fallen behind. So Bromley are ahead against second placed Huddersfield, and Barnet against Fleetwood. Both of those sides are actually unbeaten in League Two, but it is Barnet who are leading by a goal to nil. The League Two leaders are ahead. This is Guimaraes. Guimaraes for Arsenal. Challenge comes in from Gomez, and our referee, Darren England, gives that free kick to the champions. Sahel Sahi with news of that Bromley goal in League One.
4: Yeah, it's come from JJ McKinnon from a

0: corner. Bromley's second of the game. A good header from 8 yards away. Bromley yet to win at home in the league this season, but they're leading Huddersfield by a goal to nil.
1: Straight to Everton, Lee Blakeman.
2: Everton won Ipswich nil, it had been coming. Tarkowski with a shot from 25 yards out, virtually hit Barry on its way in. He's got 5 for the season already. Everton won Ipswich nil.
1: Blackburn Rovers have equalised in the Championship. Portsmouth 1, Blackburn Rovers 1. The Women's Rugby Union, England-Canada, Hamish Marshall.
3: England 5, Canada 5, just like the World Cup final last year. England went behind, Lizzie Gibson going over. But home favourite Claudia Maloney-McDonald has just gone over to level for England. Both conversions missed, England 5, Canada 5.
1: Told you that Barnett were ahead, here's Charlotte Richardson.
4: A penalty makes it Barnett 1, Fleetwood 0. Kabongo Shamanga fouled in the box, dusted himself down to coolly slot the ball into the bottom left corner. Barnett 1, Fleetwood 0.
1: Verbruggen clears long. Kuiper is the one who was trying to get in off that left touchline. One bounce though, and it's through towards David Raya. Drops it to the feet of Rice. Konsa then will pass the ball back to David Raya. Takes a touch, squares the ball to the left-hand side for Gabriel. Calafiori then 25 yards out from his own goal, then gives it away, and Kadioglu will go all the way back to Bart Verbruggen in the Brighton goal. Curtis.
5: Yeah, really, Arsenal starting to get a little bit more of the shape, looking a little bit more organised, like they know what they're doing, you know. Less sloppy passes, starting to have a bit more control higher up the pitch rather than trying to play everything in and around their box, and they seem to be on the press themselves now. But Brighton do look sharp. Every time there's a loose ball, Brighton seem to be landing on it and seem to have great intent in this game today.
1: Brighton, who are celebrating that 125th year anniversary today, and Arsenal are aiming to equal their best start to a season in 123 years. 1903 was the last time that they won their opening 8 games to a season. Harry Bradshaw was the manager in Division 2. Incidentally, they lost their 9th match of that season at Barnsley. And here we are, not in South Yorkshire, but on the South Coast. And it's Brighton and Hove Albion nil, Arsenal nil, with 12 and a half minutes played. Kadioglu gets away from Solis, looks for the ball in behind for Gomez, tied it up by Calafiori. Raya finds Ødegaard, gives it away. Given the ball away on a number of occasions, haven't they? Is that down to the Brighton press, do you think?
5: I think there's an element of the Brighton press, but there's been a bit of sloppiness as well there, because you see the ball from Raya, it almost looked like a bit of a scuff, but he's lovely wrapped it right through the middle of the pitch into the centre circle, and Ødegaard just takes a really sloppy touch. It was a nice weighted ball, perfect for him, but just took a really sloppy touch and gave it straight back to Brighton. But yeah, it's just ultimately the higher up ones where Brighton are pressing it again. That's an example there. Timber being pressed, tried to play it to Saka, couldn't handle the press, and then Brighton won it high up again.
1: Yeah, there's a real tempo to this game. That's headed out of play by Andres. It goes out for an Arsenal throw on that far side. Dundee United have got a second goal at St Mirren. St Mirren nil, Dundee United 2 is the latest score in the Scottish Premiership. And Arsenal will do well just to try and take the sting out of this start from Brighton. 13 and a half minutes played. Remember, you've got to take these throws quickly nowadays. And already, there's the hand up from the referee, Darren England, to say, we're watching. And it's been taken, and Calafiori runs forward on this near side now to Solis. It's only 5 seconds to take a throw in or the goal kick. That felt very close to exceeding that.
5: I think they definitely exceeded it. You know, I've seen some refs putting their hand up straight away as soon as they walk out there, so that seemed a little bit longer. I think, you know, going back to the Brighton press, and obviously with
1: Raya's given the ball away, and this might be an opportunity for Brighton, but Declan Rice did ever so well to prevent, I think it was Ayari, to try and get the shot clear, and Arsenal now can bring the ball downfield, and Havertz has peeled out towards the right hand side, and he goes on the outside as Strout, and then overruns it and out for a goal kick. I can't recall the amount of times that Arsenal have given the ball away in the opening quarter of an hour.
5: And just there, I was just about to say, based on the Brighton press and how sloppy they've been, there's an argument should Gokera should play this game. So you've got someone a bit more of a focal target that you can play into, can hold up a ball against his former club. You know, I'm not to say Havertz can't do it, but Gokera is more known for that being his game, you know, being the more burly one, the more stronger one to kind of put his body in the way. But yeah, it's really disappointing. As much as the Brighton press has been good, you see that one there from Raya, and it was simple, just a simple pass straight into Ayari, and he's just lucky that he got caught under Ayari's feet. If not, he would have been able to, you know, possibly lob the goalkeeper from 20 yards out.
1: Yeah, Declan Rice did well to put him under sufficient pressure not to get that shot clear as it fell to his feet as Arsenal are in possession. Oxford United lead Cambridge United by a goal to nil in League One. Gabriel inside his own half, Arsenal in their red and white shirts playing from right to left, back towards Raya. He goes with a square ball, a little shuffle of the feet by Konsa as he backpedals on the edge of the area. Saka, whose name we've hardly mentioned on that right hand side, dropping back midway through his own half towards Konsa, and then Raya puts his foot through it this time, right footed downfield, and it was Havertz, who I thought might have been coming back from an offside position, but it goes over his head and straight through towards Verbruggen. But in fact, Darren England has spotted a foul on the young Croatian defender, Luka Vukcevic, and therefore it'll be a free kick to Brighton. As Doncaster Rovers in League One, Doncaster bottom of the table without a win so far this season. They're leading at London Road. Peterborough United 0, Doncaster 1. And Queen's Park Rangers are down to 10 men. Dennis Sirkin has been sent off. Remember, they're still trailing to Preston by a goal to nil. But Sirkin has been dismissed as Brighton play the ball out from the back. Strauch, Kadioglu goes back towards Verbruggen, all in black. The Brighton goalkeeper away towards our left-hand side. Out to the far side. And then Vukcevic, the Kuiper, infield with a chip ball. Reaches Calafiore on the halfway line. Calafiore caught in possession. The ball breaks back, but towards Gabriel. Solis comes under pressure from Kadioglu. And Arsenal again forced to go back. England, Canada and the Women's Rugby Union. Hamish Marshall.
3: The Canadian forwards are doing a good job. They lead by 12 points to 5. They've gone back in front. Delika Menin getting the ball to ground. Conversion made. England 5, Canada 12.
1: Saka inside the penalty area for Arsenal. Block comes in from the outstretched leg of Pascal Strauch, and off that left boot it goes out for an Arsenal throw down by the corner flag.
5: Yeah, it's the first time we've really seen Saka, and it was the ball played over the top, quite direct, straight from Raya at the back, and he's played it over. And Boscagli just got it wrong, but once he gets it wrong and Saka's 1v1, he does what he usually does. He drives in on his left foot, cuts back to his right, but fortunately for Brighton, his shot's blocked.
1: Guimaraes hammers a shot into the side netting from the right-hand side of the penalty area. The angle was extremely acute. Hibs 0, Aberdeen 1 is the latest score in the Scottish Premiership. And let's get details from that sending off at QPR from Samashu.
6: Where things have gone from bad to worse for QPR. Dennis Sirkin, the left back, has just been sent off. Straight red card. He slid in. His left leg has catched the attacker. And the referee, Thomas Parson, has deemed it to be a straight red. So it is QPR 0, Preston North End 1, and home side down to 10.
1: Verbruggen has just gone and pulled his clearance from inside his penalty area out to that far side for an Arsenal throw on the halfway line. We've been playing for 18 minutes on 5 Live, the BBC Sounds app, and also we're live across the world on the World Service. It remains 0-0. Again, that was getting close to maybe going over the 5-second limit for Timber to take the throw. He takes it quickly, or threatens to take it quickly on this occasion. Doesn't still release the ball. Darren England at that stage, you've got to be testing the patience of the referee. That's 3 times now.
5: Yeah, I think because it's 3 times, we're going to highlight it. We don't want referees being silly, though. You know, ultimately, he was trying to... He had intent of making a throw. It wasn't one where, you know, he's got the shirt out, he's drying the ball, he's moving up and down the line. I think you have to allow the referees a little bit of, you know, their own common sense to protect them from themselves and protect them from the rules. But because it's been 3 times now, he's going to be a marked man, particularly as the game goes on.
1: And also that narrative about what Hertzler had said when they met in March, although they met 3 times last season and Arsenal won on all 3 occasions. Saka, right-hand side, plays it back towards Timber. Timber, who came on for his first appearance of the season for the second half against Sunderland last week, plays it forward to Havertz. Havertz inside the penalty area for Arsenal, back towards Timber. Infield now towards Rice, back out to Havertz. Timber will go on, he'll trot on the overlap on the right-hand side. Ødegaard is also there. Here is Timber level with the area. Saka makes the run, cuts the ball back. Calafiore waits. His header actually strikes the body of Strauch, and then it's cleared away. And that was by De Kuyper, and out for an Arsenal throw.
5: Yeah, really good patient play there, because Arsenal, there was a bank of about 6 Brighton players in the line, and they're really patient, played a nice ball into the pocket on the right hand corner of the box, and it was just hung up by Saka towards Calafiore. Got a clean header on it, but it just hit Kadioglu on, which I think was the stomach.
1: Yes, it was. VAR has confirmed that it struck the chest, as there was no chance of a penalty for Arsenal on that occasion. No other goals to tell you about elsewhere around the country. BBC Radio 5 Live, 20 minutes played. It remains 0-0 at the Amex. Everton lead Ipswich Town by a goal to nil. Newcastle United are 2 goals to the good against Hull City. Commentary of that is on Sports Extra 2. Solis near side the left, rolls the ball in field. Calafiore is in a central area. He stumbles after taking a challenge from behind. Did well, actually, to keep the ball for Arsenal. This is Gabriel now to Konsa, just outside the centre circle of the Brighton and Hove Albion half. Concerts almost comes to a standstill. Gabriel lifts it forward. Solis makes the run in behind Gomez on this near side the left, hooks over the cross, comes off the head of Timber, but the referee has spotted an infringement, and that will be a free kick to Brighton. 0-0, Curtis.
5: Yeah, right decision there. As Solis gets down the left, he puts in what is a tasty ball, but unfortunately for Timber, he's just under it, gets two hands into the back of Vuskovic, and it's a clear foul. But yeah, Arsenal starting again to get a bit more control, a bit more territory. Brighton more playing on the transitional side at the moment. You see, as they're getting into their block, they're playing almost with a 5, a 4 and a 1, and you see that because of the way Calafiore plays coming off of the left, you see it's Kadioglu's following him, and there's a lot of work for the wingers to do. So when they are then breaking out, the wingers are deep and they're defending really deep, so it's harder for those transitions to happen the more control Arsenal get.
1: Here is Kostoulas over the halfway line on the right hand side. Gomez is ahead of him, looks for the return ball to Kostoulas, but Gabriel will tidy up with a back pass to Raya, takes a touch with his right boot. Konsa then will hold on to the ball inside his own penalty area, plays it out towards Timber, right-hand side. Timber involved with De Kuyper, and Timber was fouled. That will be a free kick that was spotted by the referee. Arsenal actually unbeaten in their last 7 games since they lost 3-0 at home back in May 2023, as Verbruggen now gets this ball inside his penalty area, and it remains 0-0 as we're midway through the first half. Brighton, though, I'd imagine very content with the first quarter of the game.
5: Yeah, quite content, other than I think the first 10 seconds where there's a little bit of a scare when Strike made a back pass to Verbruggen. But yeah, really content with their press and the way that they're creating chances against this Arsenal side.
1: Gross lays the ball into the path of De Kuyper, cleared away by Gabriel for Arsenal, up towards Saka. Nice control on the halfway line, rolls it now into the path of Calafiore, who can advance onto this ball and quickly sweeps it out to the left. And Solis running forward, enters the penalty area left hand side. Solis touch lets him down. Saka tries to get there, and it will go out of play for a goal kick. Dundee are leading Motherwell by a goal to nil in the Scottish Premiership. Update in the T20 cricket from Stephen Shemelt.
7: Yeah, 11th over, Sri Lanka are 84 for 4. England just having the knack of taking wickets when they need them. Latest one just now, the captain Charith Asalanka run out in a mix-up, throw from Adil Rashid to the non-strikers, and Asalanka couldn't beat Will Jacks removing the bails with a dive. Sri Lanka, 11th over, 84 for 4.
1: Crewley Shrewsbury by a goal to nil in League 2. Try on the rugby, Hamish Marshall.
3: It's England 12, Canada 12, 23 minutes played, a real punch for punch encounter this. Hannah Botterman pivoted to get over the Canadian line. The conversion was made, so we're all square, 12-12.
1: Ødegaard slips it into the path of Bruno Guimaraes. Tries the cross or shot on the run. Hard to tell what it was. It came off a Brighton player and they were able to bring it forward. Ayari, though, caught in possession. Strout, though, was alert to get it back for Brighton. Kostoulas makes the run out towards this near side, the right. And then, in fact, it was Ayari who was telling Kostoulas to go back to Kadioglu. They've kept the ball at the home team.
5: Yeah, there's no point in forcing that. He saw himself going up against Gabriel, didn't fancy himself to win that race, and knew that there were 4 Arsenal defenders around him. So, clever decision, calm the game down again and see if they can just maintain that control that they had in that first 10-15 minutes.
1: The way that the interchange of the players, the movement as well, this is a very flexible Brighton and Hove Albion team, isn't it?
5: Yeah, definitely. Yes. I think particularly, as I said earlier, with the way that Arsenal play with Timber and Calafiore getting so high up the pitch, they have to rely on their wingers chasing back as well. So that means that once their wingers are back, you need to have that flexibility that the fullbacks might then become the wingers and vice versa, or midfielders might end up coming wide. So they're all taking on the positions. I think it's just understanding what your job is wherever you are on the pitch, and they seem to do that well to get themselves settled, and then eventually you start seeing the bodies start going back into their original positions.
1: Here is Gross on the right-hand side. Kadıoğlu is to his, to the right by the touchline. Here is the Turkish international. Plays the ball to Gomez. Kadıoğlu then back towards Vuskovic. Rolls it forward. But Rice saw that coming all day long. Step forward out of defence with the interception. Now it's with Saka. And they try and expose the gap of Kadıoğlu with a diagonal run of Solis. But Vuskovic was the one who was covering. He came across, dealt with the danger. And it goes out of play for a throw to Arsenal. It remains 0-0. We're getting an update from Everton now. Lee Blakeman.
2: Everton 1, Ipswich 0. Ipswich pushing for an equaliser, though Pickford's just nearly been caught off his line here, and he's just made a great save to deny Fatawu with a shot across goal from inside the area. Everton 1, Ipswich 0.
1: Earlier, Tottenham Hotspur 2, Aston Villa 3. Spurs getting their first goals of the Premier League, but still without a win. And Aston Villa with their first 3 points in the Premier League this season. That's going to be a long three-week break now for Roberto De Zerbi before they can try and end that barren start to the season in the Premier League. As Darren England was saying, that the ball was not taken from the exact position for a free kick for the home team, as it remains goalless with 27 minutes played. Gross. He's still not happy, Darren England. So they're told to retreat a little bit further.
5: And that's where we go back to a little bit of sensible nature from a referee. It literally is a couple of yards. It's not like it's on the edge of the box that they're going to score from it. Just let the game go on. Arsenal were ready to go on, and Brighton wanted to play as well.
1: Strout passes the ball out wide. This is the Kuiper, far side, the left, back towards Strout. Actually, there's a little step over there in defence because of Ødegaard's presence. That actually buys him time to knock the ball to Verbruggen and his goal. But Solis was alert to win the ball back for Arsenal with an interception that Bruno Guimaraes now slips short on the inside to Saka. Timber joins the attack, right corner of the area. Timber now waits, doesn't deliver the ball. Ødegaard, right corner of the box. Here is the Norwegian. Looks run of Saka, but Boscagli was alert to that to cut it out, then scoops the ball out towards Gross, but it goes out of play for a throw. Preston North End with a second goal for Johnny Kenny have taken advantage against the extra man. So the 10 men of QPR 0, Preston North End 2 is the latest score in the Championship. We're approaching the half hour here at the Amex. Here is Solis on this near side for Arsenal, faced up by Kadıoğlu. Passes the ball back into the Arsenal half for Gabriel. Now Konsa, Declan Rice filling in almost in that right back position that allows Timber to move into a central area ahead of him. Havertz now has dropped also deep inside the centre circle. Konsa's on the ball right side of the centre circle. Gross snapping at the heels. Konsa up towards Saka. Saka running back, then able to turn to go back forward. Very congested though, and Brighton with the blue shirts win the ball back in the midfield, and it remains 0-0.
5: It seems Saka did the right thing there. He came inside the pitch, got the ball, used some good touches, and he seemed like he could drive on the outside, takes a sloppy pass, and now Brighton end up on the attack.
1: Gomez turns, plays it back, edge of the centre circle for Gross. Strout now left of the centre circle, and then Gross once again operating very deep is able to spread play out to this near side, the right, for Kadıoğlu. Passes the ball back to Vuskovic. Strout deputising for the injured Dunk. Little touch in field now. Back then with Boscagli, who looks up and spreads play, spraying the ball out towards Kadıoğlu. Tries to whip over the cross, blocked by Solis, out for a throw. News of that second goal for Preston, Samashu.
6: And it's the man who got the first. Johnny Kenny picks up a loose ball in the box, back to goal, turns and shoots, fires into the bottom corner. Nothing keeper Pierce Charles could do. Away fans absolutely loving it. QPR 0, Preston 2.
1: Kadıoğlu will pass the ball to Vuskovic, drops inside his own half. Verbruggen is outside of his penalty area as we approach the half hour. Later on, after sports report with Mark Chapman for the results and the reaction of the sporting day, we will have commentary from the City Ground. John Murray joined by Dion Dublin. Nottingham Forest against Coventry City. Coventry, who are the only pointless side in the Premier League so far this season. So commentary of that to come as Verbruggen clears downfield. Solis is running back midway through his own half to head it away. Picked up by Ayari. Down it goes on this near side, the right, for Gross. Gomez had made the run out towards the right touchline. Infield it goes, though, instead to Ayari. Now with Gomez 25 yards out from goal. Short, sharp passing on the right side for Brighton. Back then with Carioglu. Carioglu waits, doesn't deliver the ball. Ayari's on the touchline, infield to Vuskovic. Cry of shoot there that was bellowed out from one of the Brighton supporters. They work it towards Gross. He will shoot, and he scores. Brighton are ahead. Measured finish. Beat David Ryan. In off the right-hand post, and in. Brighton held Albion lead against the champions by a goal to nil. Fine goal.
5: Patient play on this right-hand side, and it's just little short passes, just trying to draw Arsenal out, and Arsenal were waiting for the cross, really wanting them to cross, knowing that they've got Ezri Konsa in there and Gabriel in the middle. But as it's played into the middle, Pascal Gross picks up the ball and turns straight on it, and he's just around the edge of the D, but both centre-halves back up away from him, leaves him enough space to then just get his head up and just puts it in on the bottom right-hand corner, just past Raya's left hand, kisses off the post, and just for Raya

0: just creeps over the line on the other side, and what a finish from Gross. But yeah, the two Arsenal centre-halves won't be happy with themselves, because both of them made the decision to back off rather than engage, allowed the space, and when you give Pascal Gross that kind of space, this is the result.
1: It was a despairing dive by David Raya. He was at full stretch, though. His fingertips just couldn't get there.
0: No, they couldn't get there. And like I say, it's just unfortunate for him that if you take on that shot knowing that somebody's going to try and block him, then it's, you've got half a chance. But the moment he was able to get his head up and place it where he wanted to, his quality on the ball could put it in that bottom corner perfectly and allow Brighton to go 1-0 up.
1: It means that Pascal Gross now has scored 4 goals in his last 5 games. Blackpool are leading Plymouth Argyle by 1-0. Grimsby Town lead Crawley by 1-0. And we are up to date with the goals as they go in. Chris Coles at Newcastle.
2: Newcastle still 2 goals to the good, but Holland

0: Kenny having more of a say in the game. Hornacek, Cruyff turning on his own byline, nearly giving them a route back into the game. And good ball across to Crooks, but he just couldn't get the required touch to turn home. Newcastle 2, Hull 0.
1: Apologies for any inappropriate language that you may have heard that may have been picked up from our effects mic here on BBC Radio 5 Live. Brighton leading Arsenal by a goal to nil then. The defending champions in the last two seasons, Manchester City and Liverpool, have both been beaten here at the Amex, and the Seagulls are ahead. As Vuskovic heads it away, Calafiori up towards Gabriel, who stays forward. Clearance by Strout, only as far as Guimaraes, out towards Saka. And too far ahead of Saka, the ball rolls out of play for a throw. Update from Everton, Lee Blakeman.
2: Everton 1, Ipswich 0, but Everton should have a second, and so should Tierno Barry. Ball in from the right, Barry unmarked, 10 yards out, the freest of free headers, wide of the bottom corner, Everton 1, Ipswich 0.
1: Whilst we're away earlier on, Kostoulas picked up a yellow card for Brighton. That's the first booking made by Darren England. But Brighton are ahead. They deserve it as well.
3: They do. On the balance, actually, chances created. I think Brighton have definitely had the better chances. Mainly a lot of it was from Arsenal sloppiness, but that definitely was not from Arsenal sloppiness. Their patience and then just getting Gross on the ball in the right position. However, those two centre-backs from Arsenal will be disappointed with the way that both of them dropped off and nobody engaged a shot. And I'm sure they'll have a good look at that come half-time.
1: Only the second time that Arsenal have fallen behind this season. The other game was Chelsea very, very early on when Morgan Rodgers put Chelsea ahead. They came back to win that game. Looking to try and make it 8 wins from 8, but they are trailing. Fabian Hertzler has just been in the ear of the fourth official. Wanting to take the goal kick short, which they do. Strout towards Verbruggen, and then the Brighton goalkeeper clears, and Gomez heads it forward on this near right touchline. Brighton playing from left to right in these special anniversary shirts of that powder blue, the all blue, is the little flick then by Kostoulas. This is Ayari, lays it off towards Gomez. The Kuiper is out wide on that far side, the left. He goes short to Kostoulas, who shoots, and he skied it. It was always on the rise. As there's a goal at Turf Moor in the Championship, Adam Cottier.
4: Burnley lead Derby 1-0. Zeki Amdouni meeting a right wing corner at the far post, headed it down, and could not scramble it off the line. It's Burnley 1, Derby 0.
1: Burnley, who are yet to win in the league this season. Cardiff certainly changed that, their own statistic today, by beating Charlton 3-1, Millwall 2, West Ham 2. West Ham United were 2-0 down, and Stoke City beat Sheffield United 2-1. They were the results in the Championship. Here is Kostoulas for Brighton. Right side of the area, and puts it out of play for a goal kick. Curtis Davis.
3: And just a moment ago there, it's a similar situation where Arsenal have got a lot of bodies back. They've got the four and they've got two with Guimaraes and Declan Rice. But Kostoulas drops into the pocket, picks up the ball just between the two of them, steps forward, and the whole back line just stays still again, and he's able to have a shot from 25 yards out. Fortunately for Arsenal, his one goes wildly over, a good 10 yards over, but if they didn't get the hint with the Gross situation, they need to start pressing out and getting closer to those shots from distance.
1: Despite being behind, they were still taking their time with the goal kick, and you can hear the frustration of the Brighton and Hove Albion supporters, but they try and beat the Brighton press now. Solis up towards Havertz. Havertz midway through his own half. Paddy Ogilvie tight behind him. Brighton are not giving Arsenal any time on the ball at all.
3: Not at all. And you speak about setting up their goal kick. I think sometimes Arsenal will set up the press, set up the goal kick for Brighton to do their press. Sometimes they want that movement so that they know what Brighton are going to do in the press, and if they're able to break them down and get through the lines, it'll be a strength to them. But so far today, it's probably only happened about once or twice, and they're going to need to work on that in the second half.
1: Fleetwood a level at Barnet in League 2. Barnet 1, Fleetwood 1. Those two unbeaten sides, and also getting an equaliser are Plymouth Argyle. Blackpool 1, Plymouth Argyle 1 is the latest score in League 1. In the Premier League, Everton still in Ipswich by a goal to nil. Newcastle United 2, Hull City 0. Brighton Hove Albion leading Arsenal by a goal to nil. And we've got 8 minutes to go to half-time here at the Amex as Rice comes forward. And then all of a sudden he sees a gap and he powers his way into it. Can't slide the ball into the path of Saka because that Brighton defence just closed almost like a vice to prevent the ball from going through. Charlotte Richardson with news of that Fleetwood equaliser.
5: Barnet 1, Fleetwood 1. Will Davies with the goal, capitalising. A real poacher's finish. He seized upon the ball after it was parried from a save earlier on up in the pitch. It means it's Barnet 1, Fleetwood 1.
1: Goal at Wrexham in the Championship. Tom Gale.
4: Wrexham 1, Southampton 0. Against the run of play, direct from a corner, looping delivery to the far stick, and Kiefer Moore, who else, towers above everybody else. He beats two defenders to head home. Wrexham 1, Southampton 0.
1: I think they needed that. Wrexham without a win in three. Brighton still lead by a goal to nil. Raya clears downfield. Vuskovic climbs very, very high. The flick header from the Karioglu. And now it is with Kostoulas. Good movement from the centre forward for Brighton. Gomez back in field now to Strout. They pass the ball ever so quickly.
3: They do. Once they get out of a little tight spot, they just pass the ball really quickly, stop Arsenal from getting any kind of press on, and then get themselves set up, which they're doing now. You see Pascal Gross in position to start that quarterback kind of role to start the move again. But yeah, now they've got a lead, it's going to be even more difficult for Arsenal, obviously, because Brighton aren't going to necessarily need to be going for the throw. They'll want to try and keep the ball. They've had the most possession in the Premier League this season, so they're a team that know how to keep the ball, know they're comfortable with the ball, and it's what Arsenal do to affect that going forward.
1: Mentioned earlier about how Arsenal tend to score first in games after the goalless draw away to Tromso. As far as Brighton are concerned now, they have now scored 7 and 8 in the opening goal in those games for Brighton. Crewe 1, Shrewsbury 1 is a latest score in League 2. As we will go to Lincoln, Shoujo Saka.
4: Lincoln 1, Swansea 0. You can hear the Lincoln fans singing because it's Rico Hackett who just slammed home a penalty. Freddie Draper brought down in the box. Easy decision. Hackett made no mistake. Lincoln 1, Swansea 0.
1: Another promising attack for Brighton. It was cut back by Kadioglu, and Ayari, right-footed, hammered the ball into the side netting. Brighton still lead 1-0.
3: Yeah, and it was a hopeful. It was Pascal Gross who plays the ball out to the left. Boscagli puts a hopeful ball across, but goes all the way across the six-yard box to his opposite fullback, Kadioglu, who plays it back to Ayari. And Ayari probably should try and put that back into the box. He goes for the shot from the tightest of angles. And I tell you, his teammates in the middle were not happy.
1: Just over 5 minutes to go to the break. Curtis Davis is with us here. Dundee now lead Motherwell 2-0 at Dens Park in the Scottish Premiership. Raya passes the ball out towards Konsa. Right corner of the Arsenal penalty area. Saka dropping midway through his own half. But still, that was a push from Boscagli. I don't know how he can complain to the referee. That was blatant. And it gives away a free kick. But they're not allowing Arsenal hardly any territorial possession inside their own half.
3: No, not at all. It's, you know, we've spoken about already that Arsenal probably had a good 5-10 minutes around the 15 to 25 minute roll time where they were getting a little bit of territory. It seemed like they were going to control the game. But then once Brighton get their goal, Brighton have got their tails up. Brighton are obviously very confident. And we're seeing a situation now where Brighton fans are getting frustrated with what they think is time wasting from Arsenal, who I don't know why they would when they're 1-0 down. But Raya goes out to take a long free kick rather than a short pass.
1: I've got to say, that's not the first time, though, since they've been behind, that they've taken their time. And I'm bewildered by the fact that they are looking to try and kill the... to time waste when they need an equaliser.
3: I think sometimes it's about having calm heads. I think you got to realise, yes, it's the 40th minute. We've got whatever it be, 5-8 minutes left of this half. However, there's still a good probably 50 minutes of the game left. So it's about not having to score straight away. It's about being patient, making sure you do the right things always. And but ultimately, Brighton look like they're going to get in now.
1: Forward ball towards Ayari, and Gabriel is really having to hold off Ayari as he covered because the right back Timber was forward. Gabriel falls forward, looks for a free kick, not given. Brighton are pressing. Gabriel's back to his feet, clatters it away downfield. Guimaraes comes under pressure, finds Ødegaard, now Calafiori and Solis. Solis up against Kadioglu. Midway through the Brighton half, comes on the inside to Solis. Kadioglu tries to get back at him. Solis continues to run into a central area, 30 yards out from goal. Finds Saka, right corner of the area, back towards Rice. Sweeps over the cross, blocked. That was by Ayari. Inside towards Timber. Timber plays it short, gets it back from Ødegaard. Brighton have got every blue shirt back behind the ball as they lead by a goal to nil. Dundee United, who are leading 2-0 at St Mirren, are down to 10 men. Daniel Benny has been sent off 4 minutes before the break. cries of Albion, Albion inside the Amex. Calafiore, Gabriel, Guimaraes holds off Andres. Guimaraes passes the ball back to Konsa. No pressure at this stage for the Arsenal central defender. Ødegaard drops to his side at the right, passes it then forward.
3: And the Brighton shape's almost gone to a 6-4. So they're happy to see this out until half time, and it's causing problems for Arsenal because they've got a lot of bodies in and around it. But the Brighton defence is just resolute and just really solid and just very organised. Whenever one pops out of a hole, another one pops into cover. So yeah, really well drilled Brighton defence there.
1: Fabian Hertzler, when he was asked in his press conference what's the most important thing about this game, he said just to keep a clean sheet. The fact that they've now got their noses in front, to keep a clean sheet, they would be ending Arsenal's winning start to the season. Grimsby Town have got a second goal at home to Crawley Town in League 2. Grimsby 2, Crawley 0. 2 minutes to go to half-time. Solis collects it 10 yards inside the Brighton half, on this near side, the left, infield. Guimaraes tried to use his body to shield it away from Andres and roll him, unable to do so. They've lost the ball. Kostoulas now runs forward for Brighton, right corner of the area, on the run, and will win a corner off the legs of Gabriel. He did well because he didn't seem to have many other options.
3: Yeah, first of all, it's a really good read and win by Andres, and it was brave by the referee to not give the foul against Guimaraes. But as he plays to Kostoulas, he's the furthest man forward because of the low block that Brighton had, and he just dribbles it up the pitch, really, really patient, waiting for people to join him, realises nobody's there, plays it off Gabriel, and earns inside the corner.
1: So this corner kick to be taken, and after that we're going racing for the Air Gold Cup with Darren. But it is going to be De Kuyper to take it on this near side, the right, playing from left to right, leading by a goal to nil, and we're inside the last 60 seconds of the first half, and the champions Arsenal are behind. De Kuyper is going to take it. It's the Air Gold Cup, Darren Owen.
6: So they pass halfway in the Air Gold Cup. We've got two groups. Volterra's over on the far side with Rock on Thunder. And right there on the far side is Two Tribes. On the near side, coming through to take over is Flash Harry, being followed then by Fine Interview. And Twilight Calls follows. So that's Safi Osborne's mount. Over on the far side, Pelletry's coming through to take over. Tuco Salamanca from out of the clouds as well. So over on the far side, it is Pelletry, Tuco Salamanca. On the near side, Flash Harry. It is Pelletry and Tuco Salamanca. It involves these two. Pelletry by half a length will win the Air Gold Cup. Tuco Salamanca second, Flash Harry Fine Interview, and a Dance in the Storm all involved for the places. Typical sprint handicap, typical Air Gold Cup, split into two groups, and it was Pelletry and Tuco Salamanca who have dominated the finish, and it goes to number 18, Pelletry, the mount of Danny Tuddo for David O'Mara.
1: Brighton Hove Albion have just scored a second goal, and another excellent finish. Kostoulas right-footed, past David Raya into the bottom left-hand corner. And the champions now have real work to do. Brighton Hove Albion 2 and Arsenal 0.
3: And it was a double transition. It was Arsenal that were on the break. Havertz was fouled on the halfway line, but they kept the move going. Saka played it out to Odegaard. Odegaard back to Saka. Couldn't quite get the shot away, but then Brighton, they don't rest on it. They go up the other end. Ball's played through the middle, and it's really, really patient play. Gomez, and again, the back line just drops off of Kostoulas. There's two centre-halves around him. Both drop off. Kostoulas picks up the ball on the edge of the D, and he just looks up, puts it in the bottom left-hand corner. David Raya, absolutely no chance. And again, the two centre-halves have let him have a shot when one of them can at least step out and engage him.
1: Kostoulas able to turn, gets the shot away. And a second goal for Brighton. Dundee 2, Motherwell 1 is the latest score of the Scottish Premiership. Middlesbrough are leading in the Championship. Birmingham 0, Middlesbrough 1, we're up to date. What a position to be in here for Brighton at the Amex. Penalty at St James's Park, Chris Coles.
0: Johan Visser for Newcastle steps up, and it's saved by Salakis. Golden chance for Newcastle to go 3-0 up before half-time, but Visser's penalty saved by Salakis to his left, and it's still Newcastle 2, Hull 0.
1: Amidst the celebrations, Kadioglu was actually shown a yellow card, so Kostoulas and Carrioglo have both been booked for Brighton, who lead Arsenal by 2-0. Dundee United have got a third. St Mirren 0, Dundee United 3. And there is the half-time whistle here at the Amex. And Brighton and Hove Albion thoroughly deserved their lead. 2-0.
3: Yep, absolutely deserved it. And I think it could have been a different way. It could have been 1-1 just at the end of the half. But as I said, they managed to defend that. But then it's the transition, not wanting to just settle on that. They go up the other end and Kostoulas with a great finish. Arsenal will be really disappointed for once with the way that they've defended today. Allowing shots from the edge of the box, too easy. And Mikel Arteta's got a lot of questions to answer at the second half.
1: Gross and Kostoulas with the goals after 31 and 45 minutes. Brighton Hove Albion 2, Arsenal 0 at half-time.

0: 92.7 Port Harcourt, Brighton and Hove Albion. They bright up Arsenal for inside the Amex Stadium, their home ground. They beat Arsenal correctly 2-0. Two wonderful shots from Pascal Gross from outside the area and another one from Costulas. It don't help this team will be Brighton to the lead Arsenal. First half for inside here, the 3 p.m. Premier League games with a shelly for the Premier League. Of course, the last weekend before the international break, as it be now, Arsenal they lose to Brighton 2-0. Brighton don't carry surprise who they give Arsenal. But my tell you say other matches would happen by 3. Now Everton 1, Ipswich 0, then of course Newcastle 2, Hull City 0. And no forget, say Aston Villa, they don't beat Tottenham away from home. Minutes they don't get their first 3 points of the season and they go for the home of Tottenham. Tottenham finally does score goal, but of course it results to nothing because they lose the match to Aston Villa by 3-2. So it don't end. But of course, the big shocking where they happen, the big shocker where they shell it, now Brighton and Hove Albion, they record them the highest goal scoring side for the Premier League so far. And of course, they play against the team where we say Dover concede too much goal. But Arsenal don't concede just one goal before this match. Now, they don't chop two goals in the space of first half. Of course, Sturridge sent today. Mikel Arteta go there so unimpressed with Arsenal defending, with players not taking responsibility for on top of this first half.
1: Yeah, Arsenal, they allow the Brighton and Hove players too much space in the box. You know, for the edge of the box, Pascal Gross scored the first one 31st minute. And if you see the way Arteta take ginger from side, you tell the defenders waiting they go on. The same thing happened again in the 46th minute where they allow Costa Koglu, or what's his name
0: Costa,
1: again?
0: Costanidos,
1: scored the second goal again from outside. Now, if they see two defenders, maybe two center back, maybe in Konsa and Gabriel Magalhaes, two of them they stand away from to shoot the ball. One person is supposed to go marker, but it's like the shadow marker and play the ball in between their two. That means the defending they're very porous today. I don't expect Arsenal to do that one today.
0: Now, more look at this. What do we expect from the Arsenal side for the second half? Arsenal get a very wonderful bench. If you say Mikel Arteta go, they very quick to make quick substitutions to try to change the game, because they really need to get something out of this particular match, knowing say Man City right now they breathe on their neck on top of this who wants to down for number one position, and the way this Man City side they behave, of course they play well so far.
1: I expect the coach to make some changes, but I know if it's not early in the game. But I just talk to the players, because as they play, no urgency. You know, they pass the ball around, even Raya for them, you know, cause one calamity before they score those goals. Just like say, no ginger from the players, you know, like say
0: nothing the apple will be
1: yes,
0: champions.
1: Things on the wrap up. Yes, they need rude awakening. So from waiting, Mikel will tell them. I feel say they will rush into the game, try to, you know, restore parity for the game there and trying to see how they can nick that win. Because the way they go like this, everybody don't say Brighton are a very good side. Waiting to do United for the Carabao Cup. So then they build by the fact, you know, build by the fact say they beat United in a big side. So they won't come do the same thing to Arsenal. So Arsenal needs to pick up the pieces, try to, you know, score early goals, so trying to restore parity and see how they will grind that win.
0: Okay, of course, Costulas now scored the second goal after Pascal Gross, of course, make a 1-0 for Brighton and Hove Albion. And of course, what do you go make of this coach of Brighton, Fabian Hosila, that equity man, if you're all Oroko. Now, Ozila, no? The guy from all Oroko, you know, they do very good job with this Brighton and Hove Albion side. A young man, they try to make sure, say, Brighton, of course, then qualify for Europe, and they play good football under Fabian Hosila. Of course, the guy, they hustle very well in team, they play very well, and a relatively young team they here. Pascal Gross, now be the only elderly statesman, and then be the captain of the side, and also, not forget, Louis Dunk, when they play this match today. But the rest players, now young players, energy, they play, you know, metal football, and maybe, you know, it's not the struggle for this match.
1: Yeah, Brighton are a very good side, and I feel seeing a structure with their own lead down for the club, not only with the coach, even the former coaches, they are the last two, three coaches at least, that it missed the table side, you see that they maintain they around that side. But the hustler guy, I've seen, you know, add a little thing to the team. You see the spark, you know, see the brilliance from the, you know, the players. Even this season, they top the goal scoring chart already with their players. Really, then they're very all out for attack. Nobody teammate will sit down and try to watch you play. They will play in your faces. And if you say now we cannot go on for them for this match today, because they rush Arsenal the game start. They, you know, they don't even get Arsenal space. You know, Arsenal to even pass, but they need to go back to Raya each time, go back to Raya, and it don't work for them, because then they're so in their Arsenal faces, you know, and they don't take that 2-goal lead now. And, you know, coming back into the second half, do they have confidence at least they play against the champions and they're possible to be the champions?
0: Now, Everton, they beat Ipswich 1-0. For the other matches, for the Shelley, we also get Newcastle, they beat Hull City 2-0. Newcastle so far, Hull City so far, they be the keeper before this match, then they never lose any match. But right now, they're on the test, the Premier League. Newcastle, they beat them 2-0.
1: Yeah, Newcastle need to see how they go take, get points around loose for the last match. Within their name, Leeds United beat them 4-1. Mm. You know, a complete mauling for them. Mm. So I feel they need to come back, you know, in the home fans trying to say, we don't lose our four match, you know, the match against Leeds United, but we'll try to see how to try to get points here versus who do they play again?
0: They play against Hull City.
1: Against Hull City. And the Tigers, really, they call the Hull City again. Now, it seems they don't do well for this season so far, but those who early goals against the Tigers, you know, don't put them in a good stead. So see how they take Griner win for this match. But kudos to them. They don't try to rush the Tigers. And we hope say they will try to wrap up that win, because the Newcastle really need them. Based on the patches that happened against the team, you know, they try to refurbish the team with a very new coach from France, trying to see how they try to put things together for them. The former Salzburg guy. So, yeah, it will work for them.
0: Okay, of course, Newcastle, their first goal come from the leg of Joe Willock. He scored a goal. And they can also, you know, push Xavi Barnes, dribbling man, carry ball, drive forward, compass him to Lewis Hall, of course, Nainkon scored his second goal, Lewis Hall, the left back, he scored his second goal, Conde happy, and they even get penalty, they miss him, but as he been at Newcastle, they beat Hull City 2-0. Other places where we say matches, they happen. Now for the German Bundesliga, whereby we get Borussia Mönchengladbach and Mainz 05, they play 2-2, 63 minutes, Eintracht Frankfurt 2, Freiburg 2, we also get Hamburger SV 2, FC Cologne 0, then Werder Bremen 1, Augsburg 2, for VfB Stuttgart, they will play against Borussia Dortmund, now number 5:30, and of course, Bologna 1, Torino 1, then Udinese 0, Cagliari 1. Those matches don't finish for inside the Italian Serie A. By 5 o'clock, now big match, Ogo Shelley. Of course, the team where they pursue, I think first and second, they play for inside the Italian Serie A today. We'll get IS Roma versus Inter Milan. Then later, by 7:45, Venezia and Lazio then go play. Then on top, Nigeria Premier Football League, in the next 4 minutes, those matches go kick off. Ikorodu versus Barawa FC. Then Katsina United versus Niger Tornadoes as Ranchers Bees and Bendel Insurance then go play. For La Liga, one match don't end. Osasuna won, Rayo Vallecano won. That match, of course, it don't end. Then right now, Athletic Bilbao versus Alaves, 41 minutes, 0-0. Then later on by 5:30, Celta Vigo and Racing Santander, Sevilla and Barcelona go play by 8 o'clock. Free scoring Barcelona against Sevilla today. If you say they go continue, what thing did they do?
1: Yeah, Barcelona don't start on the good footing, you know. They don't say the challenge don't come with how Madrid don't recruit, even bring a Mourinho side, you know, as a gaffer. So Barcelona don't start on the right footing. They don't win on their matches. And the score goes for fun.
0: They beat Racing Santander in 7-2, yeah.
1: Yeah, so yes. The score goes for fun. And if you say, with the way that you try to get Rafinha, you know, as a false nine, they really work for them, you know. So, yeah, they really play well. And even as in the score, they'll bring and come out and bring in Gabriel Jesus. Jesus don't score, and I go for them. So, then they on the high, you know, Barcelona. So, if they continue like that, if you see Madrid need to really buckle up things, you know, they're lose one of their matches versus Real Betis. Madrid, they try to cover up the gap already, but Barcelona try to extend them, even the score goes for fun. So this Barcelona side, if you see, they don't find their rhythm, and Flick, they really do a good job.
0: Okay, Hansi Flick, they do a good job. Mostly, they get a big game in their hands against Sevilla today by 8 o'clock Nigerian time. Of course, now huge match. We'll tell you before, so Aston Villa, they win their first win against, in fact, their first win for inside the Premier League this season, as they beat, I'll call them a toothless Tottenham. Beat Tottenham today by 3-2. Of course, Mezambe, now you score a very wonderful first goal. Nicolas Jackson, Emiliano Buendia goal, sweet well from outside the area. But of course, Conor Gallagher and Van Heek, now they can score the other two goals for this team, what they call Tottenham, but in Okonde enough. Now, more look the second half. If you look at this this Arsenal versus Brighton and Hove Albion match, we don't talk about more look the stats, you know, because they look like in terms of place of concern. Arsenal, so far, don't get only one shot on target. Only one shot on target, you know, and their opponent will be Brighton, don't get three shots on target, two don't enter inside net, Raya save one. So as it be now, how Arsenal need to improve, because for ball possession, Arsenal get 56%, then get 44%, and also when it comes to corners, then get to this people, Brighton get to Arsenal, not get any corner so far. And when it comes to ball playing, they do more than Arsenal in terms of, you know, chances creation and go. How Arsenal need to improve on their chance creation so that they'll also get Kai Havertz involved, or the goal will come in, because right now Arsenal need to create the chance. This Brighton and Hove Albion side, they very, very technically sound defensively. You know, when they lose the ball, they defense as a unit. When they go attack, you know, not just one or two or three, they just use and they finish Arsenal. So how Arsenal go? They more creative for this second half.
1: Yeah, first of all, if you see that to bring Odegaard back into the game, if Odegaard will be finding rhythm, or if you see the whole of the Arsenal team go really move, because Odegaard, you know, you know, did this game at all, you know, and maybe that, you know, the creator, they arrange the command, the orchestra from the, you know, the run string for the middle. But you know, as picking self for this game, so I don't know what's going to happen. So either to bring in a brave Jay-Z, and Zolis to know how to do the magic, you know. And great credit to the Brighton side, they try to, you know, block the Arsenal team from any, give them any space at all. I make no clear call chance, as it been talk. Everybody come from the edge, that they come out. And so Arsenal needs some kind of creative spark. If they can under the game, and not to pull out from the game, then trying to bring in anybody who turn the game around. A break chase, if you be seen that today, will show himself, bring him into the game, and trying to bring that spark and create something from nowhere, because as he stands, you need somebody who feeds, you know, create space from anywhere and give those you know, forwards. Then Saka need to do his best. If no, we may then come out and bring in Maduike, may run through the channel on the right, see how they bring those balls for the team to try to create chance.
0: So, going
1: to
0: have go soon start. Would they see the Arsenal players the day for tunnel? They discuss Gabriel, Magalhaes, Declan Rice, they see Zolis, they see Timber, everybody they discuss what you need to do. David Raya, of course, if they hold the ball, may check out whether a correct ball. But of course, Arsenal players, I know, say Mikel Arteta, he don't do what they call hair dryer, you know, dry their hair, may everybody hair clean as they enter the second half. But of course, if he's in a danger for Arsenal to try to go pursue goals, then, you know, say this can't go feet, they wear the pursue goal in neglect your defense.
1: Yes, they need to watch their back as they do, and because this Brighton side see how to hit us on the break. Especially when they say Ryan and play super keeper, we see sometimes they come out from in line if you hit them from anywhere. So Arsenal get to know how to, you know, why they rush the goal, try to get the goals, they need to also watch their back.
0: Okay, what are you going to expect from this second half? What will be your prediction for this one?
1: I don't want this sentimental for this game. If not, my mind for tell me 2-3. But do I see the man going for draw?
0: The man going for draw. Okay, Marco, just go for inside the BBC team. They're already for the second half of Arsenal versus Brighton on the Hove Albion versus Arsenal. Brighton, they win Arsenal by 2-0 for inside the Amex Stadium.
2: Keep it to those countries from...

0: on a Premier League Saturday. Three live games for you. Everton leading Ipswich Town by a goal to nil. Newcastle 2, Hull 0. And in our live commentary game, Brighton and Hove Albion lead the champions Arsenal by 2-0. Gross and Kostoulas in the first half. What will be Arsenal's response then in the second half? No changes to either of the lineups. Let's rejoin our commentary team. Curtis Davis and Ian Dennis.
1: By Gomez, as there is a goal at Central Bank, Shoujo Saka.
2: Lincoln 1, Swansea 1. It hasn't taken Swansea very long after the second half to get on level terms. Melka Widdell with a cross from the right. Lovely work from him. And Moussa Yeo stolen at the near post to convert. Lincoln 1, Swansea 1.
1: They have suffocated Arsenal on so many occasions with their press.
3: They have, and it's Arsenal again with their own downfall. You see Raya

0: club. Arsenal with a throw. On the left, Calafiore almost level the penalty area. The Italian gets it back to his feet, knocks it then to Gabriel. Bruno Guimarães takes over in the midfield. Ødegaard is square of him, 6 yards forward of the centre circle. They go further to the right to Timber and now to Saka. Sticks a little bit on the surface underneath his feet. Tries to get away from Boscagli. Boscagli, just when he was side on towards Saka, managed to get a left foot into the challenge to concede the corner.
1: Yeah, good work from Saka there. Goes on the outside rather than trying to chop in on his left. But yes, Boscagli just managed to get enough of a lean as he was falling back. Managed to get a toe out. But it is an Arsenal corner. And we know how dangerous Gabriel can be from these situations.
0: So there are 5 red and white shirts that have gathered on that far side on what feels like a breezy afternoon here at the Amex in Brighton. And Saka on this near side, the right, this should be an in-swinging corner from Bukayo Saka. They're waiting for the run of the 5 players. Now they make their way in towards the far post, and that's where the ball goes. And it's headed over the top and out for a goal kick. Brighton still lead by 2-0. Update from Everton, Lee Blakeman.
2: Everton 1, Ipswich 0, but Jordan Pickford's had to make 2 big saves in the opening 4 minutes of the second half. One, a really strong right hand to deny Nciso from 8 yards out at his near post, and the other to deny Ouattara from range. Ipswich knocking on the door, but it's still Everton 1, Ipswich 0.
0: Everton, remember, who are still unbeaten. Leading then by a 2-0, Newcastle United 2, Hull City 0. Commentary of that is on Sports Extra 2. We've got the live PGA Championship Golf on Sports Extra 3. Their streaming service is available through the BBC Sounds app. And from 6 o'clock after the golf has finished, we'll actually have Kilmarnock Hearts for you live on Sports Extra 3 in the Scottish Premiership. Reading are leading Notts County by a 2-0 in League One. You're up to date with the goals as they go in. Another goal at Sinsel Bank in the Championship. Shoja.
3: Big turnaround for Swansea. Lincoln 1, Swansea 2. It's Stephen Eustachio with a shot from the edge of the box. It took a deflection and went right past George Wickens in the Lincoln goal. Lincoln 1, Swansea 2.
0: Solis on the attack for Arsenal. Delivers the ball. Too deep. Out of play. It will go for a goal kick. They've not been at the races today, have they?
1: No, not quite. You see Solis there just almost a bit of frustration there, just tried to put in a ball, it's just gone flying in. While you say it's a little bit breezy here, when you actually look at the corner flags, it might be breezy up here in the gods where we are. When you look at the corner flags, they're not actually moving. So I think pitch side, the weather actually and the wind is quite steady. So I can't even let him away with saying it was breezy and it blew his cross out of play.
0: That's a very good point. Very observant, Curtis, says Keir Starmer, the former Prime Minister, is here at the Amex watching on today as Arsenal, under pressure at the back from this Brighton press. Konsa snapping away at him is Ayari. Konsa turns, plays it back to Rice, helping him out. Rice has to go back to Raya, who swings that ball out. Takes a bit of an awkward bounce for Calafiore, but manages to get it to Solis. Infield now to Bruno Guimarães, as Arsenal looking to come from 2-0 down. Guimarães gives the ball away. Strout forward. Gross. Now towards Kostoulas. Kostoulas running forward. He's already scored one. Edge of the area. Drags his shot wide, right-footed. Goal kick. Brighton have Albion too. There is a purpose about Brighton every time they come forward.
1: Yeah, and Arsenal thought they'd got out down the left-hand side with Calafiore. He played a nice ball into Ødegaard, but he just fell short. And then as Strike picks it up, it's nice 1-2 play. Kostoulas, about 40 yards out, chooses to drive at Gabriel, and similar to where he scored, but this time drags it just about 2 or 3 yards left of that post. But it's another warning sign that if they don't get close enough, he will shoot from distance.
0: Arsenal, who've won each of their last 9 Premier League games since they lost at Manchester City away in April, and during that time they've actually only conceded 2 goals. Well, they've conceded 2 in one afternoon here at the Amex, and that's what they're having to try and fight back now against a Brighton side who came from 2-0 down against Manchester United in the League Cup in midweek to win by 3-2. But in the moment, and we've been playing for 7 minutes in this second half, there are no signs of any Arsenal fight back for their travelling support to get encouraged by. As Boscagli waits to take the throw on this near side, the left, back towards Strout, the former Leeds United man. Boscagli in field. Vuskovic, promising teenage defender, gets it out to Cadioglu on that far side. In fact, it will reach Gomez instead of Cadioglu, who bombs on ahead of him. Instead, it's Ayari who's in round the back here. Ayari finds that crossfield ball, looks towards Cadioglu, goes down under the challenge from Calafiore. Referee Darren England had a good view of that

0: and straight away said no penalty. Goal at Wrexham, Tom Gale.
1: Visitors are level, Wrexham 1, Southampton 1, and it's James Ward-Prowse with his first goal for the club since May 2023. Low ball in, not dealt with defensively, and hammered into the roof of the net by the former England midfielder. Wrexham 1, Southampton 1.
0: At McDermott Park, Cheick Diabate has been sent off. St Johnstone are down to 10 men early in the second half. St Johnstone 0, Falkirk 0. Raya to take the goal kick for Arsenal. Still 2-0 down. Solis runs away from Kadioglu on the far side. Crosses, but there's no presence. There's nobody inside the penalty area. Saka was just actually entering the box as the cross came in from the left.
2: Yeah, I don't know why, but Havertz tried to run out to join Solis out wide when he's meant to be the central striker who could have just been there.
0: Breaks towards Saka, though, inside the area. This is Saka. The angle is tight and off the legs of Postagli. It's diverted behind for an Arsenal corner kick as they trail by 2-0.
2: Yeah, that time bright and sloppy with the clearance in terms of they could have played a nice ball into the midfield. They've tried to play a cute one, got cut out, and Saka's here 1v1 on the right-hand edge of the box on his favoured left foot, but fortunately they're able to get out for a corner.
0: Blackpool 1, Plymouth Argyle 2 is the latest score in League 1. Corner kick then for Arsenal near side the right, playing from left to right 9 minutes into this second period. Once again, that cluster of red and white shirts have gathered at the far post. The zonal marking for Brighton, they wait, 5 shirts inside the 6-yard area. Saka to clip in this in-swinging corner kick. Cleared and then volleyed away inside his own penalty area by Pascal Gross, who got the first goal. Headed back forward by Rice, volleyed away by Kadioglu. Bouncing ball headed back by Rice. And this now is Konsa. There is Vuskovic to put the ball out towards the east stand on that far side, and that will be a throw to Arsenal. But still, we've been playing for 55 minutes, but Bruggen hasn't been tested, Curtis.
2: No, not tested. Obviously, Arsenal are starting to get a little bit more territory, but Brighton seem comfortable with it. As we said, they seem comfortable knowing that they can defend their box, they can defend it all well, but they're still in a great position that when they break, they've got the numbers, they've got the pace, they've got the athleticism to get up the pitch as well, which is definitely causing Arsenal problems as well.
0: Ødegaard being tracked by the run of Strauch. Gets the ball back now midway through the Brighton half, the Norwegian, and runs forward 25 yards out from goal, though he was stopped by Andres. And now Ayari can run it clear for Brighton and passes the ball out wide. And this is Kostoulas on the halfway line, who looks up. He'd actually seen the run of De Kuyper, tried to switch it, but it sailed in the wind. And then that goes straight to David Raya. Birmingham City, Middlesbrough in the Championship. Mike Minay.
3: Birmingham City are level. Birmingham City 1, Middlesbrough 1. Asai Samuel did all the hard work, didn't want to shoot, laid it off to Liam Miller, right footed from the left of the penalty area, slammed into the bottom of the goal. Birmingham 1, Middlesbrough 1.
0: Match of the day tonight, 20 past 10, BBC 1. Arsenal again calling the press. Havertz tries to get it back. Kostoulas, rather than going for goal, was very unselfish. He had two supporting players, Ayari and Vuskovic. He was looking for them rather than going for goal himself.
2: He was at a bit of a tight angle and he couldn't quite get away from Havertz. Havertz was really cute. He kind of got his arm on the shoulder without pulling. He could have easily tried to go down, but Havertz just did enough to put him off and delay that pass, which means that they have a corner instead of a goal. But another warning sign for Arsenal in terms of that quality that they're showing in and around their box. Very sloppy and allowing Brighton another chance to get a goal.
0: Gillingham unbeaten in 5. At Priestfield, the leading Bristol Rovers by a goal to nil. Chesterfield lead York City 1-0. It's now Portsmouth 1, Blackburn Rovers 2 in the Championship. Gross to take the corner kick near side. And the header is in. And it is Andres. Chema Andres on his first Premier League start with a close-range header. And Brighton Hove Albion lead against the champions by 3-0. And for a third successive year here at the Amex, could the champions taste defeat against the Seagulls? The winning run could well be over for the Gunners.
2: And how easy was that? You know, we speak about Arsenal, we speak about their defensive record with set pieces and their attacking record. This was nowhere near the level that they've shown over the years. It's just a simple ball in from Gross, and he's literally just standing right there in the middle. Gets his head on the ball, the back post. It's just a really easy header. I just don't understand what... He doesn't move a muscle. He literally moves probably about a yard during the whole move. Gets the header and fair play. He puts it in the back of the net.
0: The Czech has been completed by VAR. They're happy with that. Chema Andres, who's this tall, lean 21-year-old Spanish midfielder, a defensive midfielder by trade, signed for £15.5 million from Stuttgart in the summer, popped up with four goals for the German club last year. Actually, only made his first start at Old Trafford in midweek, and now on his third appearance for the club, he has got his first goal. And it is, if it was a tall order before for Arsenal when they're 2-0 down, to trail by 3-0 with as we're approaching the hour mark, they have got it. It's got even tougher.
2: Oh, it just has. This chap has got any stats for this one, because, yeah, this seems a very tall order. It might go even further behind here.
0: They're looking for more goals. Kostoulas is in, goes down under a challenge. Referee Darren Ingham will have a look at that. Meanwhile, goal at Everton, Lee Blakeman.
4: Everton 2, Ipswich 0, and Tieno Barry's got another one. Corner swung in, Barry with a flicked header, kissed the far post on the way in. It is being checked by VAR at the moment, though. Everton 2, Ipswich 0.
0: They've checked him for that penalty appeal, and they're saying play on. But they are a threat every time they're coming forward, Brighton.
2: Yeah, and it's just not an Arsenal that we're used to seeing. Usually defensively solid. I understand that they're trying to get back into their game, but a lot of it is their own undoing. It's bad passes, it's sloppy passes, it's overdoing it on the ball in the wrong areas. Here again, Timber does it.
0: This is Kostoulas. Knocked to the floor, quickly tries to get back to the off the ground, and it runs through towards David Raya. But they look like they've been really uncomfortable dealing with the press.
2: Yeah, even the body language, it's obviously it's all over the shop. But you see there, even Timber there tries to dribble back towards his own box, loses it. Fortunately for him, Kostoulas falls over, and yeah, they get away with another one, Arsenal.
0: Blackpool 1, Plymouth Argyle 3, St Johnstone, who are down to 10 men, now trailing against Falkirk in Perth by a goal to nil. And Lee, news of that VAR decision?
4: It's been disallowed, Ian, for an offside, but what I don't understand is the referee, Stuart Atwell, even though it was an offside, was called over to the screen himself to make the decision and not VAR back at Stockley Park. Offside against Brennan Johnson, goal doesn't stand, Everton lead just by the one goal to nil.
0: And from one team of the Blues to the other, Mike Mighty.
3: Where Birmingham City have turned it around. Birmingham City 2, Middlesbrough 1, corner deep to the back post. Jay Stansfield headed it, and then it ping-ponged off thighs, legs, chests and Middlesbrough bodies, and eventually crossed the line. Birmingham City 2, Middlesbrough 1.
0: So a double change has been made. Mikel Merino and Martin Zubimendi have come on, and it is Bruno Guimaraes and Jurrien Timber are the two players who've been taken off by Mikel Arteta. But it's Brighton again, with Gomez to swing over the cross. They've been outstanding, Brighton.
2: Yeah, they've been brilliant. And we even forgot to talk about, because we're speaking about goals elsewhere, there was a time when Gomez put the ball over the top and put him in behind Konsa. But again, they've just won the ball in the attacking half and just looked really, really good. Moved the ball quick to get out of those situations and then settle it down again. Yeah, really, really poor for Arsenal.
0: Here is Kostoulas dropping midway through his own half. It's a vibrant atmosphere, as I'm sure you'd imagine, when your side is leading 3-0 against the champions. Arsenal, who've been beaten actually in their last six visits since Neil Mopay in a 90th minute winner in 2020 by 2-1. But it's going to take some dramatic turnaround here with 29 minutes remaining. And Arsenal actually haven't looked like scoring. Haven't created one worthwhile opportunity this afternoon. Trailing 3-0 against this excellent Brighton side that it's worth pointing out have got nine players missing through injury. Updating the rugby, Hamish Marshall.
5: It's England 26, Canada 26. England went in front. The forwards helped Bryony Field over for a try on her first England start. But Olivia Apps went through the Red Roses defence from 30 yards to tie things up. 20 minutes to play. England 26, Canada 26.
0: Barnet are back in front, the League Lead 2 leaders, against Fleetwood Town by 2-1. As Bascagli spreads play out towards Gomez. On that far side, the right. Cuts the ball back, edge of the area. Outstretched clearance by Zubimendi. Merino. It's Declan Rice, incidentally, who's filling in at right back with Timber off the field of play to allow Zubimendi and Merino into the midfield. Rice then at right back. Brighton still continuing to press. Rice comes under pressure down the side on this near side, the right, left to right Arsenal play. But Brighton go hunting for the ball. Gross this time, charging after it. This is Marino, who cuts across Gross, but then runs into trouble as a result, and they've lost the ball. Excellent play by Brighton. You can only admire their work ethic.
2: Yeah, Marino thought he'd got away from the press and he got past Gross, but then again it's the next man and it's the next man. They just keep going, and this is in their 3-0 up. It'd be easy for them to take the foot off the pedal, just let Arsenal wear themselves out, but they're not. They're doing it, and they look like they could honestly score another goal here. And you know, if they were to get a fourth, what would that look like for Arsenal?
0: Well, if anybody's to add more goals here at the Amex, you'd have to say it would be Brighton, as Cambridge United have equalised at Oxford. Oxford United 1, Cambridge United 1, and Hibs are level at home to Aberdeen. Hibs 1, Aberdeen 1 in the Scottish Premiership. Barnet have got a third, Barnet 3, Fleetwood Town 1. Free kick for Brighton, leading by 3-0. 10 yards in off the left touchline, playing from right to left. Gross is one of the players over this as well. Arsenal have got everybody back. Gross, will it be the in-swinger? Or we're going to have the out-swinger? It's Boscagli with the out-swinger, headed out by Arsenal on the stretch, lifted up into the air. And then hook goal was by Ayari. Gabriel off the chest and then booted away downfield for Havertz to chase. Charlotte Richardson at Barnet.
6: Barnet 3, Fleetwood 1, goals from Charlie Lakin and Idris Kanu. Two knockout blows in the space of as many minutes has the host in cruise control, and their amazing unbeaten run looks set to continue. Barnet 3, Fleetwood 1.
0: Well, a day when they're celebrating their 125th anniversary, they are going to mark it with an excellent victory, it would seem, against the champions of England. And next commentary is at 5:30. It's at the City Ground. John Murray.
7: Forrest made just the one change off the back of their last week's win at Villa. Cunha returns at the back for Aina. Beleaguered Coventry are without the suspended Awoniyi, the injured Amenda. Van Aveyk's also absent. So Thomas Asante, Mfuni and Urenchi come in.
0: And Dion Dublin will be squeezed into the commentary box alongside John Murray for that 5:30 commentary after Sports Report that will be followed by 606-0808-590-9693. Marino towards Ødegaard. Ødegaard easily outmuscled by Strauch, and then there was a foul there on Strauch by Ødegaard. As we go to St James's Park, commentary of this is on Sports Extra 2. Chris Coles.
8: Newcastle 2, Hull 0 as McBurney goes for goal inside the penalty area. That's blocked. One good chance apiece in this second half. Botman's header from a Hull free kick well saved, and Bellumi sweeping over the bar from just outside the penalty area. Newcastle 2, Hull 0.
0: Kostoulas holds the ball up, lays it back towards Boscagli, who's over the halfway line. Kostoulas has stayed in that mid area of the field of the Arsenal half, and then Strauch has overhit that ball towards De Kuyper, and it goes out for a goal kick. Colchester United lead Cheltenham by 1-0 in League 2. There's a nice variation about their play, though, isn't there, from Brighton? I mean, we've seen them pass it short, but then as that was illustrated, they're prepared to go long at times.
2: Yep, that's it. And because of the desperation and Arsenal pressing, you see the spaces, they're finding them. And then because, again, the confidence that's flowing through them, Arsenal are really dejected individually and as a group. And, you know, they look like they could be in here again, Brighton.
0: They could. Their ball from Kostoulas has been cut out. Marino with a back pass towards Raya, who clears first time. Red card at Everton, Lee Blakeman.
3: And it's for Abdul Fatawu of Ipswich. Second yellow card waved in his face straight away by Stuart Atwell following a coming together with Dewsbury Hall. He's off. Everton 1, Ipswich 0.
0: Gomez tried to muscle his way in towards the penalty area. Ran at Gabriel. Gabriel, who was a little bit off balance, has conceded the corner kick. Today's attendance, incidentally, 31,944. And with the exception of that travelling support from North London, the majority of them will be going home very, very happy. In fact, it's a record. A record attendance at the Amex of 31,944 on this special landmark occasion for the club. No other goals to tell you about elsewhere around the country. We'll be going rattling through all the divisions very, very soon as we're midway through the second half. Brighton and Hove Albion 3, Arsenal 0. Corner kick far side the right. Swung over. It's an in-swinger. And it almost dropped in. The crowd of bodies who went to attack it. Strauch was in the thick of it. Yeah. Goal kick.
2: And it was Strauch. He's unfortunately just caught his face. This one was a bit tighter, and he just finds himself between bodies. Manages to get ahead to it. He gets a really good head, but unfortunately for him, it comes off of, I think, Gabriel, and just goes the right side of the post by about 6 inches. Really, really close again, but at least this time he wasn't just standing still and the ball just landed on his head.
0: Pops up with 14 goals in his 7.5 years at Elland Road. He was signed in the summer from Leeds for £20 million and he made a five-year, he was signed a five-year deal. It's his first Premier League start. Made his first start for Brighton at Old Trafford in the League Cup in midweek. But that knock to the head has required two physios to come onto the field of play to give him treatment. He's actually standing up, but he is holding his head as Brighton still lead 3-0. It was a clash of heads with Gabriel that has caused the problem for Pascal Strauch. Reminder of our commentaries tomorrow for you. Celtic Rangers is on at 12, the Old Firm. Then we've got Bournemouth-Liverpool at 2. Fulham Manchester United at Craven Cottage from 4:30. Sports Extra will have Manchester City Sunderland at 2 and Leeds United Crystal Palace will be on Sports Extra 2. Strauch still getting patched up. Everton Ipswich, Lee Blakeman.
4: Switch nil, Everton a man up and a goal up and pushing for a second goal. They've had a couple of chances. Grealish with a cross, Barry with a header, Walton with the save, and then it was a great flowing move from left to right. Grealish to Dewsbury Hall to Johnson, who put it wide at the back post. Everton 1, Ipswich 0 with 20 minutes to go.
0: Newcastle Hull City, Chris Coles.
8: 25 minutes to play here. Newcastle still with a comfortable 2-goal lead, and if anyone is going to get another goal in this game, it looks like to be Newcastle. Harvey Barnes, who's been excellent today with 2 assists, very nearly scoring himself with a shot just inside the penalty area, a couple of yards wide. Hull looking toothless in attack. Newcastle 2, Hull 0.
0: QPR have got a goal back. Remember, they're down to 10 men, but at home to Preston, it's QPR 1, Preston North End 2. Strauch has actually gone off the field of play behind the goal away towards our left. So Brighton leading 3-0 are down to 10 as Rice comes running forward over the halfway line towards Saka. Saka quickly faced now by De Kuyper as they're back on defensive duties, just filling in now really as Buscagli has gone into that central area because of the absence of Strauch. Here is Gabriel towards Zubimendi. Saka wants it on this near side. De Kuyper holds him up, makes the challenge, stabbed back in field by Arsenal, playing in front of that Brighton defence. This now is Gabriel. The time is desperately not on their side. 20 minutes remaining. Newcastle Hull, another goal. Chris Coles.
8: And just like that, Hull are back in it. Newcastle 2, Hull 1. Newcastle laps at the back. Ball played through to Mohamed Ali Cho. Off the bench. Finished coolly off the post. Newcastle 2, Hull 1.
0: Commentary is on Sports Extra 2. Solis on the left-hand side will win a corner for Arsenal. Curtis Davis.
2: Yeah, they were trying to take advantage there, trying to move the ball really quick there, Arsenal, with the 10 men, with Strauch being off the pitch, but just couldn't move it quick enough. But they have won a corner on this left-hand side. Declan Rice is out there to go and take it.
0: Strauch has just been shown a yellow card. He's come onto the field of play without permission. That's the reason why Strauch was shown yellow. So it's the third Brighton player to be booked.
2: Well, there's me thinking he'd served his time because it seemed long enough. But yeah, he took matters into his own hands, I guess.
0: And that corner kick is now ready to be taken. Wigan 0, Wickham 1 is the latest score in League 1. No, Darren England, the referee, has spotted something else, a little bit of pushing and shoving going on. Jokeresh is going to be coming on against his former club. Eberechi Eze is another one who waits to come on as well for Arsenal. So attacking changes are being made to try and get their way back into the game, really. But they're 3-0 down here in the second half. Corner kick now can be delivered. Flicked on by Calafiori, and it's over the top. Reading have got a second goal at home to Notts County. 2-0 they lead. Blackpool 2, Plymouth Argyle 3 is the latest score in League 1. Sam Ashew, news of the QPR goal.
1: QPR 1, Preston 2. It's a lovely finish from Kwame Poku. He picks the ball up on the edge of the box, takes a touch, low driven shot, too good for Daniel Everson in goal. QPR 1, Preston 2.
0: It's going to be Martin Ødegaard and also Christos Solis who are coming off for Eze and Jokeresh. As Ødegaard hands the captain's armband to Bukayo Saka. They've been extremely flat, haven't they, Arsenal?
2: They have, and unfortunately, like I say, you can sometimes see the urgency in the team, and you see in players where, you know, we're going to get back in this. They just haven't had that kind of body language about them, and yeah, they just seem really dejected and just void of ideas of how to break this Brighton team down and how to keep the back door shut as well.
0: Gyökeres, who was sold to Sporting Lisbon for £20.5 million, didn't actually make any appearances in the Premier League for Brighton, just 8 appearances and just the one goal. He'd had loan spells, of course, at Swansea and Coventry, as Rotherham United at Sixfields in League 2 are leading Northampton Town 0, Rotherham United 1. You're up to date with the goals as they go in. We've got 17 minutes remaining. Brighton and Hove Albion still leading by 3-0. As the ball goes back to Verbruggen outside of his penalty area and able to hit this ball right-footed downfield. For Brighton, they could be looking at something like 23 goals, providing they don't score any more, in their last 7 games in all competitions.
2: And what we said before the game is, with all due respect, you know the Villa game where Villa went down to 10 men in the first half, they scored 4 in that first half. We saw Coventry, who capitulated after they conceded the second goal. You know, you kind of thought, was it a bit outbalanced? On the balance of watching them today, no, because they could have had more. And I think if they were a little bit cuter, should have had more.
0: Here is Ezza on the left-hand side. Of course, he played there on so many occasions during his time at Crystal Palace. Calafiore back in field. Now it's Havertz who drops a little bit deeper, 6 yards outside the centre circle in the Brighton and Hove Albion half. Now back with Rice, and Rice just waits. Actually just seems to say, well, where are my options? He goes to the left to Gabriel. Now out to Ezza. Carioglu is the player who goes to close him down for Brighton. And in field, they are forced to play at Arsenal, because there's no room on the outside at this stage. And Rice outside the centre circle, but Brighton have dropped off. And with 15 minutes remaining, Konsa lifts the ball forward, and Saka is in behind here. Here is Saka. Shot takes a deflection, loops behind, corner kick.
2: And that's the first time Boscagli's got it wrong today. I'd say he's had a good game, a solid game against Saka, and this time just reads it wrong. Saka just goes towards the ball and then he peels off the shoulder of Boscagli. Boscagli gets it wrong. Saka gets in, but fortunately the defence are there to help out. De Kuyper comes across and blocks it out for a corner.
0: 15 minutes remaining and the champions are 3-0 down. Saka waits to take the corner kick on this near side. Stuttering runner. Left footed, delivered towards the far post. Havertz rises. Cleared away by Boscagli. David Raya's on the halfway line. And in his all grey goalkeeping outfit, lifts it downfield, and now he's got to retreat, but the ball, it might drop here, and Andres goes for an ambitious effort on the halfway line, but he's pulled it. Wicked in the cricket, Stefan.
1: 3-0 at the Amex here, and England heading for 3-0 series win here, but they have lost the wicket in the chase of 125 to beat Sri Lanka. Anurin Donald against the spin of Tarindu Ratnayake tried to hit the ball to the other Old Trafford and was stumped by a distance for 13. England are 27-1 in the fourth, chasing 125.
0: Bromley 2, Huddersfield Town 1 is the latest score in League 1, and Brighton are going to be making a change, and it is going to be Carioglu who's coming off. Costin is going to come on to replace him, and Costulas also comes off for Jorginho Ruta. Curtis.
2: Yeah, well, Brighton are able to use their squad. We spoke about Arsenal's squad a lot before the game, and the fact that, you know, they're able to maybe have a few injuries, if they get injuries, can bring people in. But, you know, we see Brighton in this game having the luxury of bringing people off the bench, bringing Jorginho Ruta back into the game, and being able to use their squad in this game quite sparingly, because ultimately they've got a comfortable lead, and they're able to do this against the champions, which we wouldn't think we'd be saying at the start of the day.
0: He came off the bench at Old Trafford in midweek after missing the previous 4 games through injury. He is on, and it is Ruta who tries to cut the ball back on the left-hand side. Rice under pressure as he concede a free kick. The referee says no. Zubimendi is able to clear the ball away. Let's get you news of that goal at Bromley from Sahail Sahi.
3: Come through Mikael Miller off the bench. He let fly from 25 yards out and beat the Huddersfield goalkeeper Matt Young. He had no chance. Bromley back in front. They lead Huddersfield by 2-1.
0: 13 minutes remaining of normal time. These are the latest scores in the Scottish Premiership. Dundee 2, Motherwell 1, Hibs 1, Aberdeen 1. St Johnstone, who were down to 10 men early in the second half, trailing at home to Falkirk by a goal to nil. St Mirren 0, Dundee United 3. Kilmarnock Hearts gets underway at 5:45. A reminder, we'll have commentary on Sports Extra 3 from 6 o'clock. Ball forward, Havertz in on goal. Havertz in the area, good save by the legs of Verbruggen.
2: Really, really good save that, and surprising from Brighton there, just left a massive space, and Saka's still on the attack.
0: Saka right-hand side, tried to pull it back edge of the area towards Rice. Zubimendi gives it back towards Saka. Saka's cross goes behind off the legs of Fuscagli, and that'll be a corner kick. You know, every time that Verbruggen keeps a clean sheet, he has to buy everybody a coffee. And Fabian Hertzler doesn't even like coffee, but has now started drinking coffee.
2: See, well, that's a good thing then. That's a good omen then, because at least if he started drinking coffee, he must keep quite a few. But you see there, it was uncharacteristic of Brighton today. They left the gap open. Havertz was put through with Gokras with a simple ball over the top. Doesn't show the composure he usually shows. Goes for a power on the outside of his right boot. Fortunately for Verbruggen, he stands up big and makes the big save. And we're about to see a young man enter the stage who's shown good quality in midweek, but I don't think he's going to have enough to turn this game around.
0: Max Dowman is going to be coming on. That corner kick, in fact, wasn't awarded in the end because the referee had spotted a free kick to Brighton, which was given instead. So Max Dowman, the teenage superstar, is going to be coming on. Two goals against Ipswich. Colchester 1, Cheltenham 1, Salford City 1, Swindon 0, latest scores in League 2. I'll rattle through all the divisions very, very soon because time is getting on towards Sports Reporters. Brighton and Hove Albion still lead by 3-0. Gross battles for the ball, goes behind for a corner kick in that challenge with Gabriel. Everton, remember, lead Ipswich by 1-0. Newcastle still leading 2-1. And the player who's going to be coming off for Max Dowman to come on is going to be Bukayo Saka as Max Dowman waits. Gross, in his second spell at the club, but offering all the experience now with players such as Welbeck and Milner who've moved on, places the ball down on this near side, the left of the quadrant. A very enjoyable day if you happen to be a Brighton supporter. Short run up for Gross. Right arm aloft, near side the left, right footed, delivered deep towards the far post. Strout was there, headed out, hit back in on the volley, and on the edge of the area it was Ruta. Came to him very, very quickly, swiveled, right footed, put it wide, goal kick. Brighton still lead 3-0. St James's Park, Chris Coles.
8: That whole goal has completely changed the flow of this game, and they are flooding forward, sensing an equaliser. Mohamed Bouloumi, edge of the area, left foot shot, well saved by Lucas Hornacek. Still the best part of 15 minutes to play, Newcastle 2, Hull 1.
0: Dowman then coming on for Saka. Earlier the results in League 2. Rochdale off the bottom of the table, beating Oldham in the derby 2-0. Walsall beat Port Vale by 2-0. Latest scores, Accrington 0, Newport County 0. Accrington, who are still unbeaten at home this season. Barnet, the leaders, leading Fleetwood by 3-1. Barnet, who's last lost in League 2 on the 14th of March. Fleetwood would lose their unbeaten run and also get their first defeat in the league since April the 6th. Chesterfield 1, York City 0. Colchester 1, Cheltenham 1. Crewe still unbeaten, 1-1 against Shrewsbury. Exeter and Tranmere is goalless. Gillingham 1, Bristol Rovers 0. Gillingham looking to go 6 unbeaten. Grimsby Town 2, Crawley 0. Northampton 0, Rotherham United 1. And Salford City lead Swindon Town by 1-0. League 1 and Championship latest scores to come. 5 Live, the World Service and the BBC Sounds app, where Brighton and Hove Albion still lead Arsenal 3-0 with 9 minutes remaining. And Brighton tiding the ball back towards Verbruggen. Leighton Orient leading Stevenage by 1-0. Stevenage, who are actually unbeaten in 4. Leighton Orient have lost all 3 at home in League 1 this season, but a goal from Alex Gilbert might be able to change that. The results in League 1 earlier, Barnsley 1, Leicester City 1, Barnsley finished with 10 men, Burton Albion 2, Mansfield Town 2. Latest scores, Blackpool 2, Plymouth 3, Bromley lead Huddersfield by 2-1. So the last unbeaten record in League 1 could be over for second place Huddersfield. We've mentioned Leighton Orient leading Stevenage by 1-0. Bradford City looking for a 4th successive winner, still leading at Kenilworth Road against Luton by 1-0. Oxford 1, Cambridge 1, Peterborough 0, Doncaster Rovers 1. Could be a first win for bottom of the table Doncaster. Elsewhere, Reading 2, Notts County 0. Sheffield Wednesday being held at home by Stockport County 0-0. And it's Wigan Athletic 0, Wickham Wanderers 1. Brighton play the ball forward. Ayari has made the run, and Raya had to get there. But Ayari was just going to nick it away from him.
2: Yeah, he stood big, but the linesman did put his flag up. That would have been very interesting if he had flicked it over Ryan, put it into the net. But yeah, I think, you know, as a defender, when you see the team start making, when you're losing already 3-0 and you start seeing teams making, particularly in the attacking area, substitutions, they've got to bring on fresh legs. But when you've got someone like Jorginho Ruta that is just hungry for it, wants to get back into the game, wants to get himself going again. Just saw him a moment ago. We saw his first touches as he came on the pitch doing skills. Just tried to take on Gabriel a moment ago. He's just one of those really frustrating players that when the chips are down, he comes on and he just tried to ruin it a little bit more for you.
0: Compact defending from Brighton. Gomez now brings it out of defence and still manages to run with it and still pursues that ball as Declan Rice is the one that tracks it back to curb the run of Diego Gomez, whose endeavours are greatly appreciated by this home crowd. These are the latest scores in the Championship. Well, the results earlier were Cardiff 3, Charlton 1, Millwall 2, West Ham 2. West Ham, who finished with 10 men but were 2-0 down to get a point in the against their arch rivals. Arsenal with Gyökeres Eze. Back to Gyökeres, edge of the area. Gyökeres looks for a shooting opportunity. There isn't one. Passes it out to Calafiore, who fizzes the ball across the face of goal and it goes all the way out for a throw. Stoke City beat Sheffield United by 2-1. Latest scores. Birmingham City coming from behind to beat Middlesbrough. Leading Middlesbrough 2-1. Burnley looking for their first league win since the 11th of February. They're 1-0 up against Derby County at Turf Moor. Lincoln 1, Swansea City 2, Portsmouth 2, Blackburn 2. QPR down to 10 men, trailing at home to Preston North End. Under the caretaker manager Jason Ewell, and Wrexham 1, Southampton 1 is the latest from the racecourse ground. And the Arsenal supporters are heading out in their droves.
2: Yeah, let's get that. Get on the M23 and get back to London as quickly as possible and put this down as a blip. I think that's all they can do. At the moment, we got Pascal Strijk is down on the floor. I'm not sure if that is a recurrence of the head injury. I don't know if he's stretching anything, but it seems that they're going to make a couple of substitutions and see the game out with Yokuye coming on the pitch.
0: Yeah, Yokuye and O'Reilly are the two who are waiting to come on. Now, whether they change that with Pascal Strijk, we'll wait to see. No other goals elsewhere. Whilst there's a stoppage here, we'll go to Lee Blakeman at Everton.
4: Everton 1, Ipswich 0. Ipswich are pushing for an equaliser here. The shot on the edge of the area is blocked. Everton's had so many chances to kill this game off. Dewsbury Hall volleying wide from 14. Gibling forcing a good save out of Walton. But it's Ipswich with 10 men who are pushing for an equaliser in the closing stages. Everton 1, Ipswich 0.
0: Jadon Williams has been sent off for Colchester in League 2. They're drawing 1-1 against Cheltenham. Andres has got a goal. He's going to be coming off for O'Reilly. And Yalcuye is going to be coming on. And it is Diego Gomez, the Paraguayan international, who is going off for Malik Yalcuye. And also, there will be no more for Strauch, because Michael Svoboda, the Austrian international centre-back, who's missed the last five games through injury himself, is coming on to replace Pascal Strauch.
2: Yeah, well, that'll be a relief, you know, that he's back as well, because again, they're already missing Lewis Dunk. Pascal Strauch in his first start, which, you know, what a game to play, and touch wood for him, a clean sheet and a win against Arsenal, but really frustrating for him to see the game out walking off with an injury.
0: He was asked, both managers were asked actually about what their thoughts were for a 3-week international break, although Thomas Tuchel says it's an international window as far as he's concerned, rather than a break. But Fabian Hertzler was quite happy. He said it's an opportunity to get the players fit. He'll hope that Pascal Strauch isn't too serious, as he sees one of those players in Svoboda coming back into the action for Brighton this afternoon. Gillingham have got a second goal against Bristol Rovers to extend their unbeaten run to 6 games, you would think, now leading 2-0 in League 2. Chris Coles at Newcastle.
8: Tim Iribunam so close to a Hull equaliser, volleying just over the crossbar from close range. St James's Park is nervous as Newcastle hang on with 7 minutes to play. Newcastle 2, Hull 1.
0: Commentary on Sports Extra 2. Svoboda plays it forward. Gross, able to turn, rolls the ball out to this near side. The Kuiper now looks up, delivers a curling ball in, and it almost went in off the head of O'Reilly. He knew nothing about it. It reared up, hit him on the face.
2: It was one of those where if it hits you, you'll take it. But as an Arsenal player, you would have been just scratching your head thinking, what have we done wrong to deserve this? But And they got away with one because it was so, so close. But didn't know a lot about it, as you say. But sometimes you have to say, you have to be in the right place to score those kind of goals. And he did get himself in the right place.
0: Off the ball has been sent off for Barnet. They're still leading Fleetwood, though, by 3-1 for the League Two leaders. As Gross waits to take a free kick for Brighton. We've got just over 2 minutes remaining. I'm actually trying to think of a serious chance that Arsenal have created.
2: I can't honestly think of one. I honestly, the Havertz chance, that's it. The Havertz chance, where Verbruggen had to make the save, had to stand big. That's the only clear opportunity that they've had in this whole game.
0: Peterborough United 0, Doncaster Rovers 2. It could be their first win of the season then, as Doncaster extend their lead in League One. News of that sending off at Barnet, Charlotte.
6: Barnet 3, Fleetwood 1. A professional display blighted by Namidi Offerbore. He's only been on the pitch for a matter of minutes. 2 yellow cards in that time. He's been dismissed. The bees are down to him when they were seeing out this game so professionally. Barnet 3, Fleetwood 1. 25th
0: anniversary is an Amex record of... Just being announced to the crowd about that Amex crowd of 31,944. A record crowd here at this impressive stadium. As we will go to Birmingham. There's been a goal at St Andrews for Mike Maynay.
3: And Middlesbrough have equalised. Birmingham City 2, Middlesbrough 2. Free kick swung in. Keeper spilt it. He'll claim a foul. Melander pounced and shoved it home. Middlesbrough level 2-2 with Birmingham.
0: Thank you, Mike. Just over 60 seconds remaining. For how bad Arsenal have been, you've got to say how Brighton have been mightily impressive.
2: Yeah, that's exactly it. I think you always, when it's the champions and they come to town, we can always speak about how poor they've been, but Brighton have been fantastic. They set their stall out in the first 15 minutes. Arsenal had control of that 15 to 25 minutes, but then since then Brighton gained back control and haven't looked back, you know, looked really comfortable in this 3-0 and actually could have been a lot more. So, you know, Arsenal will have to come round away from here scratching their head as at how they improve again.
0: Here is Ruta. Finds Yalcuye back towards Ruta. 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What an excellent goal that would have been. The narrative, I guess, people might focus on Arsenal's winning run coming to an end, the champions being humbled here at Brighton. But some of the football that Brighton and Hove Albion have played has been brilliant to watch.
2: That was fantastic, because that wasn't even a quick transition. It was just good football. It was patient. It was just worked out wide. Yalcuye plays the ball central into Ruta. Ruta cleverly steps over it. O'Reilly goes in. Raya makes a brilliant save down to his left. Manages to parry it just far enough that Ruta can't get the rebound. And then Yalcuye comes in and shoots it off the frame of the goal. And listen, Arsenal so lucky to not be going in 4-0 down. But you just look at the stats from this game. You know, Arsenal have had a lot of the ball, yes, but shots, 15 shots to 8 for Brighton. Shots on target, 4-2. You know, just the stats don't lie in that sense. And Brighton will be really disappointed they haven't got another one there.
0: We're into 6 minutes of added time. De Kuyper has just been booked for delaying the restart. That's the fourth yellow card for Brighton today. Gillingham have got a third goal. They lead Bristol Rovers 3-0. And it's Blackpool 2, Plymouth Argyle 4, a latest score in League One. The Arsenal away end now is probably about half full. A lot of empty royal blue seats in the end away towards our right.
2: So you're an optimist then, by saying half full rather than half empty.
0: I'm that type of guy.
2: Yeah. Well, I think, listen, I think they can put it down to a blip. Their form this season so far has been good. This is a really shocking performance from Arsenal today.
0: A corner kick. If you ask Mark Chapman, he'd say half empty. Corner kick, just there looking for a consolation. Arsenal, who's swept over by Rice, goes deep, headed away by Costinha, and out for an Arsenal throw. Goal at Wrexham, Tom Gale.
1: Wrexham 2, Southampton 1. Jack Sokomi wide left of the box. It's his low grass cut across, which seems to take a deflection off the defender and bobble in off the goalkeeper. Wrexham looks to have won it late on. Wrexham 2, Southampton 1.
0: Like Tom had hinted earlier on, I did fear the worst when I saw that the co-chairman on social media, the Hollywood stars, had poke fun at Southampton for Spygate. I thought that's going to come back to bite you on the backside. But for Phil Parkinson's side, without a win in three, a valuable 3 points to go into the international break, leading by 2-1 if they can see it out. Arsenal have got a corner kick, 3-0 down here in added time at the Amex on BBC Radio 5 Live, the BBC Sounds app and the World Service. Commentary to come from the City Ground at 5:30 after Sports Report, so don't go anywhere. We'll bring you as much live reaction as we can here on 5 Live. In comes the corner for Arsenal on the right. Real scramble inside the six-yard area, but it's Ruta. They'll be desperate to keep a clean sheet to make it the perfect performance against the champions. Here is Gyökeres against his former side. Flicks it forward towards Havertz. Flicks it out. Daumen to Calafiori. Calafiori to Marino, 30 yards out from goal. Clips the ball inside the penalty area. Zubimendi, Calafiori has a swipe at it. Rice down into the ground and then cleared away by Boscagli for Brighton. And still they continue to defend well to the home team.
2: Yeah, they'll be desperate to keep this clean sheet. I think it would just be the icing on the cake for what's been an excellent performance. And it's what Fabian Hürzeler wanted before the game. He said about the clean sheet, the clean sheet is imperative. And ultimately, to get the three goals was, I wouldn't say a bonus because they've obviously deserved them, but yeah, it's just been a fantastic display all over the pitch, defensively, attacking, transitions, control. They've just been a complete performance from Brighton today.
0: I know somebody who'll be very happy with this result in Paisley. Not too sure if it's a rain town or not, but St Mirren 0, Dundee United 3, and Queen's Park Rangers, who were 2-0 down and down to 10 men, with the 10 men, against managerless Preston North End, have made it 2-2 in the Championship. QPR 2, Preston North End 2 is the latest score. This is Daumen, near side the right, level with the area. Infield, Havertz waits and then strokes the ball inside. It'll reach Gabriel, chips the ball inside the penalty area and over the head of Zubimendi, and out it goes for a goal kick. 2 minutes of added time remaining here, and Brighton still lead 3-0. News of that QPR equaliser from Samashu.
1: Yeah, 10-man QPR as well. The corner comes in, it's headed away by Preston, but it falls to Paul Smith, who just lashes it first time. It's an absolute rocket. It's QPR 2, Preston 2.
0: 90 seconds remaining. And every Brighton supporter is rising to their feet. Some are still waving those anniversary flags. As there's been a late goal at Burnley, Adam Cottier.
1: It's Burnley 1, Derby 1. Thuseini has come off the bench to rescue it for Derby. A blistering shot with his right boot as he sprinted towards goal. It's Burnley 1, Derby 1.
0: And the 10 men of St Johnstone have got a 96th-minute equaliser against Falkirk in the Scottish Premiership. Gabriel forward. Brighton, though, have dropped off now, and that's deliberate from Brighton to make sure that they keep the clean sheet with 5 minutes played of the six to be added on. Ezra comes forward on that left-hand side, his low ball cut out by Vuskovic. Curtis.
2: Yeah, that's it. They've gone down into that 5-4. Everyone's all hands to the pump. Everyone's putting in the defensive work. The furthest man forward is Yalkuye, who is about 5 yards outside the D. So, it just shows how important this is to the team as well. It's not just about trying to get another goal and trying to capitalise on Arsenal trying to get one back themselves. It's just about that defensive and that team ethic to make sure the clean sheet is kept.
0: Leading 3-0, Vuskovic at a rather awkward height. Around hip height with the right-footed clearance out of play on that throw. A cry of Albion, Albion reverberates around the Amex because time is almost up. Header out by O'Reilly. Yalkuye still chasing a lost cause even at this stage, and I think that just epitomises everything about Brighton & Hove Albion this afternoon. And Rice is the one who's got to recover, and there it is. No, it isn't. It's a foul. Not the full-time whistle just as yet. That was Declan Rice on Yalkuye. And he's going to get a yellow card here. Frustration.
2: Yeah, really, frustration, petulance, you know. Yalkuye was on the press constantly, and as it comes towards the end of that press, he's literally run from corner to corner of the pitch. He leans into Declan Rice's back. Declan Rice has clipped his ankles. I think it was two a yellow, but that's about it.
0: But there is the final whistle, and Arsenal's winning run is over. But give credit to Brighton & Hove Albion on a day that they've celebrated their 125th anniversary. They have hustled and they have humbled the champions. display of football, and it is a thoroughly deserved win. The blue and white flags are out in force once again. What an excellent week it has been for Fabian Hertzler's side. Goals from Groats, Kostoulas and Andres, and Arsenal, who were suffocated, simply had no answer to the work ethic and the dynamism of this Brighton & Hove Albion side.
2: Yep, the work ethic, the dynamism, that's the one thing to talk about. But the football, the quality that they showed, the decisiveness when they're in the right areas of the pitch to make the right pass, to make to have the shot, whatever they wanted to do in those situations, was always correct. You know, we speak about this Brighton side before coming into this game, maybe scored a lot of goals. They came up against a tough Arsenal side with a strong defence. That defence today was nowhere near what it is used to being. And the disappointment will be set-piece goal conceded, three goals conceded, and yeah, they'll have a real long look at themselves because, again, the other side of it, Verbruggen had one big save to make, and that's going to be disappointing as well. If you come here and have a shootout and you lose 4-3, you lose 5-2, wherever it is, but they didn't lay a glove on Brighton and didn't make anything of their attacking situations.
0: Arsenal were woeful, but Brighton & Hove Albion were brilliant. They've won by 3-0.
9: The Premier League, live from the...
10: Yes, so Aston don't collect their own share. And of course, they say rain need a fall for only one person compound. Chelsea collect yesterday 3-0. Aston don't collect today 3-0. The champions of England don't go Amex Stadium, go collect. Brighton, hot form. And they don't score 8 goals in 2 matches. The last time, I think, at Coventry, where they beat 5, match week 4. And now, match week 5, they don't make 3 goals. 2 clean sheets against Man United. They win for midweek. Fabian Hosilla, of course, this is all the world woman. He don't beat a Spanish man, Mikel Unwatata. Never supporting. But good football from Brighton and Hove Albion. You go give them that credit. They play better than Arsenal.
11: Yeah, from the first minute, the Brighton side, they're all over the place. As I talked before, then they, in the faces of the Arsenal side, you know, no Arsenal in this space. Arsenal needed to go back, you know, to pass it back from the back with Raya. Well, you know, credit to Hustler and the team. Brighton don't show, say they're a very good side, and their win over United for the Carabao Cup, not be fluke. And they don't show, say, they be team way like goals, and then they sit down for their own back. They make you come attack them. They go right from time. That's what they do. Then get that structure ready for Brighton. But today, Arsenal, no deal within their powers.
10: All right, Arsenal don't lose that match. A very, very big win for Brighton and Hove Albion. Classic performance from that other world co-man, Fabian Hosilla. The guy, they tactically sound. He held up the future of Brighton, collect all 3 points. Today, Brighton don't win that match. Other matches, we don't end for the Premier League. Newcastle don't beat Hull City 2-1. Then it's Eastwich don't carry 1-0 lose to Everton. So Nasir Matabi, we'll enter market shortly. And of course, after the markets, we'll wrap up the show. But of course, I want to try to hear from my stylish sense. What if he say this loss mean to this Arsenal side? If it's a wake-up call for this Arsenal side, or Brighton don't show clubs how to play Arsenal?
11: Yeah, the Arsenal side, I feel, see, I don't know how to put it, but I feel, see, the Arsenal side, now wake up call for them, you know, should say, they know the defense, know they impregnable, they should say the defense can feel concede goal if they lose guard, and then Brighton don't, you know, should say, today, now they're really their day, and the Arsenal team, they really look very flustered. We tell you people will call flustered, that is to say, the team, they confused, the team, they... you know, if you watch what happened, almost upset. They don't think straight, you know, running from Declan Rice, I think back that you look at, you know, but yes, there's also some of Arsenal today. Arsenal really, they flustered.
10: Okay, you don't hear them. For Stanley Center, they speak big English, meaning to say the thing tight. It is what it is, touch up. I want you to go out. I want you to go and study set. And we ask now, I want you to start about
11: it. No shaking now. I don't see all this arrive from time. For years back, whether they win anything. Now we have a big champion. No shaking. I still get confidence.
10: Shaking.
11: Yes.
10: Okay, I still get confidence. But there will be a bounce back for Arsenal.
11: Yes, of course.
10: Okay, after the international break.
11: Yeah, but the bad part, we see, this kind of losses, what they do for you, we say, you enter problem for Sky Sports analysts and all there. They go banter you. Banter you talk about yourself. You go fear to watch Super Sports Bliss because he could have money 3-0 and knock you. So you go to finish on a high, you know, during the international break when they go for international break. If not, so they give you an example where they will talk about them until close to 2 weeks before they return from the international break. So about that's not something to go back to see, not be finished article with MB. Michael said, you know, no say the team need to, you know, work on some gray areas, you know. Not be saying be champion, say you go sleep, you know, at least this wake up cup will show say everybody get to sit out, then see where those things lack. No hand anything consistent goes. No say we'll get bright in that space to shoot from outside, you know. They need to really work on a lot of things and well, and so for Bobby, as he talking, don't touch everybody. But you don't just say, also, nobody the immortal for the league.
10: All right, as it be now, we'll go shift attention to tomorrow. Bournemouth up against Liverpool, 2 p.m. Leeds United, Crystal Palace. The Man City get chance to move top of the table until after the international break if they go beat Sunderland. That one, another critical match at 2 p.m. Then by 4:30, Fulham go host Manchester United. United, of course, them too, that they face crisis, same as Fulham. Of course, this United Fulham match, a very crucial match for that man. Michael Carrick. You know, so it is very, very important for Michael Carrick and Man United to win tomorrow match. But what you're going to expect from tomorrow match is Man City, Sunderland, they will see today's results and will try to capitalize on them.
11: Yeah, I feel City go try to really capitalize. You see Arsenal win today, but I mean, if you say that match about end draw, but with that Arsenal losing now, City knows they need to win to really down the front foot, you know, for this title charge where everybody try to, they know the thing that between them Arsenal majorly for now. So they need to close the gap, win, you know, topple Arsenal with at least 3 points. If they win, they will do 15. That's not day 12. So they will come out smoking, you know, from the blaze of the whistle from the referee tomorrow. But Sunderland side, not very good side, but only see the strong way we're winning for the day at home. But no, give anything away from that Sunderland side. And I've seen with a very resolute, resilient and very strong team. And I feel they give City a run for their money. But City fit just capitalized with this Arsenal loss today.
10: Now, Nottingham Forest and Coventry go play later on tonight by 5:30, but Fulham Man United tomorrow by 4:30. Any chances for Man United to bounce back after the midweek loss to Brighton?
11: Yes, City, United get, a way to bounce back, and that match with Fulham. Fulham not seen any match, you know, but if United puts their foot right, they will know how to win that match tomorrow because Fulham not be serious about United like that. But if they still lose guard, Abalua and the men go really run riot again against United. But this United, they're low in confidence, but they really need to go back and see what they'll do tomorrow. If they win tomorrow against Fulham, we'll give them that confidence back. And while everybody go international break, they'll come back. We'll begin, even their fans being forget it, not really happen for the midweek and all that. Then Carrick get a chance to prove tomorrow.
10: Okay, now what about AFC Bournemouth and Liverpool? Andoni Iriola, they go back to his former hunting ground.
11: Yeah, Bournemouth's no go lie down for Liverpool. I feel that match will be draw. Because Bournemouth, they may draw specialists and very good form. They go away, win for Europa, you know, for Spain. Even they beat one of the which team they win again for Spain. And I don't know if you remember now, but they're very fine form.
10: Real Sociedad also.
11: Yes, they win 3-2 away from home. So they will bring that thing back to the Premier League again against the Liverpool side, and if you say they will give Liverpool a top fight.
10: Okay, countryman Asede Matabi, of course, 4 minutes don't come on from the hour of 5 o'clock, and the hell will be so good break for the Premier League show today for Nigeria FM 92.7. Tomorrow we'll get matches where we'll line up here from tomorrow 12 o'clock by the grace of God. We'll go there for inside studio, and of course, we'll go to summer year every information we concern the Premier League. Until then, I want to say a very big thank you to Stanley Sand as you enter studio, even with regards to the weather. You enter here to Yan, and even though say Arsenal too, they call lose match go. I want that my I just think how you want to work out for road for your street, especially. Not like I see them. I got to say, everybody will come wait for you for outside. But of course, the Arsenal lose. Nobody Stanley sent lose. Nobody may lose. The Arsenal lose match. They can't wear this. If Arsenal win, Arsenal win. So that the mentality, that's why the team they pay me, are they the best? I am very, in my mind, to be honest, I am very, very okay. The Arsenal lose match. Me, I win all the time. And then they lose. But of course, that the club, maybe say person they get the support and the club don't lose. Instead of saying they feel bad, why? The players will still collect their salary at the end of the day. You when they listen to me right now, you say, which guy has that? You get passion. My brother, the people they play the match now, they go first. So after 2 weeks, they will go back to international break. After 3 weeks, they will come back. They will still pay their salary at the end of the month of September, even at the end of the week. And they will chop their money, enjoy, relax. Even over the coach go tell them, say, forget about this match, what happened now? Focus on what will they play next. You now, you go call the whole arm. Any person where they pass for road, you go call the verse for them. You go call the verse, unnecessary verse. Even Chelsea fans. Any person lose, if you lose, just if your club lose, no

0: possession.
1: Apart from possession, they had played us. I didn't try. So, countryman, thank you so much. I have a break. Stanley sent any passing shot?
2: Yeah. Niger fans, listeners, we thank you for listening to us today. And we don't do our bit today. Tomorrow, we'll continue the show. Mona, good night and God bless.
1: Okay, Donyera, of course, enjoy the rest of your evening. Niger FM 92.7, have a great day. My name is Benson Clement. I do the show with Stanley Saint and at the Premier League show with this. Tomorrow, on another day. Ekelemon 10 times.
3: 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The 2026 Bonny Kingdom Boat Regatta Festival is officially here, calling all chieftaincy houses across Bonny Kingdom. 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And the prizes? Big money up for grabs. First place, 3 million naira. Second place, 2 million naira. Third place, 1 million naira. So hurry now. Registration opens September 1st and closes shop on 30th September 2026. 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

Giant of our maritime heritage is back! The 2026 Bonny Kingdom Boat Regatta Festival is officially here, calling all chieftaincy houses across Bonny Kingdom. It is time to claim your place in our rich culture and history. 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Every registered and confirmed house receives 1.2 million naira for welfare and mobilization, plus complete free kits for the competition. And the prizes? Big money up for grabs! First place, 3 million naira. Second place, 2 million naira. 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So hurry now. Registration opens September 1st and closes sharp on 30th September 2026. 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

0: link up with us and look up.
1: 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Yeah. 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
1: Never time.
0: Feel the force. In every line, it's not only my weed, it's getting better with time. 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Now everything that's on me is customized to my frame. All is Nigerian made, except for the dollars. You think you're in my class, but our flight's been delayed. Yeah. I think with all the luggage that I'm taking, I'm over the weight. 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
1: 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If you check your time, I just said 9 minutes, remember, you can't let Wakaba Mudisha sit down well out for Inside 7. Today's Saturday, number 19 day for Inside the month of September. I know, say you go surprised to hear my voice today. So I promised somebody, say, if Arsenal lost to Brighton, say I go present a show. That's not why they hear my voice today. So I just enter inside today, say, okay, I must talk something to make I fulfill my promise. Yes, make I arrange that promise when I promise somebody. It's just only Ira Star, just now, for Inside Nigeria FM 92.7 Port Harcourt. And many other things we don't share for Inside the Country, I will just sharply give you an update before I come up for Inside Studio. I don't say that person when I make that promise to go to laugh right now. Anyways, my name is Honest Akpaos. Now maybe the guy with soft well I like today, bread. And you listen to Nigeria FM 92.7 Port Harcourt. Yes. Anyway, this one will not be good news at all. Three people now, they don't kill and they injure many as government take attack market for inside Plateau State. You see, got another story for you. Say U.S. they charge three Nigerian nationals for illegal voting. Like, these people are not supposed to vote, but they vote and they charge them for that voting. Another story, when they see for you, say police don't confirm the killing of Enugu APC shifting. Now, what things they happen? Imagine, say, I talk about three news, all of them are bad news. But not be just about bad news. If we hear the good news, we will still tell you about the good news for inside here. Make a sharper list update, you say. You get what somebody talk for you. He say, son, he collabo with two other people to rob his own mama and his brothers and sisters. Imagine picking where you born. Go Congo gang up outside with people to rob brother and sister. Another gist when we're going to talk about here, now Iran war, we don't cost about $45.1 billion. Now, so Pentagon, they tell Congress, that is U.S. don't spend $45.1 billion for, hey God, things and things they happen. Anyways, I balance my side here. Congratulations to Brighton, they beat Arsenal. After 7 straight win, Arsenal finally lost one, and Chelsea and Man U fans not going to let us drink water keep cup. Good evening again for Inside This Evening. 7 minutes, make it sit down well up for Inside 7. Today now Saturday, number 19 day for Inside the month of September. Again, Honest Akpaos and my name. Now maybe the guy with soft well I like today, bread. If you call me Roko Baruko, you call me Nigeria FM soft boy. If you want me my Bololo Grow, then I call me the Radio Jagaban, because I'll be the Jagaban of radio. Welcome. Enjoy good bedu. Basket Mat sing this one. In not sing I'm alone. He collabo with Oxlade and Show Them Cam. The title, I'm Myself.

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1: I didn't have 10 heads.
2: What exactly?
1: No heads. What if I stop now you say I'm putting you under pressure? What pressure is that? How is this pressure? You not being able to afford the normal things that a baby girl needs. Is that pressure?
2: A baby girl needs
1: you
2: love.
1: Which year love are you talking about?
2: Love
1: that cannot afford one simple, one bag for a baby girl like me.